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Minister Claver Chowder, Minister Ben Insulin, Minister Dwight Chowder, Stacey Elevated Wilson, Minister O'Dane Roden, Brother Rudy and Marsha Jack. 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

0: better go sound sweeter on Friday, October 30th, 2026, when Services for the People in Need, along with Sherry Scott, present the first annual Gospel Dinner Gala. Well, again, Friday the 30th, 2026, featuring Jabez, also Golda McFarlane, music by Glamour Wayne himself, starting 8 p.m. to 1 a.m. Where to keep you? The Compound Hall, 190 Linden Boulevard, St. Albans, New York. And look here, the ticket is for $125. Wally for something else. 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You think I lie, me, I tell? Call that number here, 718-674-5712. Again, 718-6.
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MC, yours truly, Nicole Reed. 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

Sound sounds sweeter on Friday, October 30th, 2026, when services for the people in need, along with Sherry Scott, present the first annual Gospel Dinner Gala. Well, again, Friday the 30th, 2026, featuring Jabez, also Golda McFarlane, music by Glamour Wayne himself, starting 8 p.m. to 1 a.m. Where to keep the Compound Hall, 190 Linden Boulevard, St. Albans, New York. And look here, the ticket is for $125. Whole heap or something. Also remember, they'll be having a cash bar with premium mocktail, not cocktail, mocktail, and seal. And look here, just to impress, because there'll be a grand prize. Of course, grand raffle, but whole heap of ticket and something. But prize for the best dressed male and female. Me, I get that. You think I lie, me, I tell. Call that number here, 718-674-5712. Again, 718-674-5712.

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0: better go sound sweeter on Friday, October 30th, 2026, when Services for the People in Need, along with Sherry Scott, present the first annual Gospel Dinner Gala. Well, again, Friday the 30th, 2026, featuring Jabez, also Golda McFarlane, music by Glamour Wayne himself, starting 8 p.m. to 1 a.m. Where to keep you? The Compound Hall, 190 Linden Boulevard, St. Albans, New York. And look here, the ticket is for $125. Wally for something. Also remember, they'll be having a cash bar with premium mocktail, not cocktail, the mocktail, and seal. And look here, just to impress, because there'll be a grand prize. Of course, grand raffle bar, Wally for ticket and something, but prize for the best dressed male and female. Me, I get that. You think I like me, I tell, call that number here, 718-674-5712. Again, 718-6.
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4: Japan,
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4: 1305 East Gunnill Road in the Bronx. 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
5: So when me I say they not no number, give me a number, make me call them then now.
4: No, of course they got number. You can call Jerry, he my manager and my friend. 646-234-8856. That's a Jerry. And then if you want to tailoring alteration or posteriness, you know, call Rolly. Yes, 646-538-2734. When we say Razor Express, then bad, then turn up. Your head are going to look decent, then gone.

0: I'm telling you, I gotta take this from the top, because I remember years gone by, you know, when we hear them song, I'm going to sell a ball. Not tell and truth, I'm going to need the seller go cry. And I tell the man, and I'm actually believe, see, I meet them, I make the song after, you know, I'm nobody's child. Can you imagine? Can you imagine, man, your mother is away and you know have a father, you have a grandmother and grandfathers, but there are times when, you know, when you would go to school and kids could be cold, you know, and them say, you know, I have no father. Lord have mercy. Trust me, it used to hurt when they tease you, you know. Once them not tease you, everything is all right, you know. And I remember there was a boy in my community, and one day one man passed by in one car, you know. But I can't remember the boy name. And him come and him say, boy, him and sought after the boy and find out, you know, and the boy just put on, he never have much clothes, you know. And I think the man carry clothes and something, and when you see the boy dress up in there and him gone.
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Minister Claver Chowder, Minister Beninsulin, Minister Dwight Chowder, Stacey Elevated Wilson, Minister O'Dane Roden, Brother Rudy and Marsha Jack, MC yours truly Nicole Reed. 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

0: Pentagon Sound Suite on Friday, October 30th, 2026, when services for the people in need, along with Sherry Scott, present the first annual Gospel Dinner Gala. Well, again, Friday the 30th, 2026, featuring Jabez, also Golda McFarlane, music by Glamour Wayne himself, starting 8 p.m. to 1 a.m. Where to keep the Compound Hall, 190 Linden Boulevard, St. Albans, New York. And look here, the ticket is for $125. Whole heap or something. Also remember, they'll be having a cash bar with premium mocktail, not cocktail, mocktail, and seal. 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Of course, grand raffle, and whole heap of ticket and something. But prize for the best dressed male and female. 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You think I lie, me, I tell. Call that number here, 718-674-5712. Again, 718-6...
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I never care about football that much. 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

0: When any older boy would disrespect me, how'd they even take a shot at me? Wait till I catch you on the cricket field. If you're bowling, I become a yam licker. I don't know if anybody know about yam licker. 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I used to win an older boy bowl and I lick all of six. Oh my goodness. I'm some older boy, when you lick six off of them, you can't laugh, you know. I have a good friend of mine, me now call him name. And he tried to bowl me, you know. Let me take it from the top. And I know I'm boring people because I don't know a lot of people know about cricket. But back then, there was a batsman by the name of Lawrence Rowe. And he was so pretty. And when the boy come up to me and bowl, you know, and I just choke him and I said, no. And when he come back again and bowl to me, and I could hit the ball for six and I didn't hit it. I watch the ball, drop shot and boom. And I just take my wrist and just flick it back, right back to him. And I'm dancing with the strokes, following through with the strokes, you know. And I'm saying, he's no portion of bowler. The boy come up, you see, from the boundary line. And him fling the ball. He literally fling the ball straight. And I tell him, man, that ball burst up my finger. Because it's like you're accustomed to somebody bowling, man, and he come with a different angle and fling the ball, man, and the ball just burst up my finger. And I had to stay there tough as if nothing happened because it hit the bat and everything. And the next time he come again, no, I said, no, this ain't no joke. So when him fling, you know, I just start to be a yam licker and the ball connect. That was one of the biggest six. So I'm a winner because even though my finger burst up, bleeding, and I end up hit a six off him, man, I didn't even care about the burst up finger. I was happy that I was a winner. I'm telling you, man. So, you know, and as I said, as a fast bowler in the cricket, you know, you feel good. You feel good. Because I just feel like I was in control on the cricket field.
1: As I was slowly passing, and our fans,
0: when I would come from the boundary line and I would hit a bounce and I hold a boy duck,
1: just to watch the children.
0: I didn't have to get no dinner that night because my stomach was, my tummy right away was full. When I play cricket and I did well, especially of the older boys,
1: and he began to cry.
0: Man, I feel good.
1: I'm nobody's child.
0: And after doing all of that, they still no one pick me on the cricket team.
1: Just like a flower, I'm growing wild.
0: I just have to farm my own little boy team between 12 to 15.
1: That is smile.
0: The first match against Chamois Earth, it was seven boys and four girls. The next match we play, it was two girls and nine boys. Then we go show off an organized match against Richmond. And we were at the prison oval. The news going around, boy, things are going for Courtney, you know. Cause them a got Richmond Prison Oval. While we were walking that day, man, a bridge under the van stop. And he used to be the captain of the team, you know.
1: No,
0: and when the man picked me up and said, come man, we are got a cricket match.
1: That is smile.
0: When I look into the van, I see him have a little bag. One BOAC bag, you know. But I feel him white tonight, you know. But him coming with an intention that if he don't get no play, nobody know. And when I look, I see about 30 men. I don't know. I have people to pick, choose. Can you imagine 30 people to pick from? The big man team and little boy team all in one.
1: We're all the blankets.
0: Plus there were some people from Fraserwood. All the other kids, they'll be a come along to and wanted a game. Then when I was 16, that time I was 15 going on 16, then I became the captain for the Dean Penn cricket team. Can you imagine? I couldn't get no game with them. And then I became the captain.

Sister Bernice Brown, big up yourself. 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

granny would say confident is a hell of a thing, you know. Been a long, long time, but I'm coming. No one to keep. When I was going to secondary school, you know, only trying to keep me down. I remember one day, you know, I saw a crowd playing cricket. There was a man named Mr. Brown who was the coach for the team. And Mr. Brown was there. But back then, it was a little half season for cricket. Because, you know, sometimes we don't play cricket in a good 3 months. 4 months maybe. So football and netball season just finished, and everybody start play cricket, man. I've been trying on, and they were playing like catch a shovey. That's bull for bat. Everything I try to do. I remember this boy Lorenzo Ferran. He was a fast bowler, and they used to say, wow, this boy is spitting.

because he was the fastest boy in the school. So I want to prove that I'm the fastest bowler in Richmond Secondary. And the one ball me bowl in the man, now me say me come in, you know. The ball slipped out of my hand and went wide, white. Let me tell you something, man. It was like it went for about six by. I was so anxious and the ball slipped out of my hand. And I saw Mr. Brown shake his head. I said, there goes me and the cricket team. And they laugh at me. And now, you know, next time again I saw the crowd, they pick up some team. I'm playing a organized match and I was not one of them. And I never met the secondary team. And I remember the last year now, we said, all right. So we were playing football now. And I was doing well, man, because I get a chance to strike at the goal with my heavy foot, you know, man. And I wasn't a pretty broker, you know. As soon as I'm in the area, I just strike, you know, goal. You have to do well, you know. Sometimes ride white over the goal. And they were like, wow, this boy, this must be Halle McNabb. He has a hard kick. And I love that, you know. And then the prisoners, they come for the field. And everybody, whoa, we have to leave the field. And one of the prisoners said, we don't have to leave. We can't form a team against we. And some boys over there, they just run off people that time. Nobody know your capability, you know. But based upon my size and I was tall, I was one of the 11 left standing. And mighty God, the prisoner, they were playing us, man. And I was playing center back. I didn't care about scoring at that point. All I didn't want the prisoners to score. And I say, man, I remember at one point, you know, man, I break away about 3-1, you know, and I just slide tackle and the ball went away, man. And I tell you, the crowd was just cheering along. People from maybe school might have let out. Because let me tell you something, there was so much people watching the match. And I was there because I was playing such great defense. The prisoner, they could not score, man. And it was like nil all after a long, like about 70 minutes, you know, nil all. And we were there. And let me tell you something, man. I was a shoo-in on the secondary school team. And at one point, the ball, there's another clear breakaway. 2-1. And the prisoner rocked his body. And I didn't move. So what I did, I just fake him to the left. And when he moved to the right, I just cleared the ball. And a late kick. The boy gave me a kick right into a part of your foot. My grandfather called that part my shank bone. And let me tell you something, man. I saw a lightning gash. But nobody know how much I was hurting. My foot feel like it was dead. It couldn't touch the ground. And they were playing, you know, and I was hiding from the ball at that point. I didn't want to have nothing to do with the ball because I was hurting so bad. And I was hiding my hurt. And then the guy, at one point, you know, the game was playing in our half, man. We hardly get a chance in their half. The only thing, when I clear the ball, I'm clearing it all the way across our field in their half. And I tell you, man, I couldn't move and they score. And within about 3 minutes, it's like 4-0. And guess what? I didn't make the team because I was the one that was like keeping them from score. But then because I was hurting, they were scoring a lot of cheap goal. Mr. Brown again didn't make the secondary team. Even though I didn't care much about the football, but I would have loved to make the team because there were a lot of girls and I know Elizabeth loves football. I never seen Elizabeth watching cricket, but she was always watching football. And I wanted to make the football team for one reason only. Just to show Elizabeth
to show off in my shorts in front of Elizabeth and just clearing the ball hard just to be a part of the Richmond secondary team. I did not make the team. And when I get to Team Penn, I did not make the cricket team. So I tell you, man, but God is great. God is great, man. That don't define who you are. Making the cricket team, you know what the most important team is? To make the heavenly team. I tell you, the heavenly team is the most important team. I'm telling you. God is great all the time.

supposed to be rewinding. Come again. I tell you, sir, it has to be born again, man. And I tell you, that's the most important thing, man, is to be born again. And I tell a lot of people, not Nicodemus, you know, but I give Nicodemus credit, man, because he know he didn't know and he wanted to know. Him never want nobody know, say him no know. So, you know, he went out by night. And I tell her, there are some things, you know, in life, you know, like sometimes, you know, I'm at a banquet and I'm playing, you know, and when me look, me draw for your song, you know, obviously somebody draw for them phone to try find the song. Somebody song I know they can't find it. But me, I say, that's me bold enough now, come to me and ask me, because when me hear a song at a banquet, you know, me I go to the selector, me I say, boy, me hear you play that song, you know, I like it, you know, I can't get it. You tell me what the name of the song, you know. But there are some people that will never ask you, them just pretend as if them never hear it. And them drop, because there's a thing on your phone where you can't put and get, I mean, Shazam, something like that, where you can't find it. Enough time, you know. But I remember, man, I was playing at a wedding and this girl was like, wow. And it's like every time I see the song, I see she take out her phone and I could see, because I was close enough to see when she find some of them, and some of them she couldn't find. But she did approach me and asked me about a few songs. I did like that. I like that, man. Just come clean. I don't like people beat around the bush. Like, you know, like my grandmother tell me about this man, you know, who say, me nah big nobody nothing, you know. Nah big nobody nothing. Nah big. Nah big. So they were on the job and they were doing construction work, and like, you know, the payroll come, the boss never show up. So the next week, Embridgen light up a cigarette, and Embridgen say, well, Dan, give me one of cigarette now, because Dan are the only one who have money, you know. So Dan give everybody a cigarette. So the man say, nah, beg him now. Want smoke too? Want smoke too? Want smoke too? I'm telling you, I shouldn't be promoting cigarette smoking, but I'm just telling a story. Just telling a story. I'm telling you, God is great all the time. It's a CJ Gospel Hour family movement. I said, we're moving all up. The man said, nah, big. He nah, big. But he want smoke too.

0: And one prayer never answered though.
1: You have lifted me up.
0: Oh, I say, Elizabeth, get where?
1: From all sin.
0: But you know, better things happen. Thank God him never answer my prayer.
1: Yeah.
0: When it come to Elizabeth.
1: I'm free from sin. Oh.
0: And sometime up in a breadfruit tree, I'm going to pick some big breadfruit, you know.
1: Yeah.
0: I say, if Elizabeth ain't live a deep pen, a straight to our house, the big one, I would go.
1: Sin.

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In the spirit and the blood. Me not think a crush me did have. From all sin, believe me, you can be whole. It's a block me did have. And be born again. Because when something crush up, you can't iron out. I broke up and may I tell you, man. Can you imagine you go to school and you're in love with somebody and them don't know?

0: And you're afraid to approach her because if she ever tell you no.
1: Oh, oh boy.
0: I was afraid because if Elizabeth did ever say no, I'm not interested. Boy, I'm telling you.

0: You see how Christmas time, when they get a chance to dress up, and we go to Highgate Christmas night, me and pray for see Elizabeth, you know.
1: I'm born of the water.
0: So Elizabeth can see me dress up.

God is my provider, man. Send some blessing on me. I tell you, God is great all the time. I mean, I tell you, say, you know, I was listening to Dana Radio, you know, at Pastor Martin. And Dana Radio say something, you know, I was in the kitchen there by year two. Dana Radio was saying, like, when somebody take with themselves, them did one go long time, because that's true. And you're right, you know, when them say the straw that break the camel back, and the straw break the camel back there, sometimes, you know, it can work two ways. Sometimes you might have it, you know, because somebody could be ill-treating you for a long time, and one day they just say something simple to you, and you say, you know what, enough is enough, because you already make up your mind that you're leaving. And sometimes you're on a job, you know, and you're under pressure so much, you know, and you say, boy, you know what, you know, say me, I left that job, yeah. And you just make up your mind, and you still go to work every day, but you know your body is there, but your mind is not there. So the boss says something simple to you one day, you know, and that's it, you know, and you just lose it. Like, I was on a job, man, and I never know said the boss like me. It was a female. And I couldn't do nothing right. I couldn't do nothing right at all. And, you know, as young boys, them time they probably 23 and then 24, maybe 23, 22, 23. And it's like,

everything, the other people, boys within the back, they drink beer in the back, they do everything that is wrong. And all she would come to me and say, Edwards, I heard, did you saw them drinking? I said, no. Edwards, you never seen nothing yet, huh? I never seen. And at one point, I almost want to say to her, I was not the one that drinking. She would get mad at me. You never seen nothing yet. But it's not going to work here. I'm going to get rid of them. But then those boys didn't care. When they quit, like about 8 of us was there. And then one morning, it was about 3 of us had to work. And I tell a man, I didn't work that day. I walk like crazy. And I was there for about 2 years and didn't get no raise. And every time I ask for a raise, you know, I can't help you. The budget is... Alright. So, one morning, I used to have some condensed milk in the fridge to drink the cornflakes. You know, me just come for it. Me can't drink the cornflakes with the box milk. So, how you drink that thing? That thing is yuck! And I say, it's all right. And sometimes when I'm there, they're like, Edwards, how you drinking that? And I say, that's the way I used to it. So one morning now, I don't know, she came to work on the wrong side. And me, Wussa Raff, come to work on the wrong side. So I get 2 cornflakes. They had some little cornflakes in the box, and they would sell them for like $1. So I pick up 2. And she come over, you on that thing again? And moreover, you can't be drinking. You got to start paying for the cornflakes. So I just got up from around the table. And I went out to the cashier. And I paid the cashier. And I just take the cornflakes and just dump it in the garbage. And she like, Edwards, why did you throw it away? Me say, I'm sick and tired of your, you know what. And people of God, I did use a 4-letter word. And knowing me, I was just a calm, quiet person on the job. And they could walk over me as much as they can. And I would just take it and do as if it's nothing. And when I come home, I just vex and say, look here, boy, I'm going to try find a next job when I do, you know. And then, when I did that, now she like, are you out of your mind? I say, I don't care, take this job and shove it, I don't work here no more. And I went inside and I took my apron off and I say, I quit before you fire me. I've been working here for 2 years. I've seen people drink in the back. You find liquor bottle. People go outside and smoke reefer. People don't show up for work and don't call up, and you have them work till they finally quit. When the snow up to my neck, I'm shovel out a man at work. I'm always at work. And people come after me and get raised. You never give me no raise. But it's because I'm Jamaican. Yeah, I know you all believe that I come on this banana boat, but let me tell you something. I came on a plane to this country, and a lot of you all over here never drive on a plane before, and I get to find out some of you taking liberty of us, and you look down upon me. Everything that I do is a problem. But let me tell you something, you don't have this boy to kick around no more. You don't have me to kick around anymore. So you all can take your job and shove it up, you know what. And when I look, I saw the tears was screaming down her face. And when I was going through the door, she hold onto my shirt. I thought she wanted to fight me, but that I wouldn't do. So I flashed through the door and she said, please, Edwards, before you leave, I just want to say something. And she took me in the office. And she said, I'm sorry. I listened to you and I sat there. And I realized I was abusing you. And I take advantage of you.
And when I hear you talking, if it was somebody else, it wouldn't bother me. But I never hear you raise your voice. I never hear peek out of your mouth. And when you use those words, and I know I was wrong. I know I was wrong. And she started crying. And then, guess what, Ono? She broke me. I started crying too. And then she went inside and take out a sheet and said, look here, it's an evaluation sheet. I'm going to give you a raise right now. But I'm begging you to stay. So I say, I'm not staying. And I'm dead serious. And I'm, because when I make up my mind, you know, it's tough. Even though I was crying too, I said, no, I'm not going to take this abuse anymore. And she stayed there and she promised me that it won't happen again. And she begged. And I said, look here, under one condition, if you're gonna talk to me like how you talk to the normal Americans, because I noticed you talk down to me. And she check out and she gave me a 75 cent raise that day. Let me tell you something, people, when she give raise was like 15 cent. If you get 25 cent raise, yo, let me tell you something, man. When I get that 75 cent raise, if sometime when they give you a raise, out 3 weeks time it come in effect, it came in effect right away. And let me tell you something, man. And that job, she never passed her place with me again, man. Edwards, you know, I tell you, sometimes I feel so bad because the aggressive lady always, hey, you ain't gonna leave that there. They used to talk to me like that. No, all of a sudden she came down so soft. It's like sometimes when she talked to me, man, I would go in the bathroom and tears would come down my eyes just to see. Oh, she just calm and her old demeanor changed. She speak to me with manners, discipline and good behavior. But that's the way I always talk to people. I don't know why she just lose respect for me. But then, you know, I always go to Jamaica every Christmas back then. So I'm saying to myself, boy, if I leave this job, I don't know. I don't want to walk out of this job and don't have a next job. But, you know, after that I said, you know what? I went out and I took a day off. And I remember I walked into this office with Effective Security. And I got the job at Effective Security, but it was paying less. So I asked him if I could work at night. So I was working with Effective Security from 5 at night, because I was working 7 to 3 in the cafeteria. That time I was working in the IBM cafeteria. And then I started work. So I was working 2 jobs. Can you imagine? I'm working 2 jobs, Effective Security at night. But then I went up to the Holiday Inn in Emsford. And I fill out an application. One evening I get off from work. And then they call me for an interview. They ask me what's the time best. So I tell them I could be there at 3 o'clock. So that morning I tell her that I have an appointment. So I have to leave at 1 o'clock. I end up leaving at 1:30. But I get to the appointment and they interview me. And they were like the same $4 an hour, like what I was making at Effective. But then I was making, when I got the job at IBM cafeteria, I was making $4.75 an hour. And I stayed there for a couple of years. And when I got the raise, that $4.75 become $5.50. I make plan for that money and say how much money I'm going to have. After a while, that money was not enough. So that's how I went out to go Effective Security. And then I'm working at the Days Inn. And I'm doing 3 jobs. I would get off. They had a shift
they had a post in Stanford, Connecticut, and my boss was an Italian lady. She loved me, and she called me and said, "But only thing, you'd have to work from like 12 until 8 in the morning." So I said, "I'll do it on Friday, Saturdays. I'll do it like Friday night and Saturday night." So I was doing it Friday night, Saturday night. But then I get to find out that I could leave early. So guess what? I take on the full-time shift. So then I would leave like 6 o'clock and just come home and just jump in the shower real quick. Boom. I'm started to get to be at work late. Almost every morning I'm late because I'm working from the days in, from like 4, 5, anytime I get there. It was from 7 until 11, but you know, I asked for a raise and the boss said, "I can't give you a raise, but you can come in at 4 o'clock so I'm flexible. I could go in 5, 6, but then they gave me a position, a driving position now at the Daisy Inn Hotel to pick up people from the airport. And you know, sometimes flight delay, sometime 1 o'clock I'm leaving the Daisy Inn and I'm supposed to be at effective security at the post at 12 o'clock. And you know, I was doing 3 jobs at one point. Can you imagine? I tell them, I work at this place, you know. Me, I do 3 jobs. That was the only time I didn't have no time for no girl. Let me tell you something, man. I didn't have a girlfriend. And I'm working weekends, when party time, I still play out at parties, you know. And I would leave the post and go play at the party and then come back in the morning. But when I'm leaving, there was a manager by the name of Joe. I would say, "Joe, I'm gonna run out on my break time for a few. I might stay a hour extra." Joe said, "No problem, you're always on the post. Go, man." And I play out at the party. Sometime I'm playing out at the party, you know, and I would leave. I would leave the party, like, say, for example, somebody said, "Boy, I can't select some music them time." Then they call me Courtney Rangs before they start calling me Volva. "Courtney Rangs, give me a chance to select some music now." So I would let them select and I would jump into my car, drive up to Connecticut, sit down, "Pick it up, Joe. How you doing, Joe? Everything all right?" And I would sit in the car for about 10, 15 minutes, drive around, write the book, all secure. 1 o'clock, all secure. 2 o'clock, all secure. And then I would go back, pick up the set, drop off the set, go back on the job, sit in the car. And when I'm sitting in the car, there goes the supervisor drive up. "You're one of our best workers. I never find you sleeping." I didn't know that I left off that job, and that was a blessed job. But to God be the glory, great things he has done. A little bit of flash in the past. Flash in the past. Send some blessing on.

That's a blessing to Sister Cecile Powell. I met your twin brother yesterday, man. I was doing a move, and the person that I was moving said, "Brother CJ," and he said, "Oh, you are Brother CJ? You and my sister is good friend, you know." Oh, yeah. I said, "What the name of your sister?" I said, "Cecile Powell. She's my twin sister." I said, "Twin?" And when I saw the door, so it's a small world, Sister Cecile Powell. And he was just a humble, nice guy. I'm telling you. Sometimes you move in somebody's place and they're like, he was just, "No, man, just leave it there, man." I said, the man just said, "Leave it there." Trust me. And the man was a good man.

I remember when I was working effective security. No, not for the IBM cafeteria. I said I want to get into construction. And I remember when my uncle was working for this place. So this guy hired him for one day. So him and I went to pick up his paycheck and I marked this place. He said, boy, I want to step up, you know, because I have to work three jobs. And some people I work one job in a construction and I make more than what I make. I remember when I passed by and I said to the boss, I'm looking at a job. He said, we're not hiring, you know. So how do you know about this place? So I said, well, I remember, you know, I had a family member work for you once. And I drove him over here to pick up his paycheck. And I always said to myself, I would love to work for this company. You say, yeah? We're not hiring though. I went into my car and I wrote down my number and I wrote down my address, my name, number and address, and I get out back out of the car. I could see his face was like, I tell this boy that I'm not hiring, why is he bothering me? But I realized, you know, when years later I realized why. So I gave him and he took the paper. And I said to myself when I was leaving, I'm singing a song. Why did I, the attitude in which he took the paper, man, I should not have given him the paper. I felt insult. I felt embarrassed. And I drove off. Just eating up myself as if somebody insults you. You know how you feel inside when somebody insults you. I remember one day the phone ring. Hello, how you doing? Oh, yeah. This is Mitch from Wayne Construction. I said, which Mitch? You sure you got the right number? He said, you sure you said, are you Courtney? I said, yeah. You remember you passed by and I tell her that I wasn't hiring? I said, yeah. And you gave me the piece of paper. He said, ever since you left, the way you were persistent, man, you leave an impression on me, man. I always have it in my head that whenever a situation presents itself, I would like to hire you. When can you come down for an interview? I gave him a date and I left work early. I said I could always late at the Daisy and there's no problem. And I went there and he said, you know, can you start work tomorrow? I said, no. I want to give my boss 2 weeks notice. He said, boy, 2 weeks is a long time. I need it right away. And I said, I want to have a good reference. I don't want to leave them like that. I want to be able to train the next place person that I'm going to replace. And guess what? The man said, okay. And I said to myself, I'm never going to get this job. But I went to work and I tell them I'll be leaving in 2 weeks. The boss started showing me bad face. Those 2 weeks was hard. I remember the Friday I get home and I call him and I say, I'll see you on Monday. And he said, not Monday's a holiday, Tuesday.

guess what? One day he turned to me and said, you don't have a friend that need a job. I get award a job there. I worked so good, he said, boy, you know of nobody else. I get my uncle a job there. Then I get another friend a job there. I'm always looking out for people.

Then the cable present itself. And him and I had a disagreement. He was underpaying us, man.

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So one day I asked him for a raise, and he said, boy, you're a good worker and everything, but you're not a skilled worker. So I said, give me something to do skillful.

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MC, yours truly, Nicole Reed. 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

and it are going to sound sweeter on Friday, October 30th, 2026, when services for the people in need, along with Sherry Scott, present the first annual Gospel Dinner Gala. Well, again, Friday the 30th, 2026, featuring Jabez, also Golda McFarlane, music by Glamour Wayne himself, starting 8 p.m. to 1 a.m. Where to keep you? 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

0: got them there. 1305 East Gunnill Road, Inner Bronx. 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
1: So when me, I said, they not no number. Give me a number, make me call them then now.
0: Of course, they got number. You can call Jerry, he my manager and my friend. 646-234-8856. That's a Jerry. And then if you want to tailoring alteration or poster in this, you know, call Rolly. Yes, 646-538-2734. When we say Razor Express, then bad, then turn up. Your head are going to look distant, then God.
2: You're the one hire me. Just tell me. That's what we're saying. But that time effective was a hire me for $5 an hour all these years. And I said, Mickey, I can't work for that. So then Mickey said, tell you, I'm going to don't tell nobody that AT&T Security is hiring. And I went over by AT&T Security, fill out an application, and they hire me for $10 an hour. And I was working with effective security. I was working with AT&T security for a while, man. They even put me at a front desk position at times. They gave me a little promotion, so I was like relieving everybody. So I was at the front decks and the parking lot and everything. Then one morning it was about 0 degrees.

said Jesus Christ of him, a king of my life that. So I remember, you know, I was freezing that morning, you know. This guy is not my boss. Usually in the morning I stand up in the cold from about 5:30 until 9. But when I saw how cold it was, I pray. And God answered my prayer, the parking lot full. So whenever the parking lot full, I didn't have to stay till 9. The devil want me kick. So that morning the parking lot full in a man. And I said the parking lot was like. So when I got inside, my toes, every part of me was frozen. By about 7 o'clock the parking, 7:30 the parking lot full. I stood in the cold for 5:30, 6:30, 7:30. And when I went inside, this boy at the front decks, you got to go back, stand up in the cold. I said, let me stay at the front decks and you stand up out there. And then the boss come to me and said, the boss used to tell me, saying, you know, that boy go and like him want take over him job, you know. And then, all of a sudden, go out in the cold, go stand up. And I said, boss, let's go in the office. I said, look here, you tell me that this guy, I don't have to listen to what this guy say. You and I talk, you tell me that. Remember, you tell me that. And no, look how cool it is. And I stood up in it for 2 hours. And you want me to go stand up in it? Go give it half an hour. I said, I'm not even giving it for half a minute. Send him out there, I'll stay at the front decks. And then he's like, oh, please. I say, you know what happened? I'm quitting this job. He said, I'm begging you not to leave. I say, I'm quitting this job. But guess what happened? Again, God always give me a favor. The person that controlled the head of security was an Italian lady. Nice looking lady. But I was so slow again. She would come to every post I was, she would come there and talk to me. And there was this Spanish guy. And he was like, Edwards, that lady like you, you know. But I said, she married. So back then I said to myself, you talk to married woman, you're salt. So I wasn't even fussy to push anything. And anyway, I just quit the job the morning. And he says, sure, that's what you want to do, Edwards? You sure? I say, yes, this is what I want to do. And I don't have a job. And I quit the job. And when I reach home, my phone ring. The boss lady said, come back to work, Edwards. I said to her, I don't quit job and go back. And I said, please, Edwards, I'm the one that tell you to come back to this job right now, because you're one of the best worker and they slack off a lot, and then you need to come back. That lady would call me every day and beg me for the rest of the week. And then weekend, now we were at a party and I saw Bonnie, and I said, Bonnie, we're ready to come to the cable company. And I said, yeah, me think you're ready long time, look how much time we are call you. So I'm ready now, man. And Bonnie say, all right, them not have any installation job available, no, but they have construction. And I just went into the office, fill out the application, boom, start working in construction in Manhattan. And that was just a good experience, man, working in construction. Then I move over to installation, and I work with a cable company for like 17 years. So God is good. God is good all the time, all the time, all the time. So when a man see me now, some people, I remember a lady said, him on the radio and lazy. Anybody know how hard I work? That's one thing you can't mention with my name, lazy. Because anywhere they work there, I'm there for it, man. I'm telling you, God is great. God is great. Let me get into the music now. Into the music now.

I said, God always give me favor. Can you imagine the boss will make me left? Oh gosh, and guess what? Shortly after she fired the boss, there would be a savior who died on Calvary. And she called me back and said, look here, the boss fired me. Fire him. You don't want to come back for the job, Edward. I said, no, I'm working with the... Because I've been trying to call you and can't reach you. But I was off Sunday, Monday from the cable company. One Monday, the phone ring. But guess what? I have a friend of mine come up from Jamaica. And she needed a job. So one Monday, I was off, man. And when I went over to AT&T security, when she saw me, she hugged me. And she said, look here, you got the job. You got the job. She didn't even do an interview. She just went and just look out some uniform and said, pick out your size. And Petra start work the next day. And when paycheck time come, them tell Petra to put in her information.

And things was a bit slow in the cable company. And I just took him over to IBM cafeteria where I used to work. Get him a job over there. I tell him my name good, you know, when I left the workplace, my name good.

0: I work, then like me.
1: Rose again, I see it. So now it's time for me to preach it. Yes, that's why I'm saying, ooh, I never knew it.
0: And I always have manners and discipline. But I'm never afraid of the boss. I was not afraid to tell the boss straight up, say, I don't like that.

0: Sean, because I know if Donna Marie was listening, I would have taken it from the top for her, because I know she loved this one. But I know Donna Marie not listening. A matter of fact, nobody not listen. Nobody not listen. I just me alone, but me just talk to myself. You know, I'm just, my mind just reflect back on some history, and sometimes I just feel like share it. And me know once somebody not listen, knock up. Me know knock up, now have it lock up. I'm telling the man, so I'm all by myself, but I tell you what, I'm going to be music and talk. We're going to enjoy myself, music and talk. And I tell the man, but I'm big up yourself, Donna Radio, audio, me here, you know, me not think you not listen now. I tell you, I don't think you all are listening. Jesus, I don't think Cousin Herman is listening. I don't think Sister Sonia Love is listening. Jesus Christ, so just turn on the camera and go and enjoy some music. Imagine I was just another love. Maybe I might put in a flashback. This world with no one to call my own. Blessing, blessing.
1: Blessing, my dear brother DJ. Blessing, blessing.
0: How you do? How you do?
1: Bless the Lord. Blessing to you and Sister Ivy and the entire gospel family. I'm here luck with you, brother CJ. You're not alone. I'm just listening.
0: I'm telling you, Sister Primrose, guess what? Me and you alone, I'm getting
1: locked. You're not there by yourself at all. You are never there by yourself.
0: But guess what, Sister Primrose? I had a great laugh yesterday, because all the years I know you, I did know you could speak patois. Sister Ivy, bring it out.
1: You know we can all multitask when we are ready.
0: Yeah, man, when me and Sister Primrose say, "Aye, Sister Ivy, aye, you are so nice." We say, "No, aye, Sister Primrose." I actually call Ivy up on her cell phone and we say, "Ivy, Sister Primrose done up, man. She done up."
1: Yes, brother DJ, I went to Jamaica and I was talking down so bad.
0: Yes,
1: and then I was talking because I didn't want them to know that I was from here, that I, you know, come from America. So I was just talking so down like I live there. So one of the guys said, "Look here, miss, don't bother to put that on because you look different from everybody else."
0: I'm telling you, man. I'm telling you.
1: I just have to laugh. I said, "Oh my God, you can't hide them, brother CJ. You cannot hide."
0: Yes, man. God is good, Sister Primrose. Yes, always a pleasure.
1: I'm here locked with you, brother CJ. You are never there by yourself. Even when people are calling in,
0: yes,
1: they are listening.
0: All right.
1: Okay, everyone is listening.
0: Yeah, man. And you know, when me say this, though, you know, people all think we are joking, but me and Sister Primrose are family because she have Edwards in her. So people, we are family.
1: Yes, I would know that. And I know, you know, brother CJ, every Edwards is tall. You know that?
0: Yes, man. I tell you. Yes, Edwards tall. You know, me have some...
1: I never see a short Edwards.
0: No, me have a brother with short and me have two sisters with short, you know.
1: Yes.
0: Yes, man. But well, most of us tall.
1: I have a cousin that is short too, but, yeah, you know, sometimes I look at her and I say, "Look here. I don't know no short Edwards, you know, because most of us are tall."
0: Yes, man. I tell you, I'm tall, right? My sister that follow me tall. My other sister that follow her is tall. My other brother that follow me is tall. And guess what? My other sister become short.
1: I'm
0: a brother short.
1: Yeah, sometimes it goes like that, you know?
0: Yes, man.
1: Some short, some tall, but I know most of them are tall.
0: All right. God bless you, Sister Primrose.
1: Yes, brother CJ. So I'm locked with you, my brother. I'm locked.
0: All right. God bless.
1: I'm home, and so when I'm home, you know, I listen.
0: All right. Blessing to you, Sister Primrose.
1: God bless you. God bless you.
0: So tell you what, me and Sister Primi lock. So guess what? Me can't turn on the camera, but me not for to put in a flashback because me have one truck figure pick up it, and they just call me. So I would have go picked up the truck, man. But I tell you what, Sister Primi, like where you're there, me not left you. Sister Primi. I tell the music.

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1: Blessings, my brother.
0: Blessing to you, Dana Radio.
1: Blessings to the family. Sister Primi. Sister Primi, turn up. We like Sister Primi, you know. We love Sister Primi.
0: Yeah, man.
1: Sister, she take part in anything.
0: Yeah, man. You know, Sister Primi, like, versatile.
1: Yeah. But may I listen to you, man?
0: Yes.
1: But me the call down, me the write down the minutes. So you go way over 3-5 minutes.
0: Me know. Someday, you know, there are some times when, you know, you go off script, you know. Sometimes you go off script. And I was in the mood to go off script. me know, Sister Ivy, I say same thing too, you know. Sister Ivy say, CJ, now practice and preach, you know. But I did say that day that sometime we are going to go off script.
1: Yeah, sometimes it can go off. Because sometimes in the conversation, you know, it's okay. If it's not like an everyday thing, but once in a while, the listeners don't mind it.
0: Yes,
1: I mean,
0: ma'am.
1: I mind it, so you mix up sometimes, you know, because story and people chat, everything come out, and we like it.
0: So you enjoy
1: the mix up story. Yeah, ma'am, I love hear people's story, man.
0: Yes,
1: we
0: ma'am.
1: Mm-hmm. Yeah, we intrigued. Yeah, why you happen? I wonder why not you come out at all 4 hours.
0: But you know, Dana Radio.
1: Yes.
0: You know, one thing, you know, the other day I was saying to myself, you know, and I was just picturing myself when I was like 22, 23. Me say, if all me did meet Audio and Dana Radio, what kind of lyrics me could I give them the girl for hold them? You know, honestly, you know, I mean, I say, no, can you imagine, me know, me meet Adi, you know, and me say, how you doing, my sister? You know, I've been admiring you for a long time. And she say, look here, cut out that, rewind and come again. Look, nobody tell me, say, you admire me a long time. Look how much nice girl out there. Why you seeing me so nice where you admire a long time? Come on, come straight. Where you want? Where you look? You look a one-night stand or you look a long-term relationship? She would have froze me. I would have been frozen.
1: Oh, man, see, Jeffrey. 7 days in front of one restaurant. You come and I said that. They ask you what you want to eat.
0: Right?
1: If you want something to eat, because you not see me back. I'm gone, me gone.
0: Yes.
1: Me not come back. No, me not come back.
0: So man. I want to know what kind of argument.
1: Man, I said a brother here, man. No, sir. Now, where you come from? Where you talk? I kind of know where you come from. No. One hardcore, one bad man talk. We can't take them. No.
0: Yeah.
1: I said, yo, B. Why you drink right here now? You'll be, why you roll up? You want to roll? Yeah.
0: you know, one night, you see, I was passing some set of girls, right? And they stand up, they like, I'm at the stoplight right at Gunny Road. Barclays was there. And I pull up close to Barclays and some girls was in a car. And they say, hey, what you guys doing? You guys going party? But we didn't dress for party, so I said, no. And so I said to her, you want to come home with me? And they're like, wow, I like your boldness, man. Because, you know, I didn't care. I wasn't going to see them, and I was just serious. And then, actually, one of the girls...

0: desperately wanted to come home with me. So I said to her, I said, look here, you don't want to come home with me, you know, because me's a man, me use. You remember what something with the matter about? You know the thing in the days there?
1: Yeah.
0: Yeah, and but me just go give a little hint, and they have a ginger in front of ginger wine, right?
1: Yeah.
0: Right.
1: Yeah.
0: And
1: you know what I want.
0: Yeah, so I say so me are that kind of man, and remember, you know, I'm not that kind of a person, you know. But me just had show lyrics out there, I don't care, because if I was trying to date her, I would be nervous and scary and I have no lyrics. And you know, so the girl actually say, I'm coming. And the girl actually drive behind the car for a while. She was driving behind me for a while until when me looking at me wave room. Me don't know where she miss up. I think I must have made some bad turn. Because them time they may just meet Ivy and me never want nobody. You know, because
1: yeah.
0: Me tell her, say, because you know what happened? You see, when I used to date other people before I meet Ivy, one woman couldn't hold me. Me have to have a backup, because me say, me not make you broke my heart, because me not fall in love. And me don't know, me meet Ivy and take that a chance there. You know, she the only woman me keep one man.
1: Because you see the quality.
0: Yeah.
1: You saw something.
0: Yeah, me don't know why me end up, and tell you the honest truth, when I meet her, me never did a look long-term relationship, you know. I was just, I wanted to have a relationship with her where she can come a party when me play out and all them thing there. And
1: you want she come because she shape, so you want to roll in with somebody look and say, what?
0: Yes, want roll.
1: Let that thing that.
0: Yeah, man.
1: No, man.
0: Because every Sunday evening, you know, we would go to Bear Mountain, and it was a little competition for us who can bring a new girl and who shape good, you know. And we say, yes,
1: yeah.
0: The perfect Bear Mountain Bear Mountain candidate that. So, and when me and her start talking, and when me find out the qualities, guess what happened now? Me not no more lyrics. Because me I say, oh, me go treat a woman like this now. Because me not treat her like a girl, me have to treat her like a lady. So me have to learn how to treat her like a lady. So Dana Radio, could I find lyrics, Dana Radio? And every time me I call her Sharon. I me never date nobody named Sharon. And she said, and you know one of the things when she killed me too? She had killed me with the company, you know. Do you know somebody by the name of Sharon, huh? And she had killed me with the company, you know. And I can't keep up.
1: I wonder if it's everything. If she did talk Jamaica, I need to say no.
0: Me don't know why she
1: came. Come here, sister Ivy. Come on, sister.
0: Me don't think she there. She not listen to the program. So
1: you know, me, I go ask her that question.
0: Yeah, when she come on to the program, Carla. For a few months, well, you know. And you know how? You know, guess how me get for break out now? One day, me stop, but I was coming from work, so I said, could I stop by? So when me stop by now, me didn't even get a chance to come inside, you know, she meet me outside and jump in my vehicle and some of a drop her a White Plains Road and them time the cream here I do it, you know. And she want me to buy one cream from one year just in place. And so while she was inside, this girl walk up to me. Sex. And I'm like, no. That's what is taking place in the Bronx. Can't remember now, you know, I live in White Plains, you know. So certain things we don't know about. And the girl says, sex. And I said, no, I don't want any. And she said, if you get this, you know, if you get this, you're not stop, come to me, you know. And I'm saying, oh my goodness. And she does sex. And I said, no, I don't want it. And she says, sure, you don't want it. Me got the good one, you know. And I'm saying, me want to laugh, you know. But me a serious now. And me a say, Bronx, this. Maybe she could have all her bad man friend. And me say nothing to her. She call them, then come attack me. So, then finally she go in her back pocketbook and say, you sure you don't want some? You ever see any like this? When me take a stock, about 10 bag of ganja. You know the nickel bag with ganja?
1: Yes.
0: She take out. So when me take a sec, I thought the girl was saying sex. I sense, she say no. sense, but to the way she has said it. So technically she wants a sense mean, but she doesn't say it right. Sense. But to the way she said it, it sounds like a sex, she has said. So at the same time, Ivy come out now, and Ivy say, when Ivy come in the car, where you know that girl from? So can you were talking quite comfortable there. I say, Ivy, I don't know her. So me say, so Ivy me say, so now me want give Ivy some reassurance. Me say, Ivy, I don't feel me kind of girl that. Come, me gonna carry home all them girl and you get close and you get romantic. And she say, hold on, me have to light a big skiff first. Ivy laugh, she laugh, she laugh, she laugh, she laugh, she laugh, she laugh, she laugh. And from there, so me not stop have her a laugh, man. So guess what, me was able to be myself now. So then me kind of little, I was like approaching it with caution. And then now, in at the same time now, you know, as we pull up at the gate, you know, I'm in Japan for ABC, I have one friend from Spanish Town. So you're the brand, you know, where are the Ivy? So Ivy say, me diamond. So like him, I say, where you at there? And he said, like, you know, say, if it's so and so, Ivy at all quite comfortable in a part where, you know, Ivy never realize, you know. So when the brother gone, I'm looking at Ivy eye, and Ivy realize when me, I go say, she laugh. So me turn to her and I say to her, I say, me never know you could attack Patwa, you understand Patwa? Because early in the date, me ask her if she understand Patwa, you know. And she say, a little. Trust me, Ivy lied to me. Ivy says she understand Patwa a little. I have me, that's I bite up my tongue. And sometimes when mood attack, no, because me can't, me have to try put the sentence right. Me have to just come off as a, this humble little soft-spoken boy. You see, from this, I know.
1: You feel comfortable.
0: Yeah, so one day, you know, me and her in the house, and she said, oh, you have so much lyrics, and when me know you, you never have none. So me say, well, actually, me never used to you, man. So maybe me and her wouldn't be together if it wasn't for Norman who passed and say, where I say, Ivy? You know me, I say?
1: Because you try to speak, but you don't know how long you could have put up the act.
0: Yeah, me don't know how long me could have keep it up. When me, you know, when you speak too long, you know, after a while your belly button cramp, you know.
1: Yeah. Because you don't know how your son and my son, you might feel intimidated by her accent, and
0: yes,
1: you don't know how long. So you say, you know what, me can't match up, let me go on your hand.
0: Yes, and I didn't want to use present tense where I'm supposed to use past tense.
1: You know, say a lady like that in our ministry, them drive me to be that type of person back then, like Sister Percy, Sister Adio, Peter. So them drive me like, if you're not come good, you can't really approach them.
0: But you know, one of the difference,
1: like your standard of that's the true. Of your
0: no, but
1: them.
0: You know, for some way, say Percy Jaina rub me that way, cause she talk. Me have got to remember what she talk. Did Percy Jaina talk Patwa? But me know, so when
1: no,
0: it comes to...
1: No, she carry herself, man.
0: Oh, yeah, decent, I know what you're saying. Yes.
1: She carry herself very prestige, man.
0: Me no know over that person.
1: You see her and she a t-shirt and, well, me never see her, like, but she not drive me to be, like, you know, just drawn one shirt and one... She always sophisticated.
0: So in other words, then, if Sister Percy Joy go to the beach, you wouldn't find her in a two-piece?
1: No. And she ever have a cover up on.
0: Yes. And
1: elegant. She always have that elegant look.
0: And Peterson the same thing. But why Adio? Adio, me think, just as I say, maybe I don't know Adio in person like that. I must have seen her a few times, but her personality would think that Adio would go in a two piece.
1: Yeah,
0: Cardio
1: kind of have a little
0: get up too. No, Adio can't talk Patwa too.
1: Yeah,
0: man, Adio can't talk Patwa.
1: Yeah, she drive me to be that type of person. This is how you are, but you are wrong. But now call Sister Personal, you'll be like, hi, Sister Personal, how are you, Joy? I'm very well, thank you. And you're gone, you don't know what more he said. He didn't know because she just suggested, like, hi, Joe. So, how are you doing? I asked her, Lord, I wonder if she can give me a shave on.
0: You know, I wonder if Peterson, if I just put on one regular jeans and one sneakers, it, me not think so.
1: Yeah, man, she drive me to be that person.
0: No, but these are some always like dressing
1: a shirt.
0: And she know to dress for the moment too. Because I tell you what, she will come to a fish fry and she dress and she know overdress.
1: Yes, she just look. She not look the type where try a lot, effortless, but it's still put together.
0: And she not seem you like know? Somebody. You see, she don't seem like somebody that have problem. You know,
1: no.
0: Same thing with audio. If Missy audio, if audio come on the radio one day and cry, should I break everybody? Because everybody does see audio as this happy go lucky person. Peterson always smiling and happy. You know, I don't think they have any problem.
1: No one, they have problem, man, but they're not sure. Yeah. I like me sure because I'm out long.
0: Hold on a second, yeah. Hold on a second. Don't hang up. I'm telling you. Blessing. Carla, talk to me. Then gone. Hold on a second. I'm telling you.
2: Blessing, brother CJ.
0: Blessing to you, my sister.
2: I'm gonna go and talk about people, so man.
0: Yeah, tell you.
2: Oh, Lord. But I'm here listening to you and brother CJ. Oh, my God. I'm gonna mash yourself.
0: I'm a show, Peterson. But Peterson, me no know. Me no think you have no problem when you get up like all. Like how me would go underneath the cell and ball with me a little boy. Me no think you ever do them. There's something they cry over your problem.
2: I cry, man.
0: Yeah.
2: I cry when it's necessary.
0: Yeah, because you always has come off as this happy-go-lucky person, this person that just.
2: No, it's yes. Like, no, brother, see, I just have all those Urkels. So I'm happy now. I'm at peace.
0: Yes.
2: Yes.
0: Yeah, man.
2: You're not talking about it. Dana,
0: hang up, but you can talk. She might be listening. Yeah, man. Yeah, tell her, man. Yeah, the phone disconnect. I don't know if she hung up or disconnect, but she'll call us back. Yeah, man. But you know, only just
2: man,
0: seem.
2: Yeah, man. I used to cry over certain situation, but now, but I seem there. With my life right now,
0: just yeah, man, because you don't seem happy, and as if you don't say yes,
2: yeah,
0: and you just know how to put yourself together, you know, because you know, like say for example, now, say boy,
2: that's me, girl, CJ.
0: Yeah, man,
2: I was a little girl, because I can remember back then when me and my sister was like, you know, going out, but that's CJ.
0: Yeah.
2: And then we you know them little sharp shots and all these things. I never used to like it and then used to force us to do it. I can remember one time, you remember when they used to have Pony Park at Jamaica? Over Fort Mort. I mean that big place for them at Pony Park.
0: Okay.
2: And people used to go there like crazy.
0: Uh-huh.
2: Yeah, when I'm have all the rides and all those things.
0: No, I never know about that.
2: Yeah, back then. Yeah, so one day you know them said them all got Coney Park to them and said me have to come with them because me, you know, me ready to look, go out and all those things. So they say, no, I'm gonna go with them. So me put on one pants. Now you them not know. You know we have no pants today. We had a shirt here. And I said, no, I am not going to wear it. And you know I'm gonna go to see that eventually me say, all right, make a put on one little mesh something over it. It's actually
0: yes.
2: But then one mesh thing I like to put over it. I'm over it, but I see them. Remember that I don't enjoy myself. Never enjoy myself. I was so uncomfortable in my skin, brother CJ, that day.
0: Wow.
2: I never enjoy myself. I never used to like wear sleeves. Even up until now, I don't like sleeveless.
0: Mm-hmm.
2: Because I don't like my arm showing, or my hands, yes.
0: Right.
2: I don't like sleeveless.
0: Mm-hmm.
2: Yeah, but I like myself together. It's just me that from when I was a child.
0: Yes, man. And there are just some things. Yeah, man. I mean, I think you ever crossed a bad road yet in your life. I mean, I think so.
2: Lord have mercy, brother. When me the younger and I have them children, brother CJ, me say them pick some bad road, they say them some bad road, you know. I know all this, brother CJ, me not like hear bad road, brother CJ, me say, when me hear bad road, brother CJ, come like, me not know, it's like, it just have an effect on me, me not know, me not like hear it.
0: Yeah.
2: Because bad road man to them pick me and them pick me, but they like it, but then wow. I get upset and I listen to your brother CJ back then, when I was a child at home, back then.
0: Wow.
2: Yeah. I used to love cause bad road to them man, but now, oh my God. Bad road of women are like here.
0: Right. You know, it come off. I'm in a like here girl cause bad word at all.
2: God really cared me because me tell us everything. Every time when me and them, when them pick, you know, hear me talk to them, brother CJ, I'm going to speak what bad would tell them. Every time, you know, when them give me trouble, it's a bad would me tell them.
0: And you know, one time.
2: Say, Mommy, God really changed you.
0: One time in the audio.
2: God changed you.
0: You may add your a lot of mercy. I look at things, she not listen. You know, say one time, I say, because like, when me know Ivy, she no curse. But what happened now, this lady tell me, so one day Ivy was at the workplace, so one girl, which Ivy used to work for this girl now, and the girl used to ask her if you buy ganja. So Ivy never buy the ganja for her. So me don't know what she said to Ivy, and the lady say, Ivy, light her up with some bad word. Me say, Ivy? The lady say, Ivy, tell her some bad word. Me have to come home and me say, Ivy, me say you tell, me say you didn't tell Daniel bad word at you.
2: I never curse nobody out like that and tell them, no bad words.
0: Yeah.
2: And I never do it. But the children used to really tell them the bad words, but that's easy. And then again, when we used to do it to them, I feel bad. After me tell them, I feel real bad, you know?
0: Yeah, but that was your way to, cause you know, say once you curse a bad word, them are gonna listen to you. Them not more if and yes, but or
2: right,
0: nothing.
2: Right.
0: Cause them know say you're really mad when you lit off.
2: Yeah, man. Yeah, I'm done. I can't talk about Patwa.
0: Yeah, get to it though. Yes, you have it, are you?
2: I pass one Jamaican girl, you know. I come from church. And she had a little daughter, and walk, you know. I took coming out of Jamaica and them, you know. Yeah, you know. Look at that, she must have bought the top of one of the corner shop them and buy something to the little girl, and the little girl will walk and eat it. So she a walk, you know, the little mother a walk. In front, the little girl and the little girl, they're back. And she when I tell her, she look on, come in behind them. When I tell her, she look on, yeah, I know. That's all you do. I walk in and your man now look where you
0: the word Nyam. Wow. Yeah, man, there are some words, man. There are some words, you see, where even American can try to talk patwa, but American now go say Nyam. You have to be Jamaican for saying Nyam.
2: And I want to say the American love the patwa in the
0: Brazilian. They do.
2: Yeah, they love it. They love the patwa, because even my little grandchildren, they love the patwa. Sometimes when they talk to the mama and I say, I repeat those.
0: Yeah, my grandson him fully patwa. Him can't talk patwa good, man. And my female mother can talk patwa good. My son CJ Jr. can talk patwa good.
2: Yeah, man, the American love the patwa, man. I'm telling you, man. Brother CJ, I'm here.
0: All right, sister CGP, go and big up yourself, yeah. Every time. I'm telling you, God is great. So Peterson can talk patwa. Me hear it now. Dana Radio. She really let off little patwa. Pawia. So we have to say, yes, she master patwa. But one thing with audio, no, she can speak well, but she can chat patwa. Me not tell no lie, audio can chat patwa. But you know, as me say, me don't know what kind of argument somebody can put to it, like audio, you know. You date audio. especially, well, maybe now it might be easier because she might help you out. But back then, when I'll, you know, had you all 19, 20, and a boy at 20, 21, and I come, hi, girl in my direction. Hi, girl of my complexion. How you go in my direction? You remember them days, hi, good looking. You know, what's cooking? Them little lyrics there, no. And we used to, as then lyrics that we used to say, we are true and a girl lyrics, you know. Hi, good looking, what's cooking? You know, them the kind of lyrics. Can you imagine now? Somebody look for audio. Hi, good looking, what's cooking? Audio, I say, it better not pork. It better be pork. Because that ain't no joke. And I tell you what. Stop act like a goat before me have to cut your throat. Music. Oh God. Jesus Christ of him, me king for a life. There was just some girls like Audio Man. Jesus Christ of him, me king for a life. Who does have lyrics? Oh gosh. Imagine I was just another lonely lost soul. Dana Radio have lyrics. I think them have to like you if they talk to you, because you can't lyrics them, forget if you know them. Oh gosh, I start to take a look and I could. Them have to like you and start talk to you. A savior who died on Calvary and rose again. But one thing I know about American girls, you don't have to give them whole lyrics, but Jamaican girl, you have to have lyrics. I never

I'm gonna say some ladies in a man. Them look nice, you know, but guys, we're afraid of y'all, man. When I was a young man, man, I miss y'all, a girl. And that's the truth, that's the truth. I'll go preach y'all a message. And speak in the tongues. You think some would have talked to that girl, you're mad. I'm afraid for approach her. Come if he say, when we are married, maybe we would even kiss. That's what I believe. Maybe we would even kiss when we get married. Because they're so distant, man. They're so distant. No way you're going to kiss. Much less, oh, Lord of mercy. No way. And I get to find out as some of them, the lady, they are roughneck, you know.

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0: Could you possibly rewind and come again?
1: I'm telling them. We gotta take it from the top one more time. I tell her, Sister Cecile Powell, Sister Benz. I tell it one more time from the top. I dust the musical vibes. One more time.
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0: Blessing, blessing.
1: Blessings again, brother CJ. Blessings of loving all those selection that you're playing from Junior.
0: Wow.
1: Love them, brother CJ.
0: To God be the glory. Yes, man. Glad. Yes, man.
1: I don't know. Ah, we think it's
0: Amen.
1: It's just the reading, Brother CJ. The lyrics is talking about God. They're singing about inner God. So I don't have a problem with the reading, Brother CJ. Sometimes that's the thing that I think people really have a problem with, Brother CJ.
0: You know, there are just some people that make some things bother them, boy. That's your maze.
1: I mean, I think God have a problem with these people singing their music in reggae. I think you have a problem with that.
0: I mean, I think so neither.
1: No, I mean, I think so, but that's easy. Because it's all about, you know, Jesus. It's all about him.
0: Amen.
1: Worshiping him. What is that,
0: but that's easy? I say amen to that. Yes, man. Yep. I agree with you. Yes, man. And especially, and as I said, if you notice, me mix up the thing. I know every day, some days may come just nice, slow.
1: Yes,
0: yeah, man, that's
1: I guess why you come sometimes you come with a smooth sailing, you know, and you come with, you know, certain music. It just fit the day, like today, you know, this music fit the day.
0: Yes, man.
1: Yes, fit the day, brother CJ. I like this.
0: Same way you say it, go man. So a lot more
1: brother
0: to come.
1: CJ, I know that I,
0: go what, ahead.
1: Follow me. What is
0: no,
1: this?
0: Go ahead, man.
1: What is
0: no?
1: I know. You're not okay. You know, I'm in person. I wow. used to live in the same yard back home.
0: Wow.
1: With his brother and his wife and his wife's mother. No, his brother's wife's mother were living in that yard. My mother rent a house because it was like a tenement yard.
0: Yes.
1: Yeah. And she rent one of the house from Junior Tucker's brother. Mother, okay. Yeah.
0: Wow. So
1: I know them in person.
0: So him used to talk to you, like, you know.
1: Yeah. Okay. Yeah. At that time he was like about, because he's older than I do. He was like about, at the time when I knew that he started to sing, he was like about maybe like 13.
0: Yes.
1: I think he was singing before that, but at the time when I really know that he was singing, like, he was 13 at that time.
0: Right.
1: And I was about maybe 10, 11. Yeah.
0: And you know, him did sing one song, say, I am one of the poorest people.
1: Yeah, you know that he was singing like he was 13 at that time.
0: Right.
1: And I was about maybe 10, 11.
0: Mm-hmm.
1: Yeah.
0: And you know, him did sing one song, say, I am one of the poorest people.
1: Yes, I just love that

0: have opportunity. Sister Ivy meet him already at a concert.
1: Oh, okay.
0: Sister Ivy was on the concert too.
1: Yeah, no, that his brother, I think, a couple of years older than him though. And you know that his brother and his wife, they were such a, you know, dedicated Christian at the time. His brother, wife, mother, she was a Christian as well, and the husband, father, the wife's mother.
0: Yes.
1: Yeah, they all were Christian in that yard, yes. And you know, I think Junior brother, they encouraging him to give his life over. I think it's from that time, you know, he started.
0: Yeah. Oh, so yeah, he from a Christian background. So eventually the chicken come home to roost.
1: Yes.
0: The chicken come home to roost. They say the chicken come home to roost.
1: Right. Yeah. So I love this selection that you're playing, Brother CJ.
0: All right,
1: keep
0: no
1: up
0: problem.
1: The good work, Brother CJ.
0: I'm God bless you. We'll turn it up. I'm gonna play something nice here too, all right?
1: Yes, all right, Brother CJ, thank you.
0: God bless.

great God, his great sister Bensi Boxer. And just niceness. And just niceness all the time. And who don't see that blind? Cause whole lyrics are flow from my mind. And we now commit no crime. And we're gonna come on the radio and full it up a rhyme. And we're gonna eat some orange tangerine and with lemon. And we are gonna mix some lemonade with lime. And we are gonna do it on time and seize up some meat with skillet and onion and thyme. And we are gonna feel fine. I'm telling you, we're not gonna drink no expensive wine. I tell you.

0: possibly rewind and come again?
1: I'm telling them. I gotta take it from the top. And I tell a man, I say, a friend of mine called me one day and said, "Brother CJ, I'm gonna send you a song. I don't know if you're gonna like it. Listen to it." And when she sent me the song, yeah, man, me say, "Wow, wow, wow." The song up there. And you know what? I actually was playing in the community up in Barrow Bridge, where this man is from. And I was playing his song. And I say, "Here comes a man called Keith from Barrow Bridge." And him come over and just pam pam. And let me tell you something. So me say, "People, this is Keith, I do that one here, you know." And a couple guys walk up and say, "No, I know him." And we attack. "I him?" I say, "No." He say, "I know him." And the people in the community don't believe that he's

the one who do this song, man. Can you imagine a king don't get honor in his own country? A young man from out of Barrow Bridge called Keith. And I tell her, I'm the only one that have this song, you know, because once he sent it to the lady, and the lady sent it to me, and me start play it. Nobody, because, you know, one day I met him, and he said to me, say he would like me to release this song for him. But I said, I'm not a promoter like that. But one of these days, I might get together and do something for him. And I tell him, say, but the youth, him have wally more song, you know, but him, you know, him I say, boy, I have wally more tune, me have enough. So I say, you know, if he do some more tune, man. But one of these days, man, when I see him again, we're going to talk and make him go in a studio and do some more songs. Yes, man, because the man talented. Big up yourself, Brother Goody, because Brother Goody love it too, you know, although Brother Goody not dance, Brother Goody love it, man. Brother Goody does smile and say, go and dance with me and your sister Goody. And Sister Claudette Goody we dance too. I'm telling the man, so Brother Goody says, all right. So, and Sister Claudette Goody dance and Sister Goody is dancing, I'm all right. Once the pork don't salt, I'm all right. Because Brother Goody, Sister Goody don't eat pork, but Brother Goody eat pork. And I tell her, but she cook the pork good for him, you know, and it's not too salt, and it's tender and nice. I'm telling the man, me don't know how she know if he cook it. But you know what? Yeah, because it, of course, Brother Goody want it tender and soft. Brother Goody want it soft and tender. Yes, man. I'm telling you. So God is great. God is great. And I tell you, you know, say, when I used to cook in IBM cafeteria, half of the food, I don't eat it. I don't eat them kind of food. All when them give me all New England clam chowder for make Manhattan clam chowder, I never used to eat them something there. And when them used to make the hot Italian roast beef, me never used to eat them. No, sir. All when me make egg salad, me don't want it tuna salad. Me don't want it. I mean, I make them something there. And chili, I used to make chili and everybody say it tastes good. And me never used to eat chili. But once in a while, I remember take a taste of it one day. I say, you know, eat bad, you know. I'm telling you, one day me I go make one day, Deacon Brown want to taste my chili. One day you never know, Deacon Brown. When we get the house up at Scarsdale and the big kitchen, me I go make some chili for you. And I still remember how to make it out my head, you know. I tell you, because when I was working there, man, I know how to make the stuff them. Once me look over the menu, I remember how to make it out of my head. Yes, man. And you know a thing what me could have did make, but that gone from me completely. Lasagna. I could have make lasagna, you know, but that gone out of me. Me no remember if I make it. But for them lasagna, they too watery. I mean, never like it. My mother lasagna make me start eat lasagna. I was cooking lasagna and never eating it. And I start to eat my mother lasagna. Let me tell you something. My mother make the best lasagna. I tell you, man. God is great. One more time. My mother lasagna just nice and it not too watery. You feel like you eat meat and you get cheese. Some people lasagna just melt where you don't see no cheese. And my mother lasagna, you can cut it. Yes, man. And it not melt. Some people lasagna have to take it up with spoon. Me love when you can cut me lasagna. Dana Ray, they don't know if you cook Jamaican, but me know she can make lasagna. Yeah, man, she can cook Yankee food.

0: call himself a God boy. And it's so amazing, you know, I was on the radio and that time and the person, and I see the person call me on WhatsApp. And him answered, him said, "What are you doing, Brother CJ? I'm here listening to the program, man, and I have a song that I'm working on. You know, I don't know if you want to listen to it, and you know, and if you want, you could give it a play." So he sent this song to me, and me hear it, you know, and me sit on it for a while, you know, and then me start play it. That was probably about 10 years ago. Him sent me this song, say he was living in Florida. And me never hear the song play anywhere else. Never hear the song play anywhere else. Otherwise from the CJ Gospel Hour. I'm telling the man. So me say, "Where your name star?" He say, "A God boy." And me say, "Alright, no problem." And I tell the man, him never even give me the name of the song. Me just name it, "It's Coming Down," and name him A God boy. So anybody out there, if you not try, if you find it, A God boy, you know, if you put it, and see if you find it. I'm telling, but some of these songs, you're not gonna find them. You're not gonna find them. I'm telling one more time. Hey.
1: Glory to the Lord,
0: hey,
1: Almighty.
0: Hey, hey,
1: my
0: hey.
1: My name is AGB, meaning A God boy.

Catch the Mix. Catch the Mix. You see that tune you may play? May I give you a little history of the song, them, you know? That tune you may play, you know, you find, say, you know, Sister Ivy, there was a young man that was coming on the radio from out of Florida, and then played a song. Ivy said, quote, they may like that song, you know. And I say, yeah, me never did really crazy about this song at first, me. And Ivy said, quote, that song you sound good, you know. And Ivy said, quote, you can't call him and get it. And I think me say, Ivy, you call him, man. So Ivy call him and say, good evening, Sister Ivy, off the air. And him say, you're off the air, man. And Sister Ivy, I like that song. And, you know, how could I go about it? And he said, don't worry yourself, I'll send it to you. And he just sent it for Ivy phone. And Ivy said, quote, let me get the song. And she come in the room and said, me get the song. And me I tell her, say, this is the song. This is the song me I go play now, people. This is the song.

Catch the Mix. Catch the Mix. And you see that tune that I play now. One night I was on YouTube and I saw an interview and they're saying it's a very controversial song. But because I don't know nothing about the song, I don't know the original song or nothing at all. But the guy was saying, look here, you know, him like him hear a lot of people singing the song and him figures if him change the words and put in God word in it, it will connect to young people and it will connect to people that are not saved and in the dance hall. So because I never know the original song, I like the song. So me say, alright. So me get the song and me say, alright then, me I go try the song. And Sister Ivy like the song. And Sister Sonia love the song. Sister Adio love the song. Miss Mount Vernon love the song. One more, catch the mix.

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MC, yours truly, Nicole Reed. 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

0: sound sweeter on Friday, October 30th, 2026, when Services for the People in Need, along with Sherry Scott, present the first annual Gospel Dinner Gala. Well, again, Friday the 30th, 2026, featuring Jabez, also Golda McFarlane, music by Glamour Wayne himself, starting 8 p.m. to 1 a.m. Where to keep you? 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
1: Japan,
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2: So which part them there?
1: 1305 East Gun Hill Road in the Bronx. That's 1305 East Gun Hill Road in the Bronx. 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
2: So when me I said they nah no number. Give me a number, make me call them then now.
1: No, of course they got number. You can call Jerry, he my manager and my friend. 646-234-8856. That's a Jerry. And then if you want to tailoring alteration or posteriness, you know, call Rowley. Yes, 646-538-2734. When we say Razor Express, then bad, then turn up. Your head are going to look decent, then God.

Catch the mix. Catch the mix. Catch the mix. I'm just giving you a little history of this song, man. I remember Pastor Jabez, he did this song. Through the process. Yes, so when he sent it to me, and I said to him, you have one near Silent Tears too, you know. Send that one there. And he said, oh, that one there, just a little. And send me the song. And when me send him, me say, extra song come. And him say, look here, me send you a next song. It's a nice, a good song, but you know, me always love to share good things with people. And I say, all right, me go and listen to the song. And I say, boy, the song sound good, you know. The song sound good. Me not tell on truth. And me tell her, say, me kind of keeping up on suspense. And I say, boy, me hear the song. And I say, what? Me love it, me love it. I couldn't wait to play the song. So I remember I asked Kena to put it on the laptop for me, man. And it was on the laptop, and me did tell Ivy about it, but she never remember that it was on the laptop. But I was busy. And I said, Ivy, you didn't get a chance to play the new song? She said, no, me didn't get a chance to play it. And I said, boy, next time on. I think it was a Thursday. So the Friday, I said, me drop it. And from day one,

0: Blessing, blessing.
1: You can't, I'm a king penny today.
0: I tell you, man, you can't keep still.
1: You're bad.
0: I'm telling you, man, I'm telling you.
1: You're bad, brother. See, that king puppy lady love that one, I tell you, brother. See,
0: yeah, man, puppy lady love it too, man.
1: Yeah, man, big tune, brother. See, put it up.
0: Ah, one more up, time brother, from DJ. The top. Are you know a part of the song where me love? And every time 2, 5 make 10. And you say, yeah, old people say, and every time 2, 5 make 10, you know. And you know, a foolishness the match I'd say. But when you get to understand in depth, and you realize, and every time 2, 5 make 10,

0: blessing, blessing.
1: Pull up the tune, brother CJ.
0: Yes, man.
1: A big tune. The first time I watch Cargo sing it on YouTube, me love it. A Cargo sing it, you know.
0: Yeah, man. I know, man.
1: Yeah, man. The first time I see him sing it, man, me love it. Me I'll send all messages to tell him me love it, tune, man.
0: Aye.
1: Rewind and come again, brother CJ.
0: No problem, sister Benzibach. The thing I say one, it I say one. I tell you.

telling you, I'm telling you, man. History of the music. History of the music. So you see that song that we play now? I remember Ivy called me and said, boy, brother CJ, sister Eunice, send me one song there. Boy, me say song bad, it bad. I'm going to say Ivy. But it was one of those weak, like, you know, sometimes I have a good, like, probably a good 5, 6, 7, 8 days stretch where I'm not able to look at the radio because of busyness. But thank God, you know, it's two of us, so when I'm not available, she's always available. I'm here to tell us, man, so we were coming from Brooklyn in the truck, and when she played the song, I think, and I'm going to say, Ivy, boy, the song sound good out here. Available, she's always available. I'm here to tell us, man, so we were coming from Brooklyn in the truck, and when she played the song,

0: tune, you know. I'm just giving you a little insight on music, you know. Oh, Ivy and myself, and oh, we discuss music and how we deal with music when we get music. Blessing, blessing, blessing.
1: Blessing, blessing, blessing to the CJ Gospel family. To me, I do my business. I'm going to call in from morning. Big tune, brother CJ. One more time. You call me name, pan another man. I want to test that, you know.
0: Yeah, want to test that.
1: No problem.
0: You know, see,
1: no problem.
0: Me go play one tune with Ivy, call your name, pan. Your name just call. Ivy say, quote, you remember by night when me play that song, and Blacky mother call in and say, Ivy, I want bad tune that. Trust me, your name just call. But half the year.
1: Yes,
0: man.
1: That me tell her. Oh.
0: All right. Go and big up yourself, Blacky, by the one there. I tell you, a big tune, man. A big tune.

0: blessing, blessing.
1: Blessing again, brother Caesar. We're
0: blessing, but I just said, you know. He said, your name, Dip and Wooly, but fear name, Dip and them too. Actually.
1: We're equal together, my black brother.
0: Yeah, man.
1: We're equal for them. So, brother Caesar.
0: Yeah, man.
1: And I'm going to hear call. Dana reading him fine,
0: nothing on them fine yet. You know, say Dana reading crazy about these songs, you know. Well, I can go off script. May I go off script a little bit, you see? Well, may I go off script a little bit, and may I play one song, and may I go call Dana reading name for him.
1: But you know this. Yeah, you know this song, what she like, no? But I see that where you want to play at the banquet the other day.
0: Me know the slow one there.
1: Yeah, the one they said, let's go again. Jesus.
0: Oh, Lord.
1: I don't remember.
0: Yeah, me know the song.
1: Play when she dance. You remember she go up on the front and dance?
0: The slow one, yeah, man. Remember
1: yeah,
0: it, man.
1: Yeah, I fear a tune that.
0: Yeah, man, I'm see it.
1: When I get down in the slow section, you have to go play that one this year.
0: Yeah, I
1: wonder when the better.
0: Hold on,
1: all right, I'm not better.
0: Yeah, may I go ask script a little bit and come back? So, may I go come on, you listen to that one, you know, and hear when I done a radio song. Listen this now.
1: All right.
0: All right.

mountains, and you know, just a little piece, cause we are going to get back into the thing, you know, we are going to get back where we were. And I tell it, we just have to just touch a little thing, so Peterson. So when we talk about Dana Radio, you know, Peterson, see, that one there for Dana Radio.

I'm telling you. So, you know, me know Dana Ray didn't listen, but she will hear the flashback and know say me dip on Target. You know, me not dip on Walmart, me not dip on Caldors, me dip on Target. I'm telling you. So, I need a Dana Radio. Dana Radio tune this. Yeah, man. I'm telling you.

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But may I get back into the mix? May I get back into the mix? One more time. I tell you, one more time. I tell you. That was just a teaser. Can we have music? We have them in a basket and we have them in a pan. And we wear them pan scale like scallion and onion and yam. Where's Sister Clark there? I wonder if the roaches there lock with us, man. I said we have tune galore. And the going seems rough. Music is our name and selecting is our game. And we're not ashamed that one day we're going to

me play that song there long. I tell you, and I remember having a conversation with Pastor Jabez, and him said, me never heard the one there before, but me know second chance of one. And me say, yeah. All right. So when him tell me that now, me call second chance. And me say, second chance, how you do? Me say, you have a rhythm of I Am Myself. And him say, yeah, man. And me say, send it to me now. And him send it, come give me. So this is the tune, the second chance, and come.

And you know what I love with gospel? Let me take it from the top. What I love with gospel, man, we have great relationship with the singers. You know, and I can tell one people, man, this arena where I give gospel singers enough respect. Believe me, man, because, you know, when you call a very few, you can say you could call first time and say, I like a CD, and them not say $10. You know, like if I call second chance and I say second chance back in a CD, I like them CD and say, all right, brother CJ, I'm gonna, what's your address? We can email you the song them and I say, no, second chance, I don't know what email thing back in those days. I say, all right then, I send them address and email the CD them to me, you know, and I tell you several singers, man, they mail up song, even from Jamaica people mail up song to me back in those days. And I tell them, most gospel singers, they are persons that you can talk to. Believe me, man, I tell you, a lot of them you can talk to. Nice, good people, them. I'm telling them, man. So may I have to give them prop. May I have to give them proper. And may I tell you, one of the most humblest, down-to-earth person you can find is second chance. I tell you. And as I said, you know, me now go say I own the second chance now. A lot of them. I tell you, a lot. I make sure let you know, a lot of the gospel singers, they are humble and down-to-earth. But second chance happened to be one of them. And a theme tune me a play. Because people try to turn things around when we talk it, you know. I say, in this gospel business, especially the radio business, precious Lord, take my hand. I tell you, I whole heap of jealousy in the radio business, you know. If you're in a church and you're going good in a church, start one YouTube page and start broadcast. Start a Facebook page and start broadcast. Start a TikTok page and start broadcast and see how much fight you get. Cause the enemy know the power, you know. He know the power of YouTube. He know the power of Facebook. He know the power of radio. And he know the best thing, the best way how to break you. The best way how to break you is to set up your friends to come up against you. Imagine me go on my bed and I wash my foot. Oh, answer me and Dana Radio argue and Dana Radio just make up a story and say, go brother CJ, when you go on your bed you don't wash your foot. Me wouldn't like it because me say Dana Radio tell lie. I'm I know say people would laugh if we day in one crowd. What if Sister Ivy ever say? Can you imagine Sister Ivy and Sister Ivy the counselor and Sister Ivy say, come on, Courtney, I'm ready to go. And I say, no, I'm not ready yet. And me go face the talk. And I say, see, Carrie, you can go on. Me take one taxi. And Ivy say, when you come home, make sure you wash your foot before you go to your bed. I done me done. Remember me tell you, say, I done me done. She done me. Dana Reed, you can mud me up, you know. But Sister Ivy, we done me. If Dana Reed say, go boy, you look like you don't wash your foot. I'm mud, she mud me up, you know. But if Ivy say it, Ivy done me. Not an untruth.

Ghana with the cancer. Brother CJ, good friend, you look like you're not giving man money. But if I be say, you, if I you alone, we don't get 1 cent else, you're not giving nobody no money. I done me done. So Ghana really would have mud me up and Ivy would have done me. But mud up is one good thing, you know, but you can't get, you know, mud up is a bad thing. But when then done, you it worse. So in other words, when people tear it down in church and tell life on you, then mud you up. But when the evidence is there, then done you. Like if me have a relationship with Sister Shirley, and me and Sister Shirley are going and we are hide it, and people are suspect, and some people are see we somewhere, then can drag we in our mud, you know. But if Sister Shirley say, look here, we always stay at that motel at 2:41. So Brother CJ, me and you there. Nobody hide it, me and you there. Sister Shirley done me. Somebody saw us coming out of the motel, then can mud we up as mud we up. Bad, bad, bad. But when it come from Sister Shirley mouth, I done, she done.

was a man that used to come out, you know. But then say man mean. And him a talk to one nice young lady, you know. And the people them a say, Mr. Brown mean like. And hold my hand. Hey, Brown them not give him money. Hand, yeah. So the next time he come and he talk to the girl. The girl say, boy, Mr. Brown, we have got done a relationship. And he say, why? He say, me he say, Breeder Brown, them not give him nothing. Them not give him prayer. Mr. Brown say, I give women money. I give them money, but the most they can get from me is 50 cents. And I am weak and I am born. So Mr. Brown say, me not too mean. Yes or no, Mr. Brown, you mean. What's the minimum amount of money that I am a man, say a man I date a girl now. So you're in church now, right? Let me take this song from the top because nobody now listen, but you know we hear the flashback and when Sister Ivy come on or Bishop Martin come on a camp, when the flashback play on a hear it and I can put it to them. But say now you're dating a young lady in the church right now. And you know, quote, and you know, you say, you know what? Would I like to buy her some? Would I like to give her money? You know, remember, no, no, only just a date each other, you know. And the man said, boy, then I read you say $50, yeah. Buy some food. My wife, you know, oh, that would I go across or. Same at your date, Sister CGP, and Sister CGP said, boy, I feel like eat some cow foot. And the man say, all right, see a $20, you can buy a cow foot dinner. Or, if you could have said, Sister CGP, see a $200, you can buy a cow foot dinner. I don't know, how much is how much? If a man look at a woman and give him $20, oh, is it an insult? If you give them 50, is it an insult? Or 100? What a minimum amount a man could give a woman and she knows it's small, but she take it and feel good. Because like me, can you imagine I was single? I was single and Sister Primrose was single. And Sister Primrose said, Brother CJ, what are you doing? I like you, Brother CJ. Are you single? And I say, yeah, man. And Sister Primrose said, Brother CJ, all the while, you know, I always want to buy you some dinner, you know. You know, see a $10, you buy yourself some dinner. I wonder how people would feel. Would I say, boy, you know, me glad Sister Primrose give me $10, but if she want me buy dinner, she probably could have given me 20 because, you know, me have to put some money on if I buy juice, but me appreciate the $10 because I never get none for put down. That's the way I would look at it. I would like to hear Sister Benz call me and say, boy, say, a man like her. And a man say, Sister Benz, you want no. May I give her money, you know, and give her $20. Me think Sister Benz would have said, take it back. Take back that, and we are give $20. You're bright and fierce. I'm telling you, Sister Shereen Robinson, blessed to you. I'm telling you, man, God is great. Sometimes you just wonder some things, man. You just wonder some things. I tell you, God is great. I wonder if a man had date Blackie mother and say, boy, Blackie, you know, say, more and buy your son dinner and give her $15. How she would have feel?

0: Blessing.
1: Blessing, brother CJ. Blessing again, my brother.
0: Yeah, man.
1: Brother, it happened to my man.
0: Yeah?
1: Yeah, man. Man, I'm just start coming in 2015.
0: Yeah.
1: And man said, I like you now. I say, yeah. And he said, I can't have dinner, you know. You know, I don't know where up there. So I know where at all. So I say, you know, I can't go have dinner with you. Because I don't know the place like that. So he said, all right. Every weekend, I'm going to give you a thing. So, all right, yeah. Brother CJ, since we're not the country, I'm going to struggle to get the money now.
0: Hold on, Blackie, mother. Don't hang up. Hold on. Caller, please hold. Don't hang up, caller. Yeah, Blackie, mother.
1: Yeah, so the weekend come now. So I say, the weekend I come now. So I say, last girl, the weekend I come, you can't get that money if you can't go for them road, a pretty girl. Hey, yeah. When me, the man call me, I'm going to meet the man at Gunnell Road. I'm going to meet the man up at Gunnell Road now. And, well, I have to go boop in the car, get something in my hand. Man say, did you want me to go? Don't I want place? Don't send. So I say, which part of the place in here? Brooklyn. I say, I'm not go to Brooklyn, Papa. Man say, since I don't go nowhere with me, all this, $30. When I see you,
0: yeah.
1: I tell a lie. You better know nowhere. If we didn't know the place, I come in right now. Hey! We take you $30 from the man.
0: Uh-huh.
1: That time I live right up a road, so not far from Gunnell Road. And my walk go up, so my friend say, you get that thing? I say, yeah, man. She said, oh, you get this? Yeah, oh, my God, I said, $30. She laughed. But I see, she laughed, and she turned over. She said, where you be that saddle up here? Go get that money. But I see, there.
0: Yeah.
1: The Jamaican man, when you're not up to where they're up to, you're doomed.
0: Yeah.
1: You're doomed. Me don't know when me and him kill that girl at Brooklyn ago. Eh?
0: Yeah.
1: Me don't know nowhere. I'm in there for how much what to kill Philo.
0: Yeah.
1: And me and him for go to Brooklyn. So me not up to the Brooklyn. He give me $30. I start to say the $30 because I don't give him no work.
0: Yeah.
1: Understand?
0: Uh-huh.
1: But you know what I do? I take that $30 and I buy one sheet set.
0: Yes.
1: As a reminder.
0: Uh-huh.
1: Never come and tell me I put a sheet up on my man and then buy him.
0: Uh-huh.
1: Remember say, I demand you give me the $30. Anytime, not like them, they buy something to remind you when you see it, remember what happened.
0: All
1: that right. Is very easy. Thank God booking probably more than come back.
0: All right. So you want no Blackie, brother. Me, I go grab another call, but you can always call me and we finish it up back, you know. Me grab the call.
1: Man. All right.
0: Thank you. Blessing. Blessing.
2: Blessing, brother CJ.
0: Blessing, sister CGP. Talk to me.
2: Brother CJ.
0: Yes, man.
2: It's me from man and you tell me same like me, brother CJ.
0: Uh-huh.
2: And he might give me a money to buy something to eat. Tell him some hunger more and something to eat, brother CJ. He might give me $20. I tell him take him $20 and go on with my go. And it's a red flag. That's me and brother CJ.
0: That's a red flag.
2: You know, I can't buy nothing, brother. Yeah, red flag that, brother CJ. That's a big red flag, myself. I can't buy food, but I see there.
0: So that's what I want to know. How small can you go? What if I give you $50? You're still thinking mean.
2: That's it, we need the $50, but I see there.
0: You're not taking the
2: $50.
0: Hold on a second, sister CGP. What is it, Ivy?
3: I'm talking to a friend on the line, right? So I said to her, suppose you meet this guy and you tell him, see, you're hungry. I didn't give you $30. What will you say to him? She said, should I tell him thanks?
0: She would take it?
3: She said, should I tell him thanks?
0: Should I glad for the $30? Okay. Oh, that's good. But I want to know nowadays, right? If a man decides, say, boy, you know, say, for example, now a young lady just come up from Jamaica. She's not working and he's in the church and he's working. And you know, he said, boy, me I go give you a thing weekend, you know. And weekend come and give you $50. about how much in your head you would be shackling up for Sister CJP?
2: But I see, there's
0: no
2: just
0: call
2: from
0: an hour.
2: Yes, I mean,
0: me
2: get the $50, of course.
0: But you'd consider him mean or cheap there or what?
2: But
0: yeah,
2: I consider him, I really claim, I consider him mean. I know what I'm just going for and whatever, I mean, I have the money. Are you going to give me $50?
0: Well,
2: but I still take the $50, but I see
0: there. Yeah, like me now.
2: I'm going to deal
0: with him. If, for example, now say, I was in the church and I was single. And a young lady come from Jamaica and not working, and me and her talk, and me find say she interested, and she has said to her, says, boy, you know, I don't even have a warm coat or nothing. Me not the kindest man, but me not think me are the meanest man, but you know, mother give her $250. Mother give her like $250, but me not give her $500, do you know?
2: No, but you're not going to get $500 too fast, so quick.
0: Yeah, not so quick. But mother gear $250. So how the $250 sound?
2: $250 sound alright, brother CJ.
0: Sound alright. But like.
2: $250 sound alright.
0: But like Mr. Brown will look at the woman and tell him, saying, give man money, but he give them
2: $10. Mean. They're a mean man, them, brother CJ. Mean. Yes, when a man mean.
0: Yes, you know, mean man turn off woman.
2: I don't like a mean man. Yes, I don't like when they mean, brother CJ.
0: But you know what happened? My aunt, right? There was a man in our community, but the man is a big businessman, you know. So him always like, he's older than my aunt, so him like my aunt, but my aunt never like him. So he wanted to take my aunt out. So my aunt bring her girlfriend with her. And the man go somewhere, you know. They say man can't eat, you know, cause business locked down, and they say eating self out of commission. So guess what happened? The man buy 1 dozen boiled corn and give her one and give her friend one, and the man stay there and eat half of 10 boiled corn.
2: Jesus. Mikey, when I show them, they know. When I show them, right? Is somebody else
0: CJ? I don't know, but me aunt, never got back with him.
2: I'm a big mean man.
0: Yeah.
2: Big red flag that.
0: And this lady tell me, say, that she was dating a young guy, right? But I believe that guy is real young. She tell me, say, the lady is about 74. And she tell me that is her friend grandson. So me say, if your friend grandson, the oldest your friend grandson could be like is about 35. But more than more think the boy is in the 20s. If you ask me. So she said the guy like her and everything, and the guy comes stay her house, and they go out somewhere and then buy 2 steam fish. But she did eat piece of jerk chicken, so she feel full. So when she never, so the, when the boy come in, the boy eat our themes.
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3: 715-4668. 718-715-4668. I would like to hear from anybody. I would like to hear from Sister Sonia Love. Can you imagine, say, you know, somebody dating Sister Sonia Love and say, boy, they're passing through and they just stop and Sister Sonia will stand up talking to them. Say they drive a truck and they're on the walkie-talkie. We need you to come right now. And he says, sorry, I got to go. I wanted to buy you some lunch and give Sister Sonia love $15. What would she think? You know, because I would give a girl $15, but I would tell him, say, look here, I want to buy you something to eat, but honestly, I don't have no cash on me. All I have is $15. I know if I'm giving somebody something, I'm not going to look at you and give you $15. But I just would like you to take this $15 and buy, if it's even a slice of pizza out of my hand. I would have to sell the story. But I remember a situation. I have a friend of mine and she just have baby and there were no one there. She was home by herself and she said, me not feel too good in a man. Me I tell her, say, me don't even eat anything because me never want to get up for going to the kitchen the way me feel sick. So me, when me hear that, no man, me hurry up, man, and me looking at the fridge and remember me have some beef bone, man, and me just cook some beef soup. I say right, and then I call her and then I say, look here, I'm on the outside and me have something for you. And when she open the door, I'm going and me, she show me the baby and everything. And me give her the big pot of beef soup. She said, oh my God. I say, Courtney, you really? Oh God, you don't know what you do for me. Thank you. Me say, I did full up with gas, you know. I may breastfeed the baby because I feel so sick. And when I was leaving, I said, look here, me never have no money for me. Me have about $23. I may take out $20. I say, look here, me don't know what this can do, you know. But true, me not have no more money. Me just leave it on the table. Years later, that lady testified and she said, Courtney, the soup did good. But you know what it good, that $20 day? Because I was so broke. Let me tell you something, man. Me never even have no money if you go to the doctor visit. And I say, wow. Then why you never call me and tell me me drop off some more? She said, no, me never want to say nothing to you. Years later. So sometimes you can give somebody $20 and it really come in handy. Because I remember I was in Jamaica I'm going to put on one of my jeans pants. And I was running out of money. I'm going to go into my pocket. Boom. I'm going to see a receipt where I bought something for about $3. I may have like about $16 and some change. And let me tell you something, man. That $16 and change, it seemed like somebody's giving me $50 in Jamaica. Because a US, when I change it out, I was able to buy some food. Because I don't know about nobody, you know, but me go Jamaica a lot of time and I'm broke, you know. I remember one time I broke in Jamaica so much until I see the jerk chicken, man, and couldn't buy jerk chicken. Because I have like about, I'm there for 2 weeks, and the last 6 days, I have like about $150 left. And I say, I want, I not touch the $100 there, that emergency. And I go on and say, till I spend the $50. And then I spend, and then I have like $80 left. And I say, no, I can't spend no more. Because I say, boy, what if somebody ever came to the airport? And I tell her, I was so broke. That's, I forgot to my granny. And I remember, you know, I was in the house for a while. I tell my auntie Pammy is a detective, you know. And Pammy said, Courtney, you know, say, if you don't have no money, you can ask Miss Nelly, you know, because Miss Nelly have money. Miss Nelly will lend you money. And let me tell you something, man. I said, Pammy, I don't know if you do it. So Pammy go to Miss Nelly and tell Miss Nelly, say, Miss Nelly, Courtney, can I run low on cash? You want to lend some money? Miss Nelly called me and said, Courtney, you run low on money and you don't let me know. And I said, Miss Nelly, take her key and open the trunk. And Miss Nelly have about $700. I wanted to ask for $100. Say, yeah, me no, just give me $50. So Miss Nelly say, yeah, sure, $50 can do. And Miss Nelly take up another $100 and give me. So that was like $150. A matter of fact, she wasn't even lending it out to me. And in case you don't know who is Miss Nelly, Miss Nelly is my grandmother. And that time, when she gave me the $150, she had about $600 left. I'm ashamed now, you know, because I say, here it is. I'm living in the US and I'm in Jamaica on vacation. But guess what? I didn't go down with a lot of money. I think I went down to Jamaica with about, for 2 weeks, about $900. I wanted to bring $1,000, but I couldn't make the $1,000. But every time somebody give me a sad story, me give them $20. A next person come, me give them $30. A next person come, me give them $50. And I saw me a giveaway. And when me have about $300 left, I realize that me not enjoy myself, me not go nowhere. I'm saying to myself, man, like you're talking like the first 4 days, and then all me have left is $300. And I pinch on the last 6 days. Oh, less than $100 me have. But when granny lend me that money, the man, as me come up and start work, he first send back $200. And I tell the man, but I'll never forget that day, man. Never, ever forget that day. So sometime a little money can come in handy. Yes, man. To God be the glory. To God be the glory. Great things he has done. One more time.

think I got to run by 2:30. 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I want to say bless up to Pastor Myrie. I don't know if Pastor Myrie is still locked, but catch the mix. Catch the mix. Catch the mix.

maybe it's only Sister Peterson. 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I'm enjoying the musical vibes. Even the chair. I think Dana Ray they're gonna eat pizza. Adi, you're gonna eat some turn corn meal. I don't think Sister Salmon Fish is getting the radio. I don't think Sister Gloria is getting the radio. I don't think Sister Primrose is still locked. She probably eating piece of potato pudding.

0: Blessing, blessing.
1: Blessing, blessing, Brother CJ, and blessing to Sister Ivy and the children and the gospel movement near and far. We all listening, Brother CJ, to these beautiful songs. Could you play that again, please?
0: No problem. Let me take it from the top one more time.
1: Yes, we're listening. You're not alone.

0: Blessing.
1: Could you please rewind?
0: I come again. No problem, my sister.
1: Pull up the tune, brother CJ.
0: Right. No problem. I'm going to take it from the top one more time for your sister CGP. I'm telling you, God is great all the time. And once again, the number to reach us is 718-715-4668. 718-715-4668. I'm turning to the voice of Pastor Jabez, one of his latest song. I tell you, a lot of people don't have this one, but I tell you, the Reggae Worship song.

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No, we not be live. 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

Yes, we're gonna be doing our thing all afternoon. Lots of giveaway, lots of goodies, lot of big things will be happening over there. But myself and Sister Ivy will

tune, and I tell you, man, it's gonna be one of those tight schedule. I tell you, man, and of course, the Power of Faith, they will be having their big gospel concert right there in Gunnell Road this tonight. I'm telling you, man, Sister Ivy and myself will be passing through, and guess what? Tomorrow, once I get off the radio tomorrow morning, I'll be on. I probably get on from 5 tomorrow morning, but sure, safely 6. I'll be getting off like at 10 o'clock, and then I get set for the parking lot. And then after that, I got to pass through Sanjay Concert and Gunnell Road. Special guest will be Pastor Jabez. And I'm telling you, man, and I've also a baby shower to attend. So, and I tell you, man, and also I can't even get a chance to stop by Soja Fish Fry. So a whole lot of things are going on, you know, a whole lot of things going on, man. But I'm looking forward to see people come out, because the Bronx is big. Come and support everyone. But I know tomorrow, hopefully, when I finish play, I can get home and unload and get a quick wash off and swing by the baby shower, and then leave the baby shower and go celebrate with Sanjay and his birthday celebration right there on Gunnell Road. I tell you, man, I'm telling you.

So tomorrow night, 957 East Gunnell Road. And of course, Pastor Sanjay will be celebrating his birthday celebration right there at the International Church of God, Church of Christ, 957 East Gunnell Road.

do remember people on the 21st of November. Sister Ivy and I will be heading up to Rochester, man. Upstate New York. And it's their first dinner banquet, man. And guess what? The ticket them cheap. $80. I said music provided by the CJ Gospel Entertainment. And of course, MC will be Sister Ivy. So people, it's like a good four and a half hour drive, 5 hours. The victory. But for those of you that would like to come, you're more than free to do so, man. Because all you have to do is just drive up. And, you know, if we have space for one or two, you could ride with us. And you just book in a night at a, you know, and just spend the night. I'm a quick little getaway vacation. Yes, man. So I think we might have space for a couple of people to ride up with us. But you can organize, man, and like, you know, a bunch of you drive together. We all go up there and nice it up. It's good to be out of town sometimes, man, and just enjoy and fellowship with other people, man. Brother Goody, welcome. Sister Goody, welcome on board.

possibly rewind and come again. 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Yes, it's a glorious, glorious, glorious day to be alive, man. And I tell you, man, I just love this song because, you know, it's always good to be alive because once you're alive, you have hopes, you know. And I tell you, for those that don't know Christ as their personal Savior and you're alive, there's an opportunity to make it right. But I tell you, say, a live dog is better off than a dead lion. One more.

0: you possibly
1: I'm telling you, I gotta take it from the top one more time, because it is too late when we die to admit that we don't see eye to eye, man. I'm telling you, man, because I've seen people, you know, man, they're alive and people refuse to reconcile, but when one die, they're crying, they're doing all kind of, you know, and they regret, and you can't and go over the casket and say I love you. You should have said it to them. You should have given them the roses while they could still smell it, man. And I tell you, because when I listen to this song, you know, the brother say, I wasn't there that day when my father passed away. There are some things that he would like to say. And I'm saying to myself, here we have the opportunity. The Bible says we must make haste while the sun shine. And we have opportunity to live good. But I tell you, man, the ego of mankind and some of us, you know, not backing down, you know. If you hear say somebody say something and you're vexed with that person, let me tell you something, man. There is nobody like church people who keep malice, you know. And when they malice, you know, them no one look wrong, you know. Because they always paint a negative picture of you. And if they see you're getting along and it is proven that they are the one that is lying, they go and double down and tell more lie on you, man. And then double down. And then never stop until people draw away from around you. And when those people draw away from around you and find them out, because they dig so dirty, they just stay by themselves because they are ashamed to come back. They are ashamed to come back. And so many people leave some church, man, and them want go back and just shame to go back. And I tell you, man, but pride is dangerous. I tell you, sometimes we use pride run to the detrimental of mankind. But I'm encouraging people, man, don't be afraid to say sorry. Don't be afraid to go to somebody and say, you know, I was wrong. I tell you, man, and you find life, if you're married and you can walk, you can tell your husband, say, you know, and you know, I was wrong and I'm sorry. And if you as a man can say, baby, I'm wrong, you know, I made it sorry, man. I was looking at the thing, you know, in a different way, man. And when I come to the light, man, don't run no competition. Oh, my wife can't prove, like, say, me can't make my wife think me wrong. And there are a lot of people in high places, man. They cannot see themselves apologize to people who they consider below them. Like me, I'm not afraid to apologize to my kids and say, look here, you know I was wrong. I'm sorry. I'm not afraid. That's not a sign of weakness. That's a sign of strength. I'm telling you.

0: up the tune as we winding down, winding down. This could be our last tune. I tell you, man, I just love this song, man. I just love this song. I gotta take it from the top one more time, cause it is too late when we die to admit that we don't see eye to eye. You know this one of Brother CJ's favorite song. I tell you, man, I just love this song. Yes, man, Blackie Mother, this is a song. When Ivy played that night, you was the one that called in and endorsed the song. And I remember, you know, I was in my sleep and, you know, I didn't hear when Blackie Mother called in. But when me hear the song, me say, Ivy, where you get that song? Yeah? And she say, I think me she go to YouTube and find it or something like that. And me say, Ivy, me love that song. Yeah? And I remember the next day or two, I tell you, man, God is great. Blessing, blessing, blessing.
1: Blessing, blessing, blessing, blessing, blessing, blessing to you with much, much, much, much love, my handsome brother CJ, and to my beautiful queen, Sister Ivy, to all the Edwards family, all the Clark family, every family member all the way around, from the oldest to the youngest. The youngest would be my cute little princess.
0: Yes, man. Yes, man.
1: And of course, yes, and of course to my extra special lady, your mother, much, much, much, much love and blessing, blessing, blessing to her. Just all the family members and friends of the family, and blessing, blessing, and love to all the ministry families and their families. Blessing, blessing, blessing, and love to all the gospel movement families and their families. Just send love, love, love, and blessing, blessing, blessing to each and everyone. My handsome brother CJ.
0: I'm telling you, Mother Elaine, God is good. God is good, Mother Elaine.
1: All the time, all the time. No matter what, my handsome brother CJ, we are blessed.
0: Amen.
1: Amen. No sense complaining. We are blessed. We still here. He can always turn it around.
0: Yes, man, we are blessed, and because we are blessed, we don't have any time to be stressed, and our life is not in a mess, and it's not only
1: Amen.
0: Jenny alone still blessed.
1: Amen to
0: that.
1: We are
0: different from
1: the
0: rest.
1: You know, CJ, when I'm not feeling well, and you and my beautiful queen come on, and all the laughing and the joking around, you know, that helps a lot when somebody's not feeling well.
0: Yes, man, that's what the CJ Gospel Hour does, man. It put a smile on a sad face.
1: Amen to that, because you helped me for many a year. You know, my beautiful queen, all these ministries are blessing. My hands are blessing, and all the gospel movement. Everybody, good follows good.
0: Yes, ma'am.
1: So I want to say, everyone have a blessed day, blessed evening, blessed night in the Lord, blessed weekend in the Lord. May everyone be safe and well.

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0: sound sweeter on Friday, October 30th, 2026, when Services for the People in Need, along with Sherry Scott, present the first annual Gospel Dinner Gala. Well, again, Friday the 30th, 2026, featuring Jabez, also Golda McFarlane, music by Glamour Wayne himself, starting 8 p.m. to 1 a.m. Where to keep the Compound Hall, 190 Linden Boulevard, St. Albans, New York. 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Of course, grand raffle, and whole heap of ticket and something. 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You think I lie, me, I tell. Call that number here, 718-674-5712. Again, 718-6.
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4: 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That's a Jerry. And then if you want to tailoring alteration or posteriness, you know, call Rolly. Yes, 646-538-2734. When we say Razor Express, them bad, then turn up. Your head are going to look decent, then

you, Father God. I just want to thank you, oh God, for this gift today. Oh God, the gift that I breathe into my lungs. Hallelujah. Your unwavering love that surrounds me each and every day. I have a heart of gratitude, and I'm just thanking you today, oh God, for your provision, for your guidance, for your peace, for your protection. Above all, oh God, I'm just thanking you for your goodness. I'm thanking you, God, for every single blessing that you have blessed me with, my family with. I'm thanking you for everything, even the simplest little thing, Father God. I am just grateful. I have a heart of gratitude. I have a heart of thankfulness. I have a heart of just giving you thanks, because you said in everything we are to give you thanks, in spite of what we are going through, in spite of, oh God, even if we don't have food on our table, we know that you are our provider, our Jehovah Jireh. Hallelujah. Thank you, Jesus. I'm thanking you for the CJ Gospel, our family. Continue to bless them, continue to cover them, continue to keep them, continue to open doors for them. Father God, I'm thanking you, dear Jesus, that you have been in, oh God, in our life. Hallelujah. You said in everything, oh God, we are to give you thanks. And you said, oh God, even when we face trials, we are to consider it joy, because the joy of you, the joy of the Lord.

God is our strength. Continue to strengthen us in these times. If there's no other time that we need your strength, it is now. If it is no other time that we need your love, it is now. If it is no other time that we need to forgive each other. So I pray, God, that we will have a heart of forgiveness in our heart towards each other. In the mighty name of Jesus. For someone that is sick this morning, you said by your stripes they are healed, and healing is your children's bread. So I pray this morning, oh God, for somebody that is not feeling well. Maybe they woke up, or somebody that is recuperating from some kind of surgery, or maybe they're not feeling good in their body. They are ill. I pray, oh God, that you will touch them in an individual way in the mighty name of Jesus. Touch them from the crown of their head unto the sole of their feet. Bring healing into their body right now in the mighty name of Jesus. Father God, every affliction that the enemy have placed upon them, we pray right now in the mighty name of Jesus that you will root it up from the core in the mighty name of Jesus. For those that are behind bars, we pray for favor. Give them favor with the correction officers, with the inmate, everyone who they come in contact with, incarceration facility. Maybe they are there innocent. Hallelujah. So I pray for mercy in the mighty name of Jesus. I pray for a second chance, because all of us, oh God, we have done things in our life that you have given us a second chance, and we are giving you thanks because you are a God of first and second and third and fourth and so many chances, Father God. So I'm just thanking you this morning. Hallelujah. Thank you, Jesus. For somebody right now that is going through immigration issues, I pray that, oh God, you will speak to Congress, that they will, oh God, make a way for them. Hallelujah. They will open some doors for them, that they'll be able, oh God, to stop looking over their shoulder, and they'll be able, oh God, to not be fearful anymore. Because you said you did not give your people a spirit of fear, but of love and of power and of a sound mind. So keep them in their sound mind, knowing, dear God, that you're going to come through for them on your timing. Oh God, we place marriages before you. We place the youths before you. Hallelujah. We place families before you in the mighty name of Jesus. We place business before you in the mighty name of Jesus. We place before you somebody that is getting ready to bury a loved one. Hallelujah. And Father God, even if they cannot find the finances, we know that the family is going to come together. They're going to unite together, Father God, that this loved one will be able to be laid to rest. We put before you in the mighty name of Jesus the unsaved. Oh God, I pray that you will touch their hearts, that they will surrender to you before it is too late. And for a backslider, you said because you are married to the backsliders. So I pray this morning in the mighty name of Jesus that they will come back to you in the mighty name of Jesus. We put before you, oh God, those that are in leadership position, the pastors, the secular leaders. We pray, oh God, that they will look to you for guidance, for direction, that they'll be able to make good decision and good choices and stop oppress the people, because we can see that the people are being oppressed. So I pray in the mighty name of Jesus that they will look to you, touch the hearts of, oh God, the men, hallelujah, that they are in leadership position. And we praise that you will raise up godly leaders, good leaders, hallelujah, that they'll be able, oh God, to make godly and good decisions. Hallelujah. Thank you, Jesus. Father God, we place this ministry before you, the CJ Gospel, our ministry that you have placed Brother CJ and myself to be the head of. And Father God, for all of those that are on board with us, those that, give us a word of encouragement, those that provide financially, those that, oh God, even when we are having an event, oh God, they buy a ticket, oh God, to come out and support, that the ministry will be able to go on. We thank you for them. May their store basket never be empty. May you open doors for them. May whatever they put their hands to, oh God, they are blessed. They're blessed going in, coming out, laying down and arising. Father God, even this banquet, this past banquet that Pastor Tanisha put on, Father God, we thank you for each and everyone that supported it. Oh God, whichever way, by buying a ticket, by sponsoring a ticket, by their presence just being there, even by praying, we thank you for them, Father God, because Pastor Tanisha, she's a young, hallelujah, pastor. And Father God, we see that we need to support the young people because they are the generation for tomorrow. So we thank you for her. We thank you for her family. We thank you for each and everyone that was a part, oh God, of this celebration that went down on Sunday. Most of all, Father God, we are giving you all the praise

0: without you, it would not be possible. So we thank you for each and everyone that is listening to my voice at this time. The silent listeners, the vocal listeners, the gunman, the knife man, the thief, the robber, everyone that is listening, I pray that this program will be a blessing to them. I pray that it will touch their hearts, that it will make a difference in the mighty name of Jesus. So I just want to thank you, dear God, for each and everyone, even those that don't call, those that come up against the ministry. Bless them in a mighty way, in the mighty name of Jesus, that they can see, oh God, the things that they're doing wrong and come to acknowledge them, dear Jesus. And knowing that, Father God, we mean good. I just want to thank you for each and everyone. And as I'm about to go forth with this program, lead and direct me, that whatever I do, whatever I say, oh God, it will be of you. Even the song choices that I play, I breathe over the atmosphere, Father God, that your love, your presence, oh God, hallelujah, each and everyone will come together. Even somebody right now that is carrying malice in their heart, they will put their differences aside, hallelujah, and do the right thing. Reach out, hallelujah, to that individual. Even if they don't, hallelujah, get the answer that they, oh God, want. Even if they don't get, oh God, the result that they were looking for, but they're setting themselves free. Nothing beat a free conscience, a free, oh God, hallelujah, peace of mind. Most of all, give each and every one a peace of mind in the mighty name of Jesus. I just want to thank you this morning. I honor you. I praise you. I lift you. I thank you for my family. I thank you for my children, my grandchildren, and the CJ Gospel, our family, each and everyone, the Kingdom Builder family. Oh God, each and everyone from near and from far, for somebody that is traveling, I pray for traveling mercy and grace arrival. Public transportation, private transportation, whatever means of source of their or transportation that they're traveling by, I pray for your divine protection. I pray for your divine covering. Even the youths that are out of school, cover them, protect them, shield them. Oh God, there'll be no premeditated accident, there'll be no gunshot, there'll be no stabbing, there'll be no robbery. Whatever plans the enemy have for them, dismantle it, cancel it right now in the mighty and the marvelous name of Jesus. I thank you, Father God, and I lock this prayer that has gone ahead, and I'm just giving you thanks, Father God, for what you are gonna do in each and every single one of us life. We thank you, we praise you, and we honor you in Jesus' holy and precious, marvelous name we pray. Amen, amen, and amen. To God be the glory. Great things he has done, great things he is still doing. Thank you, Holy Spirit, for reminding me. I thank you for the puppy lady. Continue to bless her. Continue to bless her husband. Continue to bless her family, even her husband right now. I pray that you will visit him in an individual way. Touch him from the crown of his head until the sole of his feet. Every organ, every cell, every blood vessel that is running through his body. The puppy lady, continue to strengthen her as she comfort and do your work. We thank you for the Ains family. In Jesus' name, amen. Amen, amen, and amen. Praise God. Cousin Ermine, big up yourself. Good to have you on board. Mommy Maxine, good to have you on board. Praise be to God. Sister Jenny, bless. Good to have you on board. And also, praise God. Hallelujah. We have Sister Camille Fennell out of Canada. Good to have you on board. To God we praise. Brother Goody, Sister Goody, not sure if they are still locked in, but I'm just giving God thanks for this day, because this is the day that the Lord has made, and we're going to rejoice and we are going to be glad in it. Amen. Just encouraging God's people to just stay strong in the Lord. Yeah, man, just stay strong in the Lord, because God has been good to us. Yes, man, God has truly, truly been good to us. You know, I was reading my devotion, you know, earlier today, and it was taken from Philippians 4, praise God, 6 through 7. It says, do not be anxious about anything, but in everything, but in every situation, by prayer and petition with thanksgiving, present your requests to God. And the peace of God, which transcends all understanding, will guide your heart and your mind in Christ Jesus. Anxiety is something that we all experience. Yes, we all experience that at some point in our life. And a variety of things such as stress, fear, uncertainty can cause it. When we feel anxious, it's easy to become overwhelmed. And that is so true. Yeah, man, we can get fearful and all these things. We get overwhelmed like the whole world is coming up against us. But I'm telling you, praise be to God. And we feel like there is nothing we can do. Paul's words in Philippians remind us that we cannot, that we're not alone. We can bring our worries and our concerns to the Lord. Amen. Yes, we can. Bring our concerns and our troubles and our fearful and our anxiety to the Lord. And praise God. And in God, we can also pray and stand on God's promises, because he give us the peace that transcend to all understanding. The peace that does not necessarily mean our problems. Having that peace doesn't necessarily mean that our problems will disappear. No, it won't. But then with everything, we suddenly become easy. All of a sudden, everything suddenly become easy. But it does not mean we cannot trust in God. So let us continue to trust in God, knowing that God is in control of whatever situation we face in life, because he loves us. Praise be to God. Hallelujah. So in the midst of our anxiety, that means we can rest in his care, knowing that God cares for us and he's going to work out everything for our good. Amen. Praise be to God. Somebody lift up the name of Jesus today. Somebody praise him. God is going to work out everything for our good. Hallelujah. Because he loves us, he cares for us, and he cares about our concerns. Amen. Praise be to God. Hallelujah. So the next time you feel anxiety, remember the word in Philippians, a moment of prayer and presence and your request to God, thanksgiving, give him thanks in everything, because he said in everything we are to give him thanks. Allow his peace to guide your heart, your mind in Christ Jesus. Amen. And with him, he is with you, knowing that you're not alone. Amen. He will strengthen you and encourage you, that we, whatever we face, we know that we are not alone. To God be the glory. To God be the glory. Let me play this song. I'm telling you, man. I'm telling you.
1: Jesus, you are my strength, the keeper of my life. And I want to spread your message.
0: I just want to say blessing to Sister Bobette.
1: And salvation.
0: My short sister, Sister Jean, blessing to you. Blessing also to Cousin Ermine again. Big up yourself.

I'm telling you, man. I'm telling you. Yes, man. I'm telling you, Jesus, I want you beside me. Yes, man. And as I was saying, praise be to God, I'm just giving God thanks for each and everyone that came out this past Sunday to support Pastor Tanisha. It was an awesome banquet. I'm thanking those that, you know, contribute towards, you know, buying, purchasing a ticket, those who contributed towards, you know, sponsoring a ticket, those who prayed for the event, you know, whichever way you know, contributed or participated in this banquet that was passed this Sunday, believe me, it was really and truly appreciated. It was a success. We thank the ministers that came up. Minister, praise God, we had Pastor Jabez, we had Minister Caswell Daly, Minister Patrick Reed, and Sir Malachi and Michael that did their thing. I'm just giving God praise. And for you, the listeners, for you, each and every one, the Kingdom Builder family, each and every one that came out to be a part of this great celebration, Minister Patrick Reed and Sir Malachi and Michael that did their thing. I'm just giving God praise. And for you, the listeners, for you,

they came out in numbers, and I'm giving God thanks for you, man. All praise and glory goes to God, as I said. And we thank each and everyone. You know, a lot of times I go to events and I see the person who's hosting the event. You know, it's all about them. It's all about them. They don't even thank the guests that came out, because we don't realize that without the guests, there would be no function. When Brother CJ and myself put on a function, it's not about me. It's not about me. Yes, you know, I know it's our event, but it's about you, the people that come out, that spend your hard-earned money. Yes, man, that made the sacrifice, because some of you are on a budget and you make a sacrifice, yes, man, to be at the event, to purchase a ticket. So I'm giving God praise for that. I'm giving God praise for you, man, because God has touched your heart. I'm telling you, man. Yes, man, that praise be to God. I don't know what's going on with this phone. I'm telling you, man, but let it go and ring. Yeah, man, that God has touched your heart. Praise be to God that you come out, man, and you purchase a ticket, man, that, you know, the event was a success. So to God we praise. To God we praise. God has been good. And trust me, you, the CJ Gospel family, una the best. Trust me. Me not put me mouth a ground and talk. Una are the best. Trust me. And it says the family that prays together stays together. And the kingdom builder family too, they came out in numbers. And God bless you guys, man. It was a lot of work that was put into it. A lot of work, groundwork behind the scene. You would even know. You would not even know. A lot of groundwork behind the scene. But God came through one more time. And to him, all glory and praise belong to him. And as I always say, Pastor Tanisha, she's a young pastor. You know, and she's doing a great job for the Lord, and she's doing a great job on the radio. So whenever you see a young person put on an event, you know, try to support as much as you can, because they are the generation for tomorrow. We going down. Yeah, man, we soon out here, we soon retire, and they're the one that God is raising up. So whenever they put on an event, just try your best to go out and support them. Praise be to God, because she's doing an excellent job on the CJ Gospel, our family, on this radio ministry. And we really giving God thanks for her, because I listen to her, you know, as she and I have a good relationship. As you said, I'm her mother, and trust me, me I tell her, say, she do a great job. And for those who are onto that is doing a great job, support them. When you see Pastor Needham, when he put on a prayer breakfast or whatever events he put on, because he's doing an awesome job. Everyone, as long as you are working for the kingdom of God, trust me, try your best to support as much as you can. I know we cannot support everyone and everything, but just try your best to support as much as you can, because it's all about kingdom building. Yeah, man. I got kingdom where I build up. You know what I say? Yeah, man. To God be the glory. To God be the glory. Great, great things he has done. Yeah, man. And we want to also thank Brother CJ on the music. The Dasheen, man. Praise be to God. I want to also thank the staff of Eastwood Manor, Rich and Mike. Trust me, man, una the best. And the staff, you know, the servers, everyone that serve over there, praise be to God. I also want to thank them. Praise be to God. Hallelujah. Thank you, Jesus. I want to thank everyone that came together, because teamwork, you know, they said teamwork make the dream work. The dream work. They say teamwork make the dream work. I don't know what's going on here, but teamwork make the dream work. Amen. Praise be to God. So we're just giving God thanks. And for all, you know, we had a lot of supporters. Praise be to God. I'm giving God thanks for you too. May your store basket never be empty. Praise be to God. Hallelujah. I'm giving God thanks for the ministers. Yes, man. Everyone that came from near and from far. There was a lot of people that came from Connecticut, you know, Brooklyn, all walks, all over, just to support this banquet. Giving God praise for you. Praise be to God. Hallelujah. Giving God praise for the MC who MC the program. Praise God. And everyone that did their part, everyone that spread it, everyone that brought
someone with them. Yes, ma'am, because there were some people, they didn't come by themselves. They brought a friend with them. So I'm giving God thanks for them also. May God continue to bless you. May your store basket never be empty. May wherever you put your hands to, God bless.

makes it, man. Praise be to God. Hallelujah. Most of all, me not tell the untruth. Me I give God praise for Eastwood, man. I know. I'm thanking God for the favor that Brother CJ and myself had have with management over there, man. Because trust me, it's God. It's God favor. And I just, you know, when you have a good heart and when you do good things, it comes right back to you. So the Bible says, whatever a man sow, that shall he reap. So I'm telling people, continue to sow good things. Continue to speak good things about people. If you don't have anything good to say about anyone, just keep your mouth closed, because you don't realize that you're harming yourself. You're not harming the individual, you know. You're harming yourself. You don't realize that. And when you see God is blessing somebody, be happy for them. Yes, man. Rejoice with them, because guess what? Maybe it's not your season of blessing yet. Maybe your season will come. But if you wait upon God and you be of good courage, you will get your season of blessing. So when you see God is blessing someone, be happy for them. Rejoice with them. Amen? Praise be to God. So God has been good, and we're just giving God praise. And as I said again, the banquet was off the hook. Mickey and Miss, Ivy says so. The banquet turn up loud. I'm telling you, man. So to God we praise. From the top, one more.

provider. He is our Jehovah Jireh. He is our all in all. He's a loving God. He's a kind God. He's a forgiving God. He's our all in all, man.

Never. 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To God be the glory. To God be the glory. As I said today, we're just giving God thanks, man. Because God has come through for us numerous times. Numerous times. And, you know, we're just giving him thanks, man. Because God is good. God is good. God is good. God is good all the time. And all the time, God is a good God. Sister Ingrid out of Queens, blessing to you, Sister Ingrid. I'm telling you, man. Sister Ingrid, you're not going with yourself, man. Me, I tell you, you're not going with yourself, Sister Ingrid. I'm telling you, me not tell you the truth, boy. It was a vibes crowd Sunday. Yeah, man. Uno not going with yourself. Uno not going with yourself, man. Uno vibes up the place. Yeah, man. Uno nice up the place. Uno nice up the place. But we are give God thanks, you know, for everything, man. For everything that he has done. Everything that he has done.

0: Are we giving God thanks for all the pastors that were there? Pastor Denise, big up yourself. Pastor Denise, big up yourself.
1: Here I am, Lord. I'm not worthy.
0: Pastor Needham, big up yourself.

0: but can't fly an empty wall. 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But I'm forever thankful
1: to you. I'm forever thankful.
0: So we're waiting for the puppy lady to come on down.

I always say late arrival make distinguished guests. But guess what, Dana Radio? You was not a distinguished guest this time, you know? Me can't believe you arrive on time. I think me have to go hold my hand when you come up and I want again. Because Dana was on time this

0: I tell her, yes, I'm so glad that you came to rescue my soul from sin. Blessing, blessing, blessing. Talk to me, Carla. Talk to me.
1: Blessing, Minister Ivy. Blessing, Minister CJ. Blessing to the CJ Gospel family. Blessing to all the pastors and all the bishops and apostles and the different way the family. Blessing to each and every one. Minister Ivy, this is the day the Lord had made, and we're going to rejoice and be glad in it.
0: I'm telling you, man. I'm telling you.
1: So, I didn't get to talk to you about the banquet.
0: Well, populated. My wife, you know if you recuperate yet. You recuperate?
1: Let me tell you something.
0: Talk to me.
1: The people I'm really happy. May I tell
0: you?
1: Me come across.
0: No, for real, man. The people let me tell you something. People them vibes.
1: I'm gonna tell you something. The next one that she have is gonna be an overflow.
0: Amen. The people them vibes. Me not lie. Me not tell not true.
1: The people them nice and they nice and then dance and they enjoy. May I tell you? From Brother CJ Music to you. To Pastor Kanisha, it turn up killing
0: money. I'm not
1: telling no lie. And yes, let me see how I look for your dance.
0: Hey, Dana sent me one video. Me said, Dana, why you have to do that?
1: I will look for your dance. I'm look for Pastor Kanisha. Let me tell you something. Uno can't tell me, so uno can't dance.
0: No, so me can't dance.
1: I'm telling you, and you know she's a blessing, and she's a very pleasant person. You know what I'm saying?
0: Amen.
1: She's very pleasant. I'm telling you, and our kids, them, and our husband. May God bless them. You know,
0: amen.
1: May God bless them over them and just keep them together in the mighty name of Jesus. Because that's a beautiful little family right here.
0: Yes, man, for real, man. A family turn up loud.
1: A beautiful little family, Sister Ivy. I'm telling you, the devil don't love unity.
0: No, he don't love it for real, you know.
1: For family, let us stay together.
0: Amen.
1: Let us stay together because the devil don't like unity, and we have unity in a CJ Gospel family.
0: And you know something, populated, as you said, that me not tell the untruth. I mean, now put my mouth on ground and talk, because everybody knows that me is a straight talker. I mean, I care whether you like them, because you see, the truth, you can't put on clothes for the truth. You understand what I'm saying?
1: Yeah.
0: And whatever you see, get what a Sister Ivy, that's it. Populated, me not tell the untruth. You know, CJ Gospel, I want to turn up loud. Me not tell
1: the
0: lie.
1: No,
0: for
1: man,
0: real.
1: I'm
0: going to come out in the numbers.
1: Dana, God bless you, Dana. I'm
0: going to come out in the numbers, man. For real, man. For real.
1: I'm telling you, it turned up, Sister Ivy. I'm telling you.
0: For real.
1: It's a beautiful family. I'm telling you. Jesus have mercy. May God bless each and every one of us and give us the strength that we can come and enjoy and support each other. May I tell you, the devil no love unity. And we have
0: you know
1: to stand
0: something?
1: By each other.
0: And you know something, populated? You see, let me tell you something, see. You see, when he head at the river stream clean, trust me, you can't expect no better long at the bottom.
1: Oh, my God. I'm telling you, Sister.
0: No, for real. It believe me, man. It was a blessing. Because
1: yes,
0: to know that, you know, that's why I always tell Pastor Tanisha, you see, let me tell you something. You see, people gravitate to you. You want to be a magnet in a people's life, just be yourself.
1: If you
0: want to be a magnet in somebody's life, populated, just be yourself. Because that's what people gravitate to.
1: Yes, when we hear the music from Brother CJ, we say, Jesus, Brother CJ can't play music. I want to listen to you. We say, Lord God, you started one up the place. To Pastor Tanisha, I say, what a triplet. Jesus. I say, what a set of music, people. I'm telling you, it's nice, man. That's what it's nice.
0: Let me tell you something. Poppy lady, you see when you have ears for music, because Jesus. A lot of times, we get all a song and I say, for me, just the intro a song. You know, me no need to get into the song, you know. Me just hear it. Me just sending, okay, CJ, me say, CJ, so I'm boom, yeah. And you know, and me and Pastor Tanisha, we talk about music, and me just send her a song, what you send me a song, and me say, yo, that song, it gone. It gone.
1: The music nice, man. I tell you, it's nice.
0: Me.
1: The whole thing, all the singers, them turn up the place,
0: oh,
1: man.
0: My gosh.
1: It's,
0: Minister Patrick Reed, Pastor Jabez, Caswell Daly, Malachi, Michael. Trust me, man.
1: Papi lady,
0: Michael come with a new dance and a new song.
1: Father Jesus, me say, what else? Where could we go? Because we don't go nowhere. More Amen. Than church and who go work and go shopping and then nowhere else. Where do we go? But me say, God, my God, this is a place of liberty.
0: Yes, it is. Yes, it is. It's a
1: me
0: place
1: say,
0: of liberty.
1: Some people pay $350, $250 to go on look at something.
0: Hey, puppy lady, let me tell you something. I have a friend, right? She told me that me and her daughter talk real good, and she told me that she's going to some concert down in Manhattan. So I said, what kind of concert that is? You know, some name brand person. I don't even remember the name right now. And you know how much she tell me? Say she paid for the seat. I could not believe it. $300.
1: Miss Son pays $100.
0: So hear me to her. And which part you sit? All the way in my back. You can't even say, see me now. I bet you if me I tell if you come to one gospel concert, you don't tell me, you don't say, oh, I mean, that's boring. Me tell you something. Hey, a gospel concert is nice. So that I'm and all of them still, but me can't tell you anything better CJ and Sister Ivy put on. Trust me, uno care. Uno get uno money's worth.
1: Yeah, man, it's nice.
0: I'm speaking
1: man.
0: For it's myself nice. Now. I'm speaking for ourselves now. Anything you put on, yeah, get it's your nice, money's worth.
1: Man, Mr. President, mash the place up with the music, man. Mm. And then when we hear it take over, me say, Jesus, Father. And then when we hear Pastor Tanisha come and me say, what a tree. Me say, my God, tree come there, hard weird tree. Man, it turn up, man, sister. I'm not telling no lie.
0: I'm telling you, man. Praise God.
1: I go to banquet all the time. I'm going to tell you something. The banquet just began nice and sweet and spicy. It turned up to size.
0: Yeah, man, it turned up loud. It turned up loud.
1: The attitude of the people, they have a good attitude, you know?
0: Yes, pleasant. And you know, populated, as I said, you know, I always say it, even if you're an usher at a church, you have a business, you know, restaurant or whatever kind of business you have, you have to be mindful of the people who you're putting in charge of up front. Because if them have an attitude, once you enter, because remember, you know, even say for instance that you're at a church, right, and you have an usher, because the usher is going to greet the members or the visitors or whoever is coming in. And you see, if you're not greeting with a good attitude, your world is spoiled. It's just like at an event. You gotta be mindful of the people who you're putting at the front gate, because if them not have a good attitude, trust me, populated, it spoiled the flavor of where you know, because what the person is gonna remember, you know, you never get a second chance, as I said, to make a first impression. Yeah, man. So you know, it's everything fall in place from the beginning, from you enter to you come in and your seat and the food, and even if the waiters don't have a good attitude,
1: they're good.
0: I have to always recommend Eastwood Manor staff.
1: Yeah,
0: and that's
1: man,
0: why even when I'm giving
1: up.
0: My vote of thanks or in my prayer, I always acknowledge them. A lot of people do not acknowledge the business place or the catering hall or wherever, you know, because Mr. Populated, me MC a lot of programs, and I go to a lot of programs, and I'm a very keen listener, and I'm a very I observe a lot of things. I may say, wow. So what I do when I'm MCing, if I go to an event and it's something good, I take what's good and I come and I implement it in my, you know, MCing work. And if you know if it's bad, forget about it. Me not even a goddess. So there's a lot of things that I copycat to make, you know, my presentation be very presentable. You know, make it be very tasteful. Because a lot of times, yes, I love to, you know, pray for the atmosphere, pray for the catering hall, pray for the staff and all of that. I love to implement those things in prayer. Because all those things, you know, populated is like what you call it, you know. You have to balance things, you know. You have to know how to balance things. Trust me, Sister Barbara did an awesome job.
1: Sister, awesome
0: prize society.
1: God
0: did
1: not tell you no.
0: Awesome job, Pani Prayer Man.
1: Whatever your name, Sister Babette, you did an awesome
0: job. Awesome job. She was saying, Sister Ivy, oh me, I gotta remember so much. I say you remember. And she did remember.
1: She did remember.
0: Yeah, man, because, she remember. And she covered, she could be telling, she done left no stone unturned. No stone unturned. And guess what? In a drought, you know, touch and run. You touch pan yourself. You move on to this, so you touch. Yes. The prayer was when you hear some prayer, some prayer can be very boring. Some people, it's like you keep repeating yourself. You drag it out. But let me tell you, she touched yourself. She touched this. She touched every single little thing, and that's what
1: made the head, man. She lick all the nails down
0: and
1: on the
0: that's
1: head of
0: what make yes, and that's amen, and that's what make an effective prayer. Yeah, man. Mm-hmm. You touch and run. You touch and run. So to God we praise, man. God show up, and not only did He show up, He show off, man. Him show off, and believe me, man, it was awesome.
1: It was so good. I'm telling you, it was so good, and the place in there was so nice. It's a nice little place. I love it.
0: And you know what part of it I love, car populated during the the opening foundation. You know, you have to set a foundation enough for opening.
1: Yes.
0: And during this the foundation of opening, I said to myself, I said, oh my gosh, I did not do the fellowship. And like, well, we're all on our way. It's like advice. I say, I've been part the past already. I may say, you know, and so yeah, man, I may say, you know, say, are you a dark devil? Who are we that? Mr. Devil, you know, see how you are talking in my ears, there, so. And then it's like I said to myself, I said, you know something? Everybody just don't eat. So I'm gonna make them burn a little calories. So that's why I said, you know something? I didn't do the fellowship during the opening. So guess what? We are gonna do it now. And I love that part of it, man. Everybody get up out of their comfort zone and they go over and meet each other. It was a blessing.
1: Yes, it was
0: a blessing, man, trust me.
1: It was good, it was excellent.
0: And I, you know, a lot of people that I, when my first time seeing them, I met them and they introduced myself to, you know, they introduced themselves to me to big up big up to all the people who came over to introduce themselves to me. You know, I can't remember all the names because I'm not good at names like that. But if you're listening, big up on yourself. It was a pleasure and a blessing and an honor to meet you guys on Sunday, man. It was really a pleasure to meet you.
1: Mama Martina and Mr. New Rochelle.
0: Yes.
1: Big up on yourself, I'm telling you.
0: God is good, man. God is good.
1: God is good, Sister Ivy. I'm telling you, when you have a clean heart, and you have, my God, God will work it out for you.
0: Yes, He will. Yes, He will. It was a blessing.
1: Work it out, I'm telling you. I was just looking at the God. Look at you.
0: Look at God. Look at God,
1: just,
0: man.
1: Just showed up, you know, just, oh my God, I'm telling you.
0: And I'm not telling the untruth. Let me tell you something. Pastor Tanisha, for somebody who have a first banquet and you have that crowd, you're blessed. Trust
1: course,
0: me.
1: She's
0: me go a lot of banquet, as they say. First time.
1: I see people will keep banquet and then
0: trust me.
1: They have 40 people.
0: Believe me. And the banquet boring and drawn out.
1: Yeah.
0: You know, you sit down and you all you say, you know, miss, it can go look bad if me get up and leave so quick. But you won't fall asleep. You know, it's like everything I come down upon you.
1: Lord,
0: I tell you now, populated. Let me tell you something. For you to have a successful banquet, and all I want to wear keep banquet, or all I want to wear keep function, learn from what me are telling you. Music, MC, and a vibesy crowd. That's all you need. Music.
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And Friday, October 30th, 2026, when Services for the People in Need, along with Sherry Scott, present the first annual Gospel Dinner Gala. 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

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MC, yours truly, Nicole Reed. 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

0: sound sweeter on Friday, October 30th, 2026, when Services for the People in Need, along with Sherry Scott, present the first annual Gospel Dinner Gala. Well, again, Friday the 30th, 2026, featuring Jabez, also Golda McFarlane, music by Glamour Wayne himself, starting 8 p.m. to 1 a.m. Where to keep the Compound Hall, 190 Linden Boulevard, St. Albans, New York. And look here, the ticket is for $125. Whole heap or something. Also remember, they'll be having a cash bar with premium mocktail, not cocktail, the mocktail, and seal. And look here, just to impress, because there'll be a grand prize. Of course, grand raffle and whole heap of ticket and something. But prize for the best dressed male and female. Me, I get that. You think I like me, I tell, call that number here. 718-674-5712. Again, 718-6.
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5: So when me I said they nah no number. 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
4: No, of course they got number. You can call Jerry, he my manager and my friend. 646-234-8856. That a Jerry. And then if you want to tailoring alteration or poster in this, you know, call Rolly. Yes, 646-538-2734. When we say Razor Express, then bad, then turn up. Your head are going to look decent, then

Sam Johnson, and I wrote the devotional Chosen Never Forsaken. I wrote Chosen Never Forsaken for the person who loves God but quietly wonders if they're disappointing him. For the woman who keeps showing up strong but feels unseen. For the believer who knows scripture but struggles with shame. I wrote it for you, and I want to start here. You were chosen before time. Ephesians 1 verses 4 says, even as he chose us in him before the foundation of the world, that we should be holy and blameless before him in love. So, let's talk about this. Before the foundation of the world, before Genesis 1 verses 1, before light separated from darkness, before oceans were formed and stars were hung in place, before you achieved, before you loved back, right? Before you got your life together, before you proved anything, understand this, you were chosen. Scripture tells us that we were chosen before the foundation of the world. That means God did not look down on the timeline of your life and chose you because you behaved well. Did you hear that? He did not choose you because you decided to behave well when you wanted to get closer to him. He chose you knowing every mistake, every detour, every delay, and still he said yes. Okay? Some of us are exhausted because we're trying to earn what was already decided. You don't have to audition for heaven because God has already approved you. He's already approved you. You are not chosen because you are perfect. You are not loved because you say yes to his love. You are chosen because he is faithful. And when that settles in your heart, performance begins to lose its grip. Absolutely. You stop striving to be impressive. You stop living to avoid disappointment. You stop confusing productivity for worth, right? Chosen people don't live under pressure. They live under promise. I had to learn that for myself. If you've been carrying the weight of trying to prove yourself to God, sister, brother, lay it down. Right? He knew the full story when he said yes to you. When he decided to pull you from the pit, from the muck, when he decided to give you clarity, when he decided to help you and direct you on the right path, when he whispers in your ears some affirmation and confirmation of who you are, he had already chosen you. Do you get that? From day one, oh, let me correct that. Before day one, you were already chosen. Yes, and he is not going to change his mind. Now that we've gone through that, let's pray. Father, thank you that I was chosen before I performed. Forgive me for trying to earn what you have already given through peace and grace. Silence every voice that tells me I must prove myself to you. Root my identity in your decision, not my discipline. Let me live secure, not striving. Confident, not competing. Resting, not performing. I receive your choosing today. In Jesus' name.

this is Essia from London. I just wanted to say big up to Pastor Martin. I pray that God gives him long life, good health. He's an amazing person. Much love from London.

It is a good morning, good morning, morning, good morning, morning, good morning, good morning, family, good morning, pleasant morning, up, down, wherever you are, around town, on the roadways, the walkways, the parkways, making your way on the highways, or maybe at the gateway, could be in the parking lots, you know, somewhere you are up, you are moving. It's the morning to give thanks and praises to God. God has been truly amazing. Good morning to you. Good morning, morning, morning. I'm so grateful, right? And to God be the glory. Great things He has done and He continues to do. Love me. How about you? He loved the world that He gave His only begotten Son, that whosoever believes in Him should never perish but have eternal, everlasting life, life. What a good God He is. Not only is He a good God, though, right? He does good things. Yeah, man. Like He woke me up this morning and started me on my way, gave me another chance at another day, entrusted this day into my hands, right? And into your hands too. Good morning. Morning. Morning time to you and welcome. Please, God. I know He never gets busy, you know, but beautiful song. As we embark upon this morning.

Going on to all my prayer warriors this morning. Getting ready to pray, getting ready to storm the gates of hell, right? Welcoming you on a morning such as this. Thank God. Thank God it's Friday, yeah?

I've got a prayer that needs an answer. I've got a problem that I can't solve, Lord. Don't really mean to worry you, you know. That's the old song we did in Sunday school, right? But here I am, Lord, facing something new. I need help. Help that only comes from you.

Spreading our wings this morning over the tri-state areas of New York, New Jersey, Connecticut, spreading all the way up into Massachusetts. Good morning. Good morning. And I know that there are others. Making our way through Philadelphia. Going all the way down to Atlanta. Good morning. You're out there in the Carolinas. Good morning.

Morning time, Florida. Good morning. Morning time, Canada. Good morning. Wonderful world and beautiful people. Morning time to you, Jamaica. Morning, Antigua. Good morning. Could you please come down to me? All across the Eastern Caribbean, we say morning to Uno. Leeward Islands, Windward Islands, people. Some of the most wonderful people in the world. Good morning.

As we are preparing our hearts to send out our prayers, I'm grateful. Thanks again to our prayer warriors just to be here with me, Pastor Owen Z. Martin, and it is indeed a blessing. Pastor of Life Worship Center, Church of God of Prophecy, Bronx, New York. Good morning to Uno. Morning, guys. Good morning. A blessing just to be here and to be able to come to the Lord, you know, for us to walk together in prayer, to pray together in prayer, to stand up on the word of the Lord, and knowing that one of us, right, one of us has the power to chase 1,000. Yeah, that's the unity and the strength of the body of Christ. One of us has the power to chase 1,000, and

two of us, oh my God, yeah, we put 10,000 to flight. And so I am all unity and the strength of the body of Christ. One of us has the power to chase 1,000, and the two of us, oh my God, yeah, we put 10,000 to flight. And so I am always thankful, knowing that, you know, together we can

So good morning and many blessings to you. I am feeling really, really, really good, and to God be the glory. I trust that you are too. So let's set our hearts to prayer, yes, together. And wherever you are, across, under the sound and in the reach of my voice, I am happy to have you on board for us to say a prayer together. And let's stand against the gates, man, the gates of hell. And let's believe God together. All right, God is truly amazing, and we stand upon His word. Father, we praise you this morning. We are grateful, thanking you for your loving kindness, your tender mercies, praising you from whom all of our blessings flows. We thank you. We are grateful, oh God, that we can come to stand in your presence. For there is fullness of joy at your right hand. There are pleasures forevermore. We adore you. We magnify you. We are thankful this morning from the bottom of our hearts and unto the depths of our souls. We thank you. Hallelujah. We are shouting this morning thanks to you. Yemen. We are shouting it, O God. Coming from the silence of our souls, we are breaking the silence this morning with a thanks be unto God who giveth the victory through our Lord and our Savior Jesus Christ. And so, Lord, I am truly grateful, blessing your name, honoring you, and giving you the praise this morning, because there is nobody else like you. We have come a long way walking with you. Some started just a couple of days ago, but Lord, we are grateful. We searched everywhere, all over, still couldn't find nobody like you, Lord. You have been good to us, and for that we are thankful. We look back over the week, oh God, and want to give you thanks for every thing that you have done, every step of the way. The good times, the bad times, the mountains, the valleys. Oh God, the increase, the decrease. We praise you, oh my God, for strength. And even in our times of weaknesses, we give you honor this morning, because it is in you, Lord, hallelujah, that we live. And in you, oh God, that we breathe. And in you, Lord, that we have our being. Everything about us belongs to you. And so we thank you this morning, oh God, and we honor and worship you in the name of Jesus Christ. Lord, help us, we pray today, as we look forward to the day that is ahead of us. Walk with us, oh God. We ask of you, surround us. Be that edge around about us, oh God. Be that place, oh God, of covering, as you assured us in your word, that you are our strength, you are our refuge, you are a present help in trouble. And so we should not be afraid, oh God. We thank you for those words of power and of encouragement, oh God, words that you have spoken over our lives, and no one can turn it back. This morning, oh God, we thank you, praise you, from whom all blessings flows. We praise you above all creatures here and below. We praise you, hallelujah, above the heavenly hosts. We give you praise, Father, to the Son and to the Holy Ghost. We are grateful. We stand on your word today. And so, Lord, go before us today, Lord. Shine your light in our pathways so that we could see clearly where we need to place our feet. Oh God, your word, amen, is a lamp unto our feet and a light unto our path. Your word is like a hammer that breaketh the rocks in pieces. Your word is like fire, oh God, that burns within us, that burns out every sin, every stain. Oh God, your word is quick and powerful. Your word is sharper than any two-edged sword. Your word, oh God, comes within us, piercing the dividing asunder of soul and spirit, and where joints and marrow meet. Oh God, your word you sent so that you will heal us. And so this morning we declare it, oh God,
and the healing over our lives.

through the power of your word as we search the scriptures this morning. Oh God, you said that they give eternal life. They heal us, oh God. Your word brings healing. And so I'm asking you that you will stir the hearts of your people, oh God, everywhere, that someone will take a moment to look into your word. Cause them to hear the Holy Spirit, the voice, oh God, this morning, speaking to them and pointing them to your word. Thank you, oh God. Hallelujah. Because we believe that your word brings the manifestations that the world is looking for. The world waits to see the manifestations of the sons and daughters of God. So let your word come alive within us today, O God, this morning and throughout today. Let your word, O God, hallelujah, come alive within us. Ignite the fire within us, O God. Those who are downcast, those who are discouraged, those who feel rejected, those who feel set aside and forgotten, I ask that your word, O God, will come alive within our hearts, and that, O God, hallelujah, the fire of your word within us will cause us to declare like the prophet Jeremiah, saying that when he felt like he couldn't go any further, when he was going to give up, when he was going to throw in the towel, Jeremiah declared that he felt your word, hallelujah, within him, and that the word was like fire shut up within his bones. Oh God, let your word ignite our hearts, that someone somewhere will get up this morning. Someone, oh God, will get up out of that situation. Someone this morning, oh God, will make a decision to continue the work that you have started within their lives. Someone somewhere, oh God, will live again. Someone somewhere, oh God, will step forward to that dream that you have planted within their lives. So, oh, let the word, hallelujah, come alive. Let someone out there today, oh God, be hungry for your word. Oh God, let there be someone somewhere who wants to understand your word this morning because of the power of the Holy Spirit. This day, oh God, we look unto you, the great God, the author, the developer of our faith. Oh God, let someone's faith this morning, oh God, be developed, grow into maturity. Someone somewhere, hallelujah, will embrace the power of your word. Amen. Walking away empowered, walking away with a changed life because your word is powerful. Today, Lord, we thank you for the healing. Amen. Heal us, we cry. We continue to cry, Lord. Heal us, heal our hearts. Heal our hearts, oh God. Heal our communities, oh God. Heal our relationships, my God, in the name of Jesus. Heal us. Send your word, hallelujah, and heal us, oh God. Heal our marriages today, oh God. Relationships, family relationships, mother and son, oh God, father and daughter, family relationship, those who haven't spoken to each other for years now. Oh God, I pray that there'll be a coming back. Someone will get the courage to call their mother again. Someone will get the courage, oh God, to reach out to their father again. Amen. I pray it in the name of Jesus, the Spirit of the living God. Hallelujah. Break down every barriers. Break down every stronghold. Uproot them in the name of Jesus Christ. I pray this morning, amen, that families will be unified again. Oh my God, will put aside their differences. Today we look to you, oh God, our help. You have been in ages past. You are still our hope this morning for years to come. And so, Lord, I'm asking you
that your Holy Spirit, oh God, will interrupt our schedules today. Someone somewhere will cry out because the power of your word has ignited the flame once again within their lives. Oh God, we pray. Someone somewhere will refuse to die. Someone somewhere, oh God, will refuse to stay paralyzed because of a rejection. Father God, I give you the honor this morning. You are worthy, oh God, to be praised. Father God, I give you thanks as we ask that you will remember our children. Oh God, please, I pray this morning, remember them, oh God, remember them. We are grateful as you cover them under your blood. They are preparing to go to school. Some are already out there, back in the classrooms. Oh my God and Father, I'm asking that you will send the fire around about them. Send the cloud around about them. Let your presence go with them, oh God, that no evil shall befall them and no plague will come near their dwelling place. Father God, I cry to you this morning, hallelujah, in the name of Jesus Christ, because you said that we should allow the children to come to you. And so, Lord, we are releasing them this morning into your hands. Father, oh God, cover their minds, cause them to hear you above the noise, above the chaos, above the confusions. Oh God, cause them to hear your voice like Samuel did. Cause them to hear you, oh God, like Abraham did. Call them to hear your voice this morning. Hallelujah. Amen. And to know that they are safe in your arms. We thank you. We praise you. Oh God, cover your children on the roadways this morning. Bless them in the powerful name of Jesus. Watch over them. Guide them from accidents, from mishaps, from dangers. Oh God, remember those who are going out for their different interviews, their appointments. Oh God, with a doctor going for an interview for a job this morning. Oh my God, I pray over your sons and daughters. Hallelujah, that you will bless them as you promise in their going out, in their coming in. Cover them under your blood. Oh Spirit of the living God, we are entrusting your children into your hands because you promise that you will supply all of our needs according to your riches in glory by Christ Jesus. Cover your people, oh God, supplier of the needs. You are the one who dispenses the power. You are the one who supplies the needs. You are the one, oh God, hallelujah, that stands with us even when the days grow long and the place get dark. Oh God, you are the light that shines through the darkness. We are grateful this morning as we honor your precious name. We pray for our men, oh God, raise them up. We pray, God, and commit them into your hands. We pray for our women, oh God, strengthen them. Lord, oh God, be with them through the troubles and the trials and the frustrations and the pain. Oh God, hallelujah, in the name of Jesus, be with them through times of rejection, oh God, and depression. Today, Lord, we are thankful for the power of the blood of Jesus Christ, because it reaches to the highest mountain and flow to the lowest valley. The blood that gives us strength from day to day. We are reminded, oh God, that it will never lose its power. Our men and women in community, oh God, our entrepreneurs, I pray this morning, God, that you will remember them. Lord, stretch forth your hands and bless them today, oh God, amen, that there will be increase in what they are doing. Spirit of God, we pray today for Mr. Carl. Oh Lord, remember him and remember his staff, oh God. We pray a covering over him this morning. We pray the blessings that you will continue to bless him as you have been, that they are blessing him, that there will be increase. We pray for Soji, oh God, my brother Wendell. I'm asking that you will be with him, that you will cover him, keep him from every
harm and dangers. Keep him strong and healthy, O God. Bless your son this morning, O God. Bless his staff. Bless them, I pray, God, and continue to pour out your blessings in the name of Jesus Christ, your son. We pray for Sheffy too this day, O God, for continued blessings over your son, O God, in the name of Jesus. Keep him healthy, O God. Keep him strong. We pray, O God, men who have devoted themselves to the cause of building the kingdom, Lord, I thank you for them. Lord, I thank you for their families. Cover them in such a way this morning. My God, you are refuge and strength. You are a present help in trouble. And so, God, we thank you. We ask that you will walk with them through their financial situation, O God. And only you know where they have been and how they have come through. Father, we praise you. Hallelujah. And thank you. We ask for your covering over their lives and their families. Bless our cab drivers, our van drivers, our truck drivers out there doing their business. Oh God, we ask that you will bless them. You will multiply the blessings this morning. Oh God, there'll be increase. Lord, we thank you. Giving you the praise. Giving you the thanks, oh God, for the victory that you have given us through your Son, Jesus Christ. We praise you above all else. In Jesus' name, amen, amen, and amen. And for that we say, oh, to God be the glory. Great things he has done. Ladies and gentlemen, Pastor Owen C. Martin. I'm thankful just to be walking with you this morning and welcoming you. Sending the word, sending the prayers your way.

Hey, good morning to my brother Gudas. Good morning to you, sir. Good morning to your wonderful wife. Good morning, Lady Gudas. And good morning, Sister Claudette Gudas. Up and out, on the roads, in the room, we say pleasant morning.

0: You know, the word of God reminds us, ladies and gentlemen, yes, that he heals the brokenhearted. God, my friends, and the mighty and powerful hands of our Lord Jesus Christ, he healeth the broken in heart and bindeth up their wounds. Psalm 147 and verse 3. Please take some time and read it this morning, right? Or read it sometime today. Whatever the situation that you may be going through. We look back this morning, all week long, God has been good to us. We've been through good times. We've been through bad times. Some of us, that is, you know, some of us have been there. And, well, we never took the time to share the testimonies, you know, the things that we encounter from day to day. You know, sometimes we just don't want to be a bother to people, calling them to pray for us and calling them to share our pain and all that. Sometimes, you know, we feel, and maybe you feel, that people just get tired. But the word of the Lord is our comfort this morning for you and you and you. How he healeth, meaning that the healing is not just a one-time healing, right? The healing continues as you stay and trust the Lord, as you stay in the Word and trust the Lord, the healing continues. When you see that he healeth, it tells you that God is working even when you don't see him. He's working even when you don't hear him. He's working on the situation even when, my friends, you don't get emotional. Know that God is still at work. Even while you're fast asleep throughout the night, God is there watching over you. And when you can't feel him, God is at work, man. God never slumbers nor sleep. So he healeth the brokenhearted, the broken in heart, and he bindeth up their wounds. It's at every day. It's not just a one-time bang and then you are left on your own. No, he continues to pour in the oil. He continues to pour in the wine. He continues to take your hand, saying, "Hey, my child, give me your heart, and I'll give you my Father's kingdom." He continues, ladies and gentlemen, to call us. He said, "Come to me. You need help. Come to me. You need healing." He said, "Come to me, all you who have labored and are heavy laden," and he said, "I will give you rest." That itself is an invitation for every one of us. The Lord himself said, "Come to me," because he has the power. He heals the broken in heart and bindeth up their wounds. That is every day as you come to the Lord. Yes, he does that. A broken heart, yeah, man, can come through many things, right? It's sometimes grief. Sometimes it's rejection. Sometimes it's betrayal. Sometimes it's disappointment. You know, sometimes it's just loneliness. A lot of folks out there are lonely. Yeah, man. Women and men, lonely, and trying to just figure out what this part of their journey is all about, looking for answers. How can they remedy the situation of loneliness, right? Sometimes it's family conflict, you know, that drives us against the walls, yeah. And we don't know what to do because family is this one not talking to the other and the other not talking to the other. And it's painful when it comes to that, knowing that, you know, as siblings, all of us come out of the same womb, mother, same father. And here at this point of the journey, people not talking to each other and so on. Family conflict. Wow, family conflict. One of the biggest things, it caused people to leave church. Yeah, man, same family in the same church and they can't get along. One left and went up to that church and the other one left and go down to that other church down there. So, because they cannot get together as a family, you know. So that causes painful hearts, brothers and sisters. You know, sometimes it's dreams that did not come true. You try everything. You put everything into what you wanted to become. But it did not work out for you. And you're still trying today. And you're wondering. Sometimes people come to pray and people want you to feel that it's people who do that. People, you know, obey you, or people don't listen to them. I'm telling you, you know, you've got to understand that we go through times. Yesterday, I told you about seasons, right? Yeah, man. Sometimes it's winter. Sometimes it's summertime. Sometimes it's fall when the leaves are dropping off the trees and it looks like everything is dying, and then comes winter and everything looks dead, you know. But no, they are not dead. If you pick those barks off those trees, you will see that life is in the tree, right? Spring is coming. Yeah. So don't you ever, you know, give up on your dreams. You make your way through, because the scripture reminds us that God does not abandon us in our brokenness. People will walk away. People will get tired. People will get frustrated. But he never walks away. He comes near to us, right? Yeah, man. The psalm is declared in Psalm 34 and verse 18. He said, "The Lord is near unto them that are of a broken heart." God, the Creator God, who gave you life this morning, he does not just observe our pain. No, he enters into our wounded places. Oh, somebody this morning need to give him a chance to walk into the wounded places. The enemy just beat you up. Things happen and beat you down. Yes, and left you for dead. And people come and look at you. Some walk on the right side and they pass you. Others walk on the left side and they just walk past you like that. But know that the Lord is coming down your way. He enters our wounded places. Hallelujah. Hallelujah. Hallelujah. He enters our wounded places. Can I say it one more time? Yes, he enters our wounded places and begin the work of restoration. I pray for every one of us this morning out there, and I'm believing God for you, right? That you will understand that he comes into the wounded situations that you are in, and he brings restoration. We have two pictures right here. Psalm 147 says he heals and he binds up. That's what it says, you know. Yeah, man. Like someone carefully wrapping a wound. Everybody, all of our healthcare workers knows how to do that. Carefully wrapping a wound. That's how God deals tenderly with the places that hurt. Some of our healthcare workers, them rough, you know. Yeah, man, they need a little sandpaper down. Some of the healthcare workers, you need to exercise the hand of Jesus Christ, how he deals tenderly, yeah, with the places that hurts, that people are hurting. And the healing may not always happen right there, you know. No, my brothers and sisters, but the presence of God, the presence of the healer, yeah, sustains us while his grace is restoring us. So he said, you know, that he binds, he heals, and he binds up. The word continues to echo within our hearts this morning. A word for you, my friend, who is broken in heart, talking to a father this morning. Yeah, brokenness. You are broken by the enemy and left for dead. But you know that God is healing you this morning. Things are getting better. Yes, and I'd love for you to continue to pursue your dreams, because God is dealing tenderly with you this morning and is walking into your wounded places. Give him a chance. Don't just walk around and look a pity party. Some people just, that's what they want. They'll walk around and look a pity party because they want people to, get up, man, and know that God is pouring into the wound. Yes, and you are getting better. You're getting stronger. Yeah, you are getting to a place where you'll be able to come back and testify how he met you, how when you were wounded and bleeding and dying in your own blood, he came over and he said, "Live, my child, live." What a God this morning. I love him, and I'm sure you do too. Good morning, ladies and gentlemen. He healeth the broken in heart, and he bindeth up their wounds. A good morning to all of Uno.
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Also remember, they'll be having a cash bar with premium mocktail, not cocktail, the mocktail, and seal. 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Of course, grand raffle bar, Wally for ticket and something. But prize for the best dressed male and female. Me, I get that. You think I lie, me, I tell, call that number here. 718-674-5712. Again, 718-674-5712.

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Happy Friday going out to you and you and you. Happy Friday. Happy Friday going out to MJ out in Jamaica. Good morning. How are things in Jamaica, right? Bright and sunny. There's no other place I'd rather be right now than to be.

0: There's Caroline, good morning. Coming out very specially for you and you and you this morning, wherever you are, it is beautiful. Let me run over to my phone lines and say good morning, good morning, good morning, good morning. How are you?
1: A blessed good morning to you, Pastor Morton, and
0: Good morning, and each and every one out there.
1: How are you? Good morning. I'm blessed, Pastor. I'm blessed and highly favored. I am still here in the land of the living.
0: Of course.
1: I thank God. Today is Friday, Labor Day weekend.
0: Mm-hmm.
1: Give God thanks and praise.
0: Yes.
1: Because God is the greatest. God is the greatest.
0: God is the greatest. Sister Den Den from the Concourse crew. We say good morning to all of Uno. Sister Kayan, good morning. Good morning. Auntie Mavis, good morning. Wow. Amazing crew, ladies and gentlemen. Yeah.
1: Yes, Bishop. You know, when we look around and see, it's an end time now. End time. Bishop and the church is sleeping, Bishop.
0: Mm-hmm.
1: They are sleeping. Their spiritual sleeping.
0: No, they need a wake up.
1: I'm talking about, yes, Bishop, yes. I'm talking about spiritual awakening.
0: Yes.
1: Father God, we put in appearance anytime now, and the church is spiritual sleeping. They must wake up. Wake up. Time to wake up and seeking souls out there for the kingdom of God.
0: Mm-hmm.
1: Because Father God soon put in appearance, Bishop. When you look around and you see what's going on, revelation fulfilled. It been fulfilled, Bishop. Mm-hmm. It been fulfilled.
0: That's right.
1: Yes,
0: that's
1: you don't need no genius. Mm. You don't need no genius to tell you what's going on. Common sense tell you what's going on, and spiritual sense tell you what's going on.
0: Yes.
1: Bible prophecy come true, Bishop. It come true.
0: You know, I have to agree with you, you know, Sister Den Den, because sometimes I really don't know. Sometimes I try to understand, like everybody else, you know, because the church, the body of Christ, sometimes fast asleep, not understanding the times, you know, and seeing how close we are.
1: Mm-hmm.
0: An awakening is really what we need, a great awakening.
1: Yes, because when we look and see what happened, Bishop, to the North Pole, what happened down there, you know?
0: In Nepal.
1: Father God is warning the people, them, and they not take warning. Father God is let them know, said, I will put in appearance anytime soon, you know? Because many of them, many of them, Father God, Bishop, when Father God called, put in appearance, it will be too late. It's going to be too late because what? They are spiritually dead, spiritually sleeping. They need to arise out of their slumber, Bishop. Now is the time to wake up.
0: Yes.
1: Wake up and open your eyes, the spiritual antenna, and see what's going on in the world.
0: High time, the word. The scriptures put it by saying it's high time to awake out of our sleep, you know?
1: Amen.
0: Yeah, man.
1: Amen.
0: High time to get it together. Yeah, to be the body of Christ. You know, it's time,
1: oh,
0: he
1: yes,
0: said.
1: Bishop.
0: But you know, a lot of times, you know, Sister Den Den, it's simply because a lot of people don't listen to the news, you know. I mean, sometimes the news is over too much, you know. I think at least one time for the day, everybody who goes to church need to just scan the newsroom, any one of the newsroom you want to scan through, and see what is going on, right? I think it will cause our minds to be open so we can understand what is really going on in the world around about us, in this country, you know, with immigration. And everybody need to know what is going. They need to know some things that they should be praying for, instead of sometimes fighting against each other. You know, so I recommend every church person, right? Every Christian brothers and sisters out there, yeah, man. At least one time for the day, you need to look at what is going on. so you can identify some stuff along with the Revelation, the book of Revelation, and know,
1: I agree.
0: We are closer than

0: we think we are. Sit down,
1: watch
0: the news. Don't just watch TikTok and reels and them something. You know, entertainment, that's where the body of Christ is right now. A lot of people in the church, that's not the one. So they're on TikTok all day. And they are involved in a lot of things. You know what? The other night we had a study, you know, Sister Denden, on Wednesday night, strong Bible study, and it was on swearing. Yeah, I know we were talking about swearing, and someone brought up the point that a lot of folks, church people, because that's Bible study we were on, that they are so involved and engaged in some vulgar situation on the reels and on the TikTok and swearing words and so on. And somebody, you know, people go as far as to say, how come we know that those words are swear words or curse words? Who said that? And so on. But the vulgarity is what we talk about, that we have to be careful that we don't get caught up
1: in the
0: vulgarity, you know, and we are in there cheering them on when them going on with all kind of something, and the church members them in there and their fingers are going and they're typing and they are like, you know, the entertainment has swallowed up a lot of people, and it is really sad.
1: Bishop, that not supposed to happen in the child of God, because the word of God said, you know, everyone has to give account of what they say and what they do.
0: So true.
1: Because Father God gonna make sure, you know, that one of his word not go back to him void. And every child of God supposed to know all these things. They are written for our learning, and they are in Revelation. And Revelation been fulfilled. It's been fulfilled. Father God, word come to pass. As a child of God, no matter what, you're not supposed to swear, no vulgar word, no a decent word to put about your mouth as a child of God. Because what? You represent Christ. You represent the Father. Him you represent. At all times, you're supposed to know that. Common sense tell you that.
0: That's right. Eh? You know, you have some, you have people, you know, who the D word, the B word, and the the P word, you know, and it, I told them that I have to sound like my pastor, you know. When growing up in church, my pastor's husband, right? So he would say that he doesn't say sex, he said sec, right?
1: Yeah.
0: So on the Bible study, I have to just say, guys, you see the P word where Christians just say, when they upset them, say, oh, I'm so P off. You know what I mean, right? The P off. I don't know if I could say the whole thing on the radio.
1: I understand. I understand exactly what they mean. And then that's not supposed to
0: put
1: that in their mouth. Because what? They put off the whole flesh, the whole man.
0: The whole man
1: dead and buried a long time ago. Yes. You put on Christ. After you put on Christ, you must be a new brand creature, Bishop. All things are passed away. All things are become new. You're a new brand person. You walk in the light of God, because God is the light of the world. There's no child of God supposed to utter the no kind of word, appropriate word in their mouth.
0: That's right. But sometimes, you know, it's people who don't read the scriptures. They spend no time at all in the word, and they go a whole week, sometimes 2 weeks, they don't pick up the Bible or read or listen to it on their phones or anything. Sometimes that's why. And those words just come out of their mouth, you know. It's what in their heart. Anything inside of us, you know, it's what's coming out. Yeah. And so we have to be so very careful, you know, as the body of Christ. And if we're going to win people to Christ, then we can't be in their midst and we are child of God and we are saying all these things, you know, upset, and we pick out a word and we're gone with it. Like, come on, bro.
1: I agree with you, Bishop, a thousand times. When it comes to Daddy Jesus, I am a woman who stand for the word of God and stand for what God stand for and who he is. You understand me? Who God is. Because God is a God, you know, of law, you know, and of righteousness. And if you're going to serve him, you're going to serve in spirit and in truth. If there's no nonsense that you can push over, you know?
0: Yes. So true. So true. Wow. I want to thank you so much, though. You are indeed a blessing, you know, and I really
1: appreciate you. Yes, Bishop. Yes, you know, I love my Jesus.
0: Animals.
1: I love him. Because what? He first loved me and he died for me at Mount Calvary. I'm not going to make him in debt go in vain.
0: That's right.
1: The Bishop, because he's no longer in the grave. The car gets all that for today. He arose up triumphantly from the dead.
0: Mm-hmm.
1: You know, and he's sitting down at his father right hand, making intercession for you and I, and those who give their life to God, you know?
0: Mm-hmm.
1: And as I said before, a look of time. I've been look of time now, and every child of God must continue to love upon them, brother and sister, and love upon everyone, because no hate around here, because God is love.
0: Kill
1: them
0: out
1: with love. Always spread the love.
0: Thank you so much.
1: Yeah. You have anything going on for the Labor Day?
0: We have a day of fellowship, you know, at 3146 Seymour Avenue, and you are invited. All are invited. It's fun, it's food, it's fellowship. We are just going to hang out at 3146 Seymour Avenue between Gunnell Road and Burke Avenue, right there, sir? Mm-hmm. That's, it's a one-way block.
1: Okay, Bishop. You want to text me after the year?
0: Mm-hmm.
1: And give me the information because I am going into work.
0: All right, yeah. I will send it to you, okay?
1: Yeah, thank you, Bishop. I appreciate it, all right?
0: Blessings, God blessings, bless. And more blessings. Thank you so very
1: blessings.
0: Much.
1: Big all up Concord right. School every time.
0: Bless
1: one
0: up
1: love.
0: All the
1: one
0: time, love. We say. All
1: Jesus
0: the time.
1: Jesus, yes, to the world. Jesus,
0: right.
1: Love over, good over evil, yeah.
0: All righty, Sister Denden, God bless you.

0: promise that he will be there, though, ladies and gentlemen. He will be right there walking and talking and sharing with us and strengthening us. Yes, he promised that he would never leave nor forsake us, but that he would be there, right? Good morning. Good morning.
1: Good morning, Bessie. Good morning to you again, Brother Martin.
0: Hey, good morning.
1: To the Z-Line family, to Brother DJ family, you know, let's say good morning to each and everyone that they're hearing our voice this morning. Mm-hmm. It's a good day, it's a blessing day that the Lord has given unto us one more day again, another day.
0: Mm-hmm.
1: To repent and to call upon Him and to turn our eyes up unto the heaven.
0: Yeah, man.
1: Seek His face, seek His heart.
0: That is so true.
1: Only He alone can help us, you know.
0: Mm-hmm. So true. Yeah, so, you know. How are you, though? Good morning. How are you doing?
1: I'm good. I'm giving God thanks. You know.
0: Well, yesterday
1: when the land that we live in, you know.
0: Yes, we have a lot to rejoice about because, you know, a lot of people didn't make it this morning. Mm-hmm. As you know, God has been so very good to us that He entrusted upon us another day, you know, my brother Murray.
1: Yeah,
0: yeah, man. Mm-hmm. Give us another day so that we can create impact wherever we go. Yeah, somebody needs to see that in us. You know, that wherever we go, we are people who create change. So I'm happy that my life has been spared to see another day today, right?
1: Yes.
0: God is truly good. And the continued cry is for an awakening in the body of Christ, you know, for all of us everywhere to be readers of the word, mm-hmm, and to be a people of prayer. And the people who love one another, and let the world see that. Because when the world see us loving each other, you know, then Jesus said, people will know that we are His disciples when they see acts of love and grace being distributed through the body of Christ, and we love one another. Yeah. So that kind of awakening, is really, really needed today. And the concern is real. It's a real, true concern. But can I ask you, though, one little thing, right? I'm going to have you to pray in a few. But one thing I want to ask you. When it comes on to how you feel about a child of God swearing.
1: I'm not supposed to be swearing. You know? I'm telling you, Pastor Martin, the people of God, I tell you that they are lost, you know, they are lost in the things of the world, you know, and what is going on. Mm-hmm. So I just realize, you know, they are in everything that you see trending. You see the Christian them following, do the same thing, you know.
0: Mm-hmm.
1: When they should be the leader, they should be the one people, you know, the world should be following. Instead, they are following the world, you know. The world, you know, is following the world instead, you know.
0: Mm-hmm.
1: We are the ones to be, you know, in charge of everything that is going on right now.
0: Yeah,
1: we know, as child of God, you know, we are the one, you know, we should be running the world, you know, because Christian, you know, we should take in charge. Mm-hmm. We should be giving order, you know,
0: mm-hmm,
1: around the world, you know. We are the one should be doing that, you know.
0: Wow.
1: People of God, you know, we are the one should be doing that. But instead, we are the one on the back burner. We are the one that's sitting down, not doing anything.
0: Mm-hmm.
1: And just seeing the world crashing, you know.
0: Yes.
1: Everything is happening around us.
0: Wow, you know, but
1: we are the ones to be in charge of everything that is going on. But what? Nobody don't want to come. They don't want to come together and be in one accord. Everybody want to do their own thing. Everybody want to be on top. everybody want to know, say, yeah, man, my name, I call, you know, me at the top, this man, and me at the top pastor, me at the top preacher.
0: Whoa,
1: you know, these are the people that, you know, then understand.
0: Yes.
1: And God don't want none of that. In one, we as the body of Christ to come together, be in one accord.
0: Yes.
1: We are the ones to be leading. We are the ones to be taking charge, you know.
0: It's really sad, though, you know, because really those things that you just said, they are so factual, really true, you know, that we see people want to be the top dog, you know, around. They want to be the ones. And there are people who, if they are not on the program, you know, they're not going. A lot of people, if they are not on the show, then it has to be about them. Right,
1: yes.
0: And if they, and it's really sad. You can't go participate or sit down and listen to somebody else. You know, if they are not preaching, they're not going, and that is sad. That is a very sad picture. Wow, you know. But in the question of swearing, the truth is that there are a lot of people, Christians, right, in quotations, who it's nothing to them. You know, to say a word in vulgarity, a vulgar word, or, you know, we say it's a curse word. And people question it and say, who says a curse word? Who determines it? But, you know, I am, you know, to say a word in vulgarity, a vulgar word, or, you know,

0: of using words, vulgar words, and to express yourself when you and I are supposed to be the light of the world, mm-hmm. right?
1: Mm-hmm.
0: Yeah, man. And I was...
1: We are the light of the world, you know. We are the tower in of the world, you know.
0: Yeah, man.
1: And if we are not shining to see and let other people see us, you know,
0: mm-hmm.
1: what is going to happen, you know?
0: Mm-hmm. We are the salt of the earth, right?
1: Yes, we are the salt of the earth, you know?
0: Yes, and...
1: I mean, we see everything in the world is.
0: Mm-hmm.
1: We see on the social media where you see everybody, you know. Instead, you know, if you see a brother do something and he fall, instead they try to bring him up and pray for him. You as a Christian, you join with those that are out there are bringing him down. You know, you join with the world and out there, and you help bringing down that person. Instead, you're supposed to be praying for him,
0: right,
1: praying for
0: right.
1: a brother. You know, a brother fall. You're supposed to a brother or a sister fall. Something happened which you know them do way them not supposed to do.
0: Mm-hmm.
1: You know, you pray for those persons. Yeah, you're not beat them down. You're not follow and beat them down.
0: Don't so, let another wounded soldier die. You don't.
1: Yeah,
0: you know
1: you're supposed to protect. You're supposed to be protecting your soldier. You're not supposed to help beat them. Your soldier help kill him.
0: Mm-hmm. Yeah? Wow. Yes, but the truth too is that our speech must be seasoned with grace, you know. And somebody may be listening and say, you know, them just going on like them so holy. That's okay, you know. I mean,
1: we are not perfect. None of us are perfect.
0: Nobody
1: only God
0: yourself.
1: Alone is perfect.
0: Exactly.
1: Only the Almighty is perfect.
0: Mm-hmm.
1: But what? You have to live the life of Christ. You see, as a Christian, live the life, live the best life of him, live the cleanest life you can live of him, the more innocent, you know, live the life that people can see, say yes, this person is a Christian.
0: Yes,
1: you know, before you do something wrong or say something where you're not supposed to say whenever, right, close your mouth, count in your mind backward 10 times, you know, from 10 to 1.
0: So true, you know, ask yourself the question too.
1: You know, just count, you know, upset your spirit, you know.
0: And then we should ask ourselves the question, you know.
1: Be the better one.
0: Brother Murray, yeah, sometimes we need to ask ourselves the question, you know, as to is it true, right? Is it worth repeating, you know, things that people come and people say to us, and it's about somebody else. Is it true? Stop and make a check first, you know. Is it worth repeating? Should I say this to somebody else, even if them come and say, you know, I want you to pray for this brother, you know, because so-and-so is going on. Sometimes it's just a piece of gossip they want to pass on, but they cap it off with a little bit of, you know, please pray for sister so-and-so because of blah, blah, blah. They go all into the gossip, you know. But is it worth sharing with anybody else? That somebody come tell me something, and before you know it, I am off on the phone and I've gone to tell the world about it and all that. You know,
1: it's true, man.
0: We've got to be careful. We do.
1: Yeah,
0: we have to be careful. I'm sorry.
1: You know, we're on our 3-day fast, you know, our prophet fast for the month, you know. Last time was the last, and, you know, my pastor, you know, he was saying something, you know, and I was looking to myself and saying, what in the arts, you know, what the purpose we are for, you know, what the purpose we are in the church for, you know,
0: mm-hmm.
1: or what the purpose the church is for, you know, these are the things we're supposed to pray about. Ask that, see that priest and ask him, what is our purpose? What is our duty? You know, what do you want us to do? You know,
0: mm-hmm.
1: then these are the things, you know. You know, you have some people come to church, you know, you're just a churchgoer, they just come to us, hear the word of God and something, you know.
0: Yeah.
1: But even then, come in, you pray for that person, see him, until one day God take him over. You know?
0: That's the way to go, my brother. Yeah. That's the way to go. I'm going to ask you to take a moment, you know, because, you know, we are building a kind of a momentum, you know, M-O-M-E-N. Men, we are mobilizing men.

0: and especially, you know, men, all men, fathers and those who are not fathers and so on. It's a momentum we're building in, with under this little theme that says, when the fathers come. When the fathers come, you know, yeah, man, there's going to be change. The whole family come to church when the fathers come, yeah. And we are building a momentum. Somebody need to write it down and then, man, put the men in the middle, M-O, then put men in the middle, and then put T-U-M. More men, we are saying, when the fathers come, yeah, man, the whole community come to know who Jesus is. So I'm going to ask you to take a moment and say a prayer for our men out there, and it's towards building up this momentum where when we hit the streets as men, then look out, look out, look out. It's going to be a takeover. Yes, go right ahead.
1: Hallelujah, hallelujah. Most right, Heavenly Father, as we come to you this morning, mighty God, as I come to you one more time, mighty God, to lift up your name, to glorify you, Lord, for who you are, mighty God, this morning, mighty God. Lord, you are the King of Kings and the Lord of Lords. You are the conquering Lion of the tribe of Judah that sits upon the heavenly throne, even now, mighty God, looking down upon us, mighty God. You are the one that creates us, mighty God. You are the one that blows breath in us, mighty God. You are the one, mighty God, that wakes us each and every morning, mighty God. So, Father God, this morning, as I come before you, mighty God, unveiling myself unto you, mighty God, my heart unto you this morning, mighty God. Mighty God, as I come to stand in the power, mend them this morning again one more time, mighty God. Praying for them, mighty God, Lord, seeking the hearts of men, mighty God. For men to stand up and take their rightful position even now, mighty God, Lord. We pray for these men, mighty God, Lord, these men that even in locked up, mighty God. Those are in the prison, mighty God, or locked away, mighty God. Those are, mighty God, even get life sentence, mighty God, even know, Father God, I pray for these men, mighty God, Lord, will me while they are in there, mighty God, they will turn their eyes up unto you, turn their heart up unto you, mighty God, and to accept you as their Lord and Savior, even know, mighty God, Lord, those mighty God fathers that are locked away, mighty God, brothers, mighty God, that are locked away, even now, mighty God, I'm praying for them now this morning, mighty God, that you will reach down unto them, mighty God, to touch them this morning, mighty God, into these jail house, mighty God, into this locked up where they are, mighty God, no. Father God, I pray, mighty God, for them, mighty God, Lord, to change their ways, mighty God, change their hearts, mighty God, even now, mighty God, Father, to the heavenly Father, touch, mighty God, now, in the heavenly realm, touch right now, mighty God, Lord, touch your people, him. Touch the men, them, mighty God, the men, them, that should be standing up, mighty God, and taking their rightful position right now, mighty God, in their homes, mighty God, amongst their children, mighty God, amongst their wife, mighty God, amongst their spouse, mighty God, even now, Father, those are out there, mighty God, that are on drugs, mighty God, I pray for them, mighty God, even now, mighty God, Lord, could release them from these addict, mighty God, from these drug addict, mighty God, I pray, God Almighty, that you will touch them this morning, mighty God, those men that are doing wrongs, the criminal, in the criminal activity, mighty God, even know, Father God, I pray, mighty God, wherever they are, mighty God, if they are hearing my voice, know, even know, mighty God, that they will turn away from these things, mighty God, and do the right, mighty God, Lord, come in one accord, mighty God, be a family, mighty God, Lord, put away the gun, mighty God, put away the knife, mighty God, and be with their family, mighty God, even these young boys, mighty God, that are out there, even now, mighty God, that are doing things, mighty God, Lord, that is not of you, that is not pleasing of you this morning, mighty God, I pray, God Almighty, Lord, that you will see them this morning, mighty God, speak to them this morning, mighty God, wherever they are this morning, mighty God, touch them this morning, mighty God, Lord, let them change, mighty God, let them take a 360 turn, mighty God, and turn around to you, mighty God, to accept you as our Lord and Savior this morning, mighty God, Lord, the men, mighty God, Lord, I'm praying for them this morning, mighty God, Lord, The Almighty God, wherever they are this morning, the east, the west, the north, the south, this morning, Mighty God, I pray, God Almighty, Lord, that this prayer will reach up unto them this morning, Mighty God. Lord, as we're standing in the gap for our men them this morning, Mighty God, for the fathers them this morning, Mighty God, for the brothers them this morning, Mighty God. Lord, I pray, God Almighty, Lord, for even those that are married, Mighty God, I pray, Lord Almighty, for the union, Mighty God, that nothing will come between them, Mighty God, and their marriage, Mighty God.
0: Yes.
1: To break that family, Mighty God, even now, Mighty God, I put them before you, Mighty God. Lord, reach up unto these men, Mighty God. Let them come back, Mighty God, and take their rightful position, Mighty God, Lord, that they lose, Mighty God. Come back and stand, Mighty God, for you, Mighty God. Come and stand for you. Come and be for you, Mighty God, for who you are unto them, Mighty God. Lord, because you are the one that created these men, Mighty God. Lord, you created man upon this earth, Mighty God, to be the ruler of upon this earth, Mighty God. Lord, men to do the right thing, Mighty God. Men to be in their rightful place, Mighty God. Men to stand in the gap, Mighty God, Lord, for their family, Mighty God.
0: Yes, Lord.
1: Men to stand in the gap for their nation, Mighty God. Lord, this morning, Mighty God, I pray, God Almighty, that you will reach upon them this morning, Mighty God, to touch them, Mighty God, Lord. Touch them, may these men, Mighty God, touch the heart of them this morning, Mighty God. Lord, reach down upon our men this morning, Mighty God. I pray, God Almighty, Lord, for even the leaders, them this morning, Mighty God. In our ministries, Mighty God, Lord, our pastors, Mighty God, this morning, I put them before you, Mighty God, even now, Mighty God, Lord, that these pastors, Mighty God, our men pastors, Mighty God, Lord, that you put into the pulpit, Mighty God, Lord, to pray and to lead, Mighty God, Lord, that they lead in the rightful way, Mighty God, in the rightful position, Mighty God, Lord, speak thy word, Mighty God, of the Bible, Mighty God, Lord, and do not take your word and turn it into their own word as though they want to use it and preach upon your people, Mighty God. Lord, this morning, Mighty God, I pray, God Almighty, that they will do the right thing this morning, Mighty God.
0: Yes, Lord.
1: Lord, I pray for the leaders, them, Mighty God, of the countries, of the nation, Mighty God, this morning, Mighty God, the president this morning, Mighty God, Lord, and his cabinet this morning, I put them before you this morning, Mighty God. Lord, I pray for the opposition side, Mighty God, this morning, to Father, Lord, that you will speak up unto them this morning, Mighty God, Lord. I pray for those in the Caribbean, Mighty God, this morning, Mighty God. Lord, Mighty God, the leaders, Mighty God, that are out there, Mighty God. Lord, the Prime Minister, Mighty God, this morning, Mighty God, of these countries, these Caribbean countries, Mighty God, I pray for them this morning, to Father. I pray for the family them there, to Mighty God. I pray for the men them there, to Mighty God, this morning. Mighty God, you will touch this morning, Mighty God. You will reach down upon them this morning. Speak to their heart this morning, Mighty God. Lord, let them see that the time is near unto you, Mighty God, that your coming is very near, Mighty God, each day, Mighty God. Lord, they see the signs showing each and every day, Mighty God. Every day is a new sign of me showing, Mighty God, upon to men, Mighty God. But men come like they want to see you personal, Mighty God, before they believe that there is a God. But this morning, Mighty God, I'm saying to them out there, Mighty God, that you are here, Mighty God, with us. You are real, Mighty God. You are the man that created us, Mighty God. You are the one that created the heaven and the earth. You are the one that created everything upon this earth. This morning, Father, that you are here for us. This morning, the only thing we have to do is just turn our eyes upon to you, turn our hearts upon to you, and accept you this morning as our Lord and Savior this morning. So, Father, as we are here this morning, Mighty God, Lord, Mighty God, let your word, Mighty God, touch this morning, Mighty God. Let your word touch your men them this morning, Mighty God. Let your word touch your dear, Mighty God, the family them this morning, Mighty God. Lord, we pray for even the broken family this morning, Mighty God. I pray, God Almighty, Lord, that family that are going even to divorce even now, Mighty God. I pray, God Almighty, this morning, that Mighty God, they will stop this divorce and go and renew back their reunion, Mighty God, even now, Mighty God. Lord, they will come back, come in one, Mighty God, to build back their family, mighty God, this morning. Mighty God, Lord, to be there for their children, mighty God, to be there for their son, mighty God. God, Lord, when it's a broken home, mighty God, there is a broken family, mighty God. Lord, if the man is not there, mighty God, to protect their son or their daughter, mighty God. Lord, who's going to do it for them, mighty God? They're going to leave the street to grow them, mighty God, on the street to lead them astray, mighty God. So, Lord, this morning, I pray, God Almighty, that the Father, them this morning, the men, them this morning, mighty God, will take charge, mighty God. Will take charge, will stand in the rightful position that they're supposed to be this morning. Stand in their home this morning. Take charge of their home this morning. In the name of Jesus Christ this morning. God, God, mighty God, because you are the leader of us this morning, mighty God. Amen. Only you alone this morning can save us this morning, mighty God. Only you alone can protect us this morning, mighty God. So, mighty God, I pray that Almighty Lord, that you would touch soul this morning, touch the heart of these men this morning, reach up unto them this morning, mighty God, wherever they are this morning. You know their location this morning, mighty God. You know where they are this morning, mighty God. Lord, let them hear your voice this morning, mighty God. Let them hear your voice this morning, mighty God. Lord, and turn unto you this morning, mighty
0: Amen.
1: God.
0: Thank you, Lord.
1: Lord, I pray that give me the glory and the honor in Jesus Christ's name. This morning.
0: Amen. Appreciate you so very much. Thanks for, you know, helping to reach out to mobilizing, creating a momentum among the men. Thanks, Brother Murray. Happy Friday, man.
1: Yes, happy Friday to you all too. God bless the weekend.
0: Already.
1: May the grace of God be upon us. And be careful you're on the road.
0: Thank you so very much. Thank you very much. God bless you. Happy Friday. What good. We'll talk later.
1: All right.

Friday Morning Radio, and wow. Good morning, going out to Sister Barlar. Good morning. Morning time, going out to you, Sister Shireen Robinson. Good morning. Morning, going out to Sister Jenny Bliss. Morning time, Jean, Sister Jean, short sister. Wow, amazing. To all the members, friends, and families of Life Worship Center, good morning to Uno. Good morning. Wow. September to remember, what can we say about that? I love it, I really do.

Morning time, Sister Hermine. Good morning, Hermine, New Jersey. Hermine, Atlanta. Morning to the two of Uno.

We leave a trail wherever we go, ladies and gentlemen, and in whatever we do, right? We leave a trail. And this is what I really love about the Church of the Living God, you know, that, guys, we move from here to there, up to Dessau and Ronto and all that, you know, but the important thing is that we leave a trail of holiness. Yeah, man. A trail of righteousness of who we are, you know, the footprints of a mighty, mighty, mighty army, the Church of the Living God. Good morning, good morning, good morning. Pastor Owen Z. Martin here with you, and it is Friday. I am excited, right? I'm truly, truly excited. Here's what I believe, ladies and gentlemen. I really do believe, right, that a Christian should be so truthful that elaborate swearing is unnecessary. Yeah, man. If we say yes, people should be able to trust that we mean yes. And if we say no, then it's a no. Can't go no further than that. You don't need no other words to back it up and to say that, oh, and all that, and all that. Good morning. Racing up to the top of the hour, and my phone lines are open. You can call me anytime, anytime. It is September the 4th today, and wow, the countdown is on, you know. Racing on to September 26th. Well, yeah, that's my birthday. It's going to be my birthday on the 26th of September. So everybody out there, make sure. Get your gifts together. Get your gifts. Good morning. Good morning. I'm having a great time, and I want you to have a great time too, right? I really, really do. It is a blessing. Good morning. Going out to Lady Needham. Morning time to you, and morning to Elder Needham. Elder Needham, good morning, sir. Wow, good morning. God blessings upon you and upon the family. A pleasant morning to Uno. All right, good morning. Wow, so here we are. I got another song for you. And what time is it? We have like a 5 minutes up to the top of the hour. Let me give you this song and come right back at all of Uno, right? Good morning.

0: Somebody help me call his name, no? Call the name of Jesus. The devil love you, brother. The devil love you, brother. Good morning, good morning, good morning. Morning.
1: Good morning, Pastor Morton.
0: How are you? Good morning. How is the morning? How is the week? How is everything going?
1: Blessed by the best and highly favored. Blessed by the best. September fever raining all around. September lovers raining all around. Happy birthday to me, Sunday.
0: Sunday? This coming Sunday?
1: Sunday. This coming Sunday.
0: Mm-hmm.
1: Happy birthday to me.
0: Happy
1: Sunday.
0: Birthday to and you. Happy, happy.
1: And happy 6 years anniversary to me.
0: Who
1: Sunday.
0: Am I talking to though? Why all that going on for you this Sunday?
1: Double. I'm getting it on the double.
0: What's the name? Tell me. What's
1: his name? Mr. Jasmine, your favorite.
0: Jasmine. You know, some days ago, I wondered, I said, where is she though? You know, Sister Jasmine just show Sister Jasmine, man. What's going on? So,
1: I'm here with a horse for my birthday.
0: You pick up a bug somewhere?
1: I don't know if I pick the bug up. The bugs are picking me up. Me looking for the bug.
0: Walk out with your big gun and just phew, and spray them out. That's right.
1: I have some ginger tea to knock him out.
0: Yeah? What you put in it? Because I had ginger tea this morning, you know, before I came into the studio. I walked with some ginger and came into the studio. So what lemon. Make up your ginger?
1: Ginger with lemon.
0: Oh, ginger with lemon, okay.
1: Yeah, and just get hot with a little honey.
0: And no pepper? And you don't put a little thing there? It don't need no cayenne pepper?
1: I think it's because I just wake up.
0: Oh.
1: I've been listening to you from earlier and falling in and out of sleep.
0: In and out of sleep. Don't I know how that is? I know exactly what that looks like, you know.
1: I know I have to get up, but today's payday.
0: Today's payday. Man.
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Minister Claver Chowder, Minister Ben Insulin, Minister Dwight Chowder, Stacey Elevated Wilson, Minister O'Dane Roden, Brother Rudy and Marsha Jack, MC yours truly Nicole Reed. 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
2: So when me I said they not no number. 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
1: No, of course they got number. You can call Jerry, he my manager and my friend. 646-234-8856. That's a Jerry. And then if you want to tailoring alteration or postering, you know, call Rolly. Yes, 646-538-2734. When we say Razor Express, them bad, then turn up. Your head are going to look beast and then gone.
3: See. China, the United States' top global rival, is cultivating an extensive relationship with one of America's key allies in the Middle East as it moves to expand its influence in the rapidly changing region. Xi aims to present China as a stabilizer in the region and contrasts it with the United States, which for decades has been militarily entangled there. Its 6 months war with Iran. That was local news and international news right here on GGFM. It's now time for sports.

In sports this morning, principal of Cumberland High School, Carlon Pitt, says he is confident veteran track and field coach Corey Bennett will become part of the institution's sporting program when the merger with Heidel High takes effect this month. Bennett has enjoyed considerable success during his four-year tenure at Heidel, guiding the school to the Issa Grace Kennedy Boys and Girls Athletics Championships titles in 2023 and 2025. Pitt said recent discussions with Bennett have been positive, with the experienced coach expressing his desire to continue working with the student athletes as they transition to Cumberland. Now, Hassan Nawaz starred with the bat before Rakeem Cornwall's excellent spell seal Antigua and Barbuda Falcons' 8-run win over the Trinidad and Tobago Knight Riders to push the 5-time championships to the brink of eliminations in the Republic Bank Caribbean Premier League, CPL. After being sent in to bat at the Queen's Park Oval, Nawaz smashed 9 fours and 3 sixes in his knock of 76 of 48 balls to help the Falcons get up to a competitive 183-4 in 20 overs. Player of the match Cornwall then wreaked havoc among the Knight Riders' top order by grabbing 3 quick wickets, and the home side could only muster 175-7 in their response. That's the complete news package on GGFM 90.1.

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1: Hey, this is Essia from London. I just wanted to say big up to Pastor Martin. I pray that God gives him long life, good health. He's an amazing person.

welcoming you back this morning. Nobody like you, Lord, and no. That we can testify of course, because we have searched the whole world over and still can't find nobody like the Lord. And so we sing it, and so we shout it, and so we dance it, and we declare it. Yeah. The world must know.

for those who came on and listening to the news, I say good morning to Uno. Good morning. You know, people who do fraudulent things, you know, they don't know that they're going to get caught. One day, every day you carry bucket to the well, one day the bucket bottom is going to drop out, yeah, man. Yeah, it's a good morning. Making plans for the weekend that is ahead of us. A long weekend. Up your name. We're not ashamed to proclaim Labor Day around the corner.

Friday morning radio. Good morning. Good. I want to say good morning to the folks up in White Plains, New York.

It is the voice of Golda McFarlane on a Friday morning. Rocking New Jersey on a morning like

Freestyle Fridays, and my phone line is open up, right? It's 718-374-5999. That's the number. You can call me, catch up with me. You have a conversation, yeah? I would love to hear your conversation on Freestyle Fridays. That's what we do, brothers and sisters. We just talk, yeah? And, you know, pray that what we have to say will impact the lives of people around about us. A good and a pleasant morning to Unu. I am grateful. All right. So, ladies and gentlemen, lots of things. October 4th is going to be a big day, a roadblock. I told you that before. On yesterday, there's going to be a big roadblock up at the Eastwood Manor. Yeah, and everybody need to be there, right? Everybody need to be there on that day. That's October 4th. Life Worship Center, Church of God of Prophecy, puts on what they are calling celebrating a legacy. Yeah, not just my legacy, you know, it's our legacy of Life Worship Center. And everybody is invited to be there. October 4th, you can call Sister Minister Pastor Paulette at 917-653-6819. That's 917-653-6819. That is 917-653-6819. And you can call her up and get a lot more information from Sister Minister Paulette on what's going to be happening on the 4th of October. It's a Sunday, ladies and gentlemen, and please come on out, no? And celebrate with me and the Life Worship Center, because I am moving on from this church, Life Worship Center, and going all the way. No, not all the way, just going down the road to 85 East, 165th Street in the Bronx, near to Yankee Stadium. What can we do when we get there, right? Good morning to you guys. But come celebrate the legacy. And I hope to see you there. I wish I had all the information, but they don't tell me a lot of things, right? So I don't know what it costs and how much it costs to get there. I hope Pastor Paulette, Sister Paulette, Minister Paulette call me up and tell me, and tell us the cost to get there. But on that same day, ladies and gentlemen, on that same day, I tell you, it's going to be a roadblock, you know. Yeah, it happens that Apostle Bennett will be celebrated too, right there at the Eastwood Manor. I tell you, it's going to be a roadblock. We're going to block off the place. So people who wants to go celebrate Pastor Apostle Bennett, what's the number to call? I don't know either. But I'm telling you, it's going to be on the same day. And we, the body of Christ, is going to be there to celebrate and have a great time. That means that we'll lock off Eastwood Manor that evening. And it's only the body of Christ going to be there. I don't know. All right. But we're going to take it over. So on one section, Pastor Apostle Bennett going to be over this hour, and then on the other section, Bishop Pastor Owen Z. Martin, yes, is going to be over this hour. And so everybody is invited. Yeah, man, go celebrate Pastor Apostle Bennett. He has impacted your life, and you come on over and come celebrate Pastor Owen Z. Martin, and because he has impacted your life too, right? Yeah, man, it is going to be evening to remember when all of we gather out there. I can hardly wait. I tell you that. I can hardly wait. And I'm looking for the evening, because I know we're going to buck up with each other, you know. I may glimpse Pastor Apostle Bennett before he goes in, and he may glimpse me too before I go in. And wow, we give each other a high five. I hope that happens. You know, where bang, high five, Pastor Apostle Bennett, go jump and shout and celebrate. And he'll say the same thing
High five, Pastor Owen C. Martin. Go and celebrate, man. Yeah, man. Let's make it happen. We are the people, the body of Christ. And God's got an army, you know, that is just marching through this land. Deliverance is our song, healing in our hands, everlasting joy and gladness in our hearts. And in this army, all of us have a part. I hope to see you there. My phone lines are open, 718-374-5999. Call me up. It's Friday morning.

0: Of course it is, and that's a declaration of faith, right? It is a big declaration of faith that I don't see it yet. You may not see it yet. The wall may not have come down as yet, but you've been praying. Yeah, man, but things are already better. Somebody needs to speak that into the atmosphere, celebrate it, and watch what God will do. Hello, good morning, good morning, good morning.
1: Morning, Pastor Ben. Yeah, are you called that, you know?
0: Okay, Donna. Okay. How long are you and I talking now? How many years have been? How many years have been talking now?
1: It's and been a while, and that never happened.
0: Coming to call me, Pastor
1: me,
0: Bennett.
1: Pastor Bennett. Oh,
0: I'm. First of all, you know, I'm not as young as Pastor Bennett. You know that. He's a young man. Yeah, he's a good.
1: Yeah, Pastor Bennett, I see him here, you know.
0: He's a good young man, you know, and I'm an older guy, you know.
1: I don't know.
0: Yeah, man.
1: And it's so funny, we don't even call Pastor Bennett like that.
0: So good morning. Tell me what's going on.
1: Good morning to you and the family. Good morning, Brother Murray. It's such a delight to hear, you know, to listen to you and Brother Murray.
0: Mm-hmm.
1: Is a breath of fresh air.
0: Of course. Of course. I love talking with him too. You know, and I love his energy. I, you know, think that there is good things about him, and we're going to see where it leads. You know, we are putting together what we call when the fathers come. Lord of mercy.
1: Yeah.
0: It's going to be an impact, like not just in the Bronx, but right across all the boroughs. It's going to happen. What's the date? I don't know yet, but it's going to happen.
1: Mm-hmm. Yeah. I hope you were able to meet him on the 4th.
0: On the 4th, okay. I don't know. I don't know. But maybe.
1: Yeah. I hope he come out so you can match the voice to the face. The face,
0: mm-hmm,
1: to the voice.
0: Yeah, I will be able to do so, you know. But a lot of us going to be meeting up out there on the 4th, and that's what I am excited about, you know. It's going to be, and when I say it, you know, I really mean this, you know, it's going to be a roadblock out there that
1: it
0: evening.
1: Is.
0: Yeah, because
1: the two awesomest pastors having event the same time.
0: I don't know about that. No, Donna. Come on now. I don't know about the two awesomest pastors.
1: Yeah.
0: Okay, if you say so. But I don't know. Oh my God. You know, I hope it will be a fair, nice day. And, you know, we both will be able to celebrate, you know, Pastor Apostle Bennett and his wife over there. So, Pastor Owen Z. Martin and his wife over here. So, and, you know, the whole idea, you know, is that I'm hoping that everybody who comes will see that we are united in our efforts, right? And that both congregations are united in their efforts to make something happen that all of us, one over there, and we are having the best of the greatest of times ever, right?
1: Yeah,
0: man.
1: Yeah. And I hope, you know, everyone that listening can take a page out of your book, you know. So if something like this ever happened, you know, they can take it with grace and, you know, let the peace reign. You know, I really admire you for that.
0: You know, Donna, God has been good to me, you know, over the years. And I go back to my 17 years old little boy when I was 17 and shy and going to school and still shy, and suddenly, boom, you know, Lord did that for me. And here I am today. And I look back, I say, God, you know, the turns, the detours from school. 21 years old, I began to do ministry. You know, at 21, I was offered to go into college, you know, to go to Michael, and I said, no, I'm going to preach. I don't know if it was a good decision, but you know, I went, and I went to preach, and I preached throughout Jamaica, I would say that, right? And God has been good. I put off my going to college till years later. I went to college, you know, because I realize that I need to be relevant in my what I do in ministry. So I did a lot of little things over the years, going to school here, did courses here and there, until bang, you know, I went into, because I realized that I need to be relevant in my what I do in ministry.

0: it doesn't really impact me negatively if somebody is over there doing something and I'm over here doing something, right? It is, it's a beautiful thing when the churches can come together and do something for their ministry, their pastors, and so on, right? So I don't know. Wow, you know, right now it's too late for me to even get angry about some things. You know, it's too late now. You know, I'm September 26th. How much will I be, you know? All right, I'm not going to tell you then, since you don't know. All right, so I've lived most of my life already. I have lived most of my life, right? I am on the mountain. I don't gone on the other side yet, though. I'm on the
1: mountain. You got 165?
0: No, you guessed wrong. 66. You have one more guess.
1: 66.
0: 56?
1: 66.
0: Oh, I thought it said 56. I don't know what I would do if I go back to 56. 66, that's what it's going to be. 66, yeah. You know. So I've lived most of my life already. I really have. And God has been good to me. God's been good to my family. You know, my wife is good. My boys, them brighter than us and all that. And doing what they do, you know. So I have a good church family. What else can I say? I am in community. And what else can I say? You know, I am among people. And I'll tell you one more time that I really, really, really love people. I do. Yeah, man.
1: Yeah.
0: I walk the trenches with the people, you know. So, it's a good thing.
1: Yeah, and in Christ, you know, I have learned for myself, you know, you grow with maturity. Mm-hmm. Yeah. You take the bad and turn it to good.
0: Mm-hmm.
1: But, you know, Pastor Martin, there are some wonderful, you know, you keep emphasizing how you love people. And I must say, there are some wonderful people in the family.
0: Mm-hmm.
1: And, yeah, I'm not going to do it every day, but when, you know, it pops up, I'm going to embrace and show each individual how precious and grateful and kind they are.
0: Mm-hmm.
1: You know, there are moments when we need to have days like this to remind, you know, someone of their goodness,
0: mm-hmm.
1: of to be the same person that, you know, you are for the years that I've known you. You have never changed. You only changed to be kinder, to be more loving.
0: Dana, man, you want me to bawl now? A little teardrop almost come in the corner of my eyes. Just know that, Dana, man. Don't let me bawl. I don't want
1: to. No, I'm not going to let you cry, but it came to my thoughts. And the first person that I'm going to choose is Sister Jenny Bliss.
0: Mm.
1: She is an amazing person,
0: mm-hmm.
1: Pastor Martin. When I tell you, kind, full of love, full of grace. You know,
0: mm-hmm.
1: once I pitch an idea and it's something good, she's one of them that jump on the bandwagon.
0: Mm.
1: And she has been like that ever since.
0: She has been in the room most mornings, you know, and she come in and said, good morning, Pastor Martin, and so on, you know.
1: Yeah,
0: wow. She's from, where's she from? She's from St. Elizabeth? St. Elizabeth, right? I think that's what she's saying.
1: Yeah, I think so. But
0: good people come from
1: she's
0: mountains.
1: Very kind, man.
0: Mm-hmm.
1: Yeah, very kind, very sweet. And, you know, I'm going to try to do this as often to, you know, speak about a family member. Because sometimes it's good to have that moment for that special person, put mm-hmm. that special person in their own space and own lane.
0: Right.
1: To let them know how much we appreciate them. And how wonderful they are, and to just continue to be that person and let the light shine, and to, mm-hmm. you know, somebody can take a page from your book and try to be even better, you know. So mm-hmm. I give the love to Sister Jenny Bliss. And another day, you know, me I go over yonder and pick others to say so much, but I just start with this and appreciate you giving that moment.
0: Appreciating persons, that's a good thing, you know. That's

0: a very good thing. Wow. And it's because of the love, you know. Yeah, when the love comes out like this, then, you know, you want to say thanks to people who have done things to impact a life, you know, a church and all that. And so we are, I'm really grateful. You know, folks like Brother Gudas, I know maybe one day you'll pick him too.
1: Yeah, man. You know? Him have seen they are come, man. All of them have them, they are come, man. Peter's name, all of them. So me just start with Jen, you know. You have over Massachusetts have come too. Everybody
0: have come, you know. Yeah. We don't call the name, not you. We just...
1: Yeah, man. Yeah. Them, they are come, man. So, you know, I just start with Sister Jenny Bless. So we're grateful and we're thankful for her. Mm-hmm. And may God just cover her, her families, and continue to just shine his blessing on the entire family. Mm-hmm. And we do love her. Pastor Martin, I'm grateful and I'm thankful and I'm here. You know what I mean? I feel good, though.
0: Bob, what's going on?
1: Me tell you, man, me have one finger, yeah, man. Me just wake up, man, and it's swollen. Me never feel pain in my life, man.
0: Yeah.
1: Oh my God, God bless Ian, man. And him go buy some ointment for me and he to help me. And I tell you, man, I tell you, so I can't give it a brother there for nobody. Be. And yeah, and Bernard Jill spray, because if he never bring them, you know, we could not sleep, man.
0: Mm-hmm.
1: He never make me just wake up and just swallow up on me, so man, we couldn't even move it.
0: Yeah,
1: man, but him bring them, so it to help me. But I'm here listening, and I thank you.
0: Thank you so much, you know, and much blessing. Hope you feel better. Quickly,
1: yes.
0: Too.
1: Never, not even me anymore. I had my penis. Thank you.
0: Right. Lord have mercy. One day, I hope we'll be able to surprise Donna and her people. One day, we're just going to surprise her. I say she'll never know when she walk into the ballroom. She won't even know that it's... she's the one we're going to be celebrating.

0: Lord, I'm springing out of my seat this morning. Pleasant morning, Auntie Dots. Good morning, good morning, good morning. How are you?
1: Rewind and come
0: Jesus, say it again.
1: Rewind and come again.
0: Of course, of course,
1: you know. Things are
0: already better. That's what we say right here, especially on Fridays, you know. We say these and do these things. I love Fridays. Lord, how many times am I going to say it?
1: Yeah,
0: man. So what's going on? Tell me what's going on. What's going on?
1: Oh, I am fine. I'm sane.
0: Mm-hmm.
1: I'm feeling. I can touch. I can hear. I'm awake.
0: You are awake. All right.
1: I'm good.
0: You're good. And school don't start till next week. So you have a good time to...
1: Officially.
0: So you have time to, you know, celebrate the couple of days. Your three papers on bono, though.
1: Yep.
0: And for all the children, them going back. You know, so you can see the kids, them like kicking and screaming and, oh, we don't want to go. You know, but do you think kids are more exciting these days to go to school than when we were growing up? Because after a long summer, you know, and then bang, you just get plunged right back into school. It's like the first couple of days, like,

0: Wow, we need another week before we go. You think they're more happy now than then?
1: Well, for my kids, it's so surprising as you ask this question, because we had orientation yesterday for the
0: appearance.
1: So, uh-huh. So bring the kids in. Yeah, so for the new kids, the ones coming from last year, we said leave them, but bring the new kids. And they were like coming in and they were crying like, I don't want to be there. And so we'll be going and they come in the classroom and they saw all the little things up there for them. Mm-hmm. Could the parents get them to go home? Will they get them out? No, they don't. I don't want to go, Mommy. I want to stay. Mm-hmm. I don't want to go. Yep, so...
0: You know, some of those parents are saying, thank you, Lord. Thank you, Jesus.
1: Yes.
0: Thank you. Send them off to school.
1: You know,
0: sometimes, you know, sometimes it's the little ones who are screaming because they have not experienced school like that before. And but mom and dad know, because some dad is included in it now. So mom and dad take the drop them off at school, and poor little hearts, them bawling because they want to go back home with mom. But you see, after the first week, them giving, they're the ones giving the biggest wave of goodbye to mama, you know, and dad. Wave them, say, all right, go on home. We don't want to go back
1: home. It's true. And it happens so often. That is reality itself. So awful. And then we'll even... And that time, the parents even started crying, you know, like, but it was an overwhelm. But then, the 2 days before, they were like, no, don't leave. And then they'd be like, bye, Mommy.
0: Mm-hmm.
1: Bye, Daddy. And they'd be like, really? And they started crying, like, oh,
0: and they run off and gone into the classroom. Mm-hmm. You know, Mommy and Daddy could go on home.
1: It is so true.
0: Yeah, it's always an amazing thing. But you know, I have to go back and still refer that this is why the Lord said that we must be like them, you know, like the children, man. Oh, if we could be like these children, you know, we would learn a lot from them, because here they are afraid of something, and give them a week and they are good to go, you know.
1: Yeah,
0: they are really good to go. Amazing.
1: They'll be fighting with their friends, and then by the time they turn around and look, they're such a good friend. No, that's my friend. That's my best friend. Mm. And a war just up a while ago, and
0: You think they know what best friends are, though? Because the first week of school, by the time they get to the second week, they have a best friend, you know. Mommy, that's my best friend, you know. Is it?
1: Yeah.
0: Are they just friendly, or is it really, really, truly a best friend? That's because it's the person they cling to for the most of the day. That's it?
1: Yeah, And then it's like, it's really their best. I don't know how they think of it as in their thoughts or what. But looking at it sometimes, they want no one else. No, you don't play with him. He's my friend.
0: Mm-hmm,
1: or she's my friend. And, I never stick to that person.
0: Right.
1: So
0: I've heard...
1: They might know just seeing...
0: Mm-hmm. I've heard stories of them... You know, even want to carry a piece of their lunch for a friend, you know? Yeah.
1: Yeah. Uh-huh. Yes. And they will bring candy, they bring stuff even from home. Mommy might not even know sometimes that they took some stuff out. And they'd be like, you know this? And they'd be like, no, Mommy, I took it for my friend.
0: Mm-hmm.
1: My best friend. Yes, they take stuff out. Uh-huh.
0: Oh, the heart of a child. Yes. Oh, my God.
1: You could remember from yours, dear. Remember you have Snaggle from 5 years old.
0: Man. From the first day at school.
1: Yeah. It was what were your thoughts at that time?
0: One.
1: If you can go back to that memory.
0: That's so long ago. That's 61 years ago. Jesus, that's the longest friendship. And when we see each other, we met at the funeral. And you'd never believe it, a funeral with it. You know, both of us was like, oh, I think all eyes was up on us, because they don't know that we go back 61 years as friends. And, you know, nothing can change that. But on that day in 1965, when we met in the line at grade one, I don't know. I can't. Recall, I know that there was just something about this young man, and he must have felt the same way too. And we connected from there. We talked that day, and then from that day until today, we've been talking, you know.
1: Yeah, it's true. I experienced both of you, seen both of you, just like kids are laughing, and I'm like, oh, no.
0: Two little children, not you.
1: Yeah. I'm hugging her like,
0: yeah, what boss,
1: that?
0: Yeah.
1: He's a really big man.
0: He's a big man, but when we see each other, we are children. We're back in our little short pants and going into grade one for the first day, you know. That's us. He had on shoes and socks. His parents was rich, I tell you. They must be rich that day, those times, because he had on shoes and socks, brown shoes and brown socks. I could remember it. And it matched the khaki pants. But I was there, and I was like barefooted, you know? What a thing. Hold on for me. Those were the best of times, ladies and gentlemen. Those were the best of times. Good morning, good morning, good morning.
1: Pastor Martin.
0: Oh, Donna is back here. All right, yeah. Donna.
1: Hi, Sister Donna. Good morning to your family.
2: Good morning, Sister Donna.
1: Pastor Martin, I want to ask you a question, right?
0: Yeah, yeah.
1: Every time I say Peterson to you, who you think I'm talking?
0: When you said what?
1: Peterson. When are you call the person, say Peterson.
0: Peterson, that's JMP.
1: Oh, you know, because every time he says, I wonder if you know that that's how I call her, but you know her as JMP.
0: Yeah, okay. I call her JMP because of her initials, you know. She is J, and the M means that, and the P means Peterson.
1: Okay,
0: that means
1: I
0: tell
1: my Pastor Martin, bright.
0: Then I'm on, so I went to
1: man.
0: School.
1: Hey, hey, that's my morning show.
0: School, me slap way in the Bronx. You guys make me crazy this morning. Donna is crazy, you know. It's a good crazy, though. You know that she's crazy.
1: Yes, crazy. With a stretch, crazy.
0: Yeah. One morning they're going to play the song for people like you. That's going to be for Donna, you know. And she loved to ball. So she's going to ball. Not this morning, but I'm going to play it for her. You know, one morning, people like you, for people like
1: Bishop,
0: you.
1: Bishop, you know, it's just me talking, doing it. I'm trying to remember, but Donna's birthday is coming up soon, you know.
0: Yeah, it's, let me see, yes. Today's what date?
1: It's coming up pretty soon. I'm going to get the date, but I just think between both of us, yeah. Only two of us talking right now.
0: All right, just
1: yes,
0: the two of us.
1: I know it's coming up, yeah.
0: Lord of mercy, I'm wondering how we can surprise her. I'm wondering how we can surprise her, and she don't know. She dress up in her high heels, shoes, and come to this big event, and don't know that it's for her. I don't know. Huh. We need to plan it.
1: I know, because she's not gonna come too early, so I don't know. You know, sort of be there and doing things, and then when she come in, we just jump out. We don't know what time she coming in. We don't know. It's gonna be a hard.
0: No, but that's good. She going walk in like 8 o'clock, 8:30, and we just have to plan for the 8 o'clock, 8:30, the grand entry.
1: 8:30.
0: Yeah, man. 8:30. Right. She gonna come in like 8:30. All right.
1: Okay. All
0: don't
1: right.
0: Tell her. Don't tell her, though.
1: No. Only two of us talking right now.
0: All right. Happy Friday. Happy Friday. Happy Friday, Auntie Dots. Blessings on you.
1: Yes, Bishop. I see you.

Could you possibly, possibly, Mr. DJ, could you possibly rewind and come again? I'm telling you, good morning.

Good morning, Doreen. Good morning. Respect everyone. I want to say good morning to my sister Marlene Salvin. Good morning to you. And good morning going out to Marlene Palmer. Good morning to Marlene Palmer. Thank you, Sister Denden. Getting ready to go. Getting ready to go.

Big celebration on Sunday. Sister Jasmine celebrates her birthday, right? Big celebration. Super celebration on Sunday, Donna Radio.

Fans of my brother CJ and Queen D, Dr. Ivy. Yay, another day, my friends, and another moment to just say, God, we thank you. We thank you. We thank you. God is good, not true. All of Uno, I say, have a good day. Yeah. We celebrate you as we go. Better days.

want to extend a very special invitation to you and you and you, wherever you are. Come join us in church, no? 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And it's guaranteed that by 11 o'clock, you will be heading home. Yeah, church starts 8 a.m. 3360, that's Fish Avenue, right at corner, Boston and Fish Avenue, right there, so, right? Church starts at 8 a.m. You could even come to church with us, yeah? And at 11 o'clock, you can go back to your church if you want to, you know? That's a good thing. Love all of Ono, I really do. New York, New Jersey, Connecticut, Massachusetts, Sister Verona, the mystery girl. Elaine down the lane, happy weekend to you.

0: Sister Donna Marie, the amazing Donna Marie. Good morning to you. Happy Friday, happy weekend, happy Labor Day. Yeah, you can come join us too on Labor Day, you know, 3146 Seymour Avenue. Just dress up.
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telling you, I'm telling you. I'm so blessed, I'm so blessed, I'm so blessed. To God be the glory, great things He has done. I want to say welcome to another CJ Gospel Hour. And of course, people of God, you can't take a shower during the hour. You got to do it before or after. It seems like a long, long time I haven't been on live. And that ain't no driver. But God is a great God. God is a great God. And we're looking forward to have a great time. And I want to thank Bishop Mark. Seems like a long, long time I haven't been on live. And that ain't no driver. But God is a great God. God is a great God. And we're looking forward to have a great time. And I want to thank Bishop Martin for passing the baton over to the CJ Gospel Hour.

guarantee to us, but because of your loving kindness and your tender mercies towards us. Today we thank you for families, we thank you for friends. Lord, I pray and ask you to shield us from danger, dear God. Cover us under your blood. Bless us in our going out and in our coming in. And as we are about to do this broadcast, have your way and take control. In Jesus' precious name we pray. Amen and amen and amen. God is a great God. God is a great, great, great, great God. I'm telling you, man, mighty God. The month is flying so fast. September 4th already. Wow. Wow. I tell you, time. I would just say time. Time waiter, no man. My goodness. September 4th. Whoa. The year almost done. I tell you, I want to say blessing to my short, tall sister. And blessing to humble doctor, sister Denden. Those are the ones that I've seen so far. Yeah, man. Those are the ones that I have seen so far. I'm telling you. So let me get back into the music. Let me get into the music. Into the music.

all the time and all the time, and who don't see that blind? I'm telling you, what a mighty God we serve. What a mighty God we serve. I'm telling you, man. Once again, it's the CJ Gospel Hour. And people of God, you cannot take a shower during the hour. You got to do it before or after. I said blessing to Cousin Ermin, so I can say I have three people on board. Yes, I got Cousin Ermin, I got my short tall sister, and I have Sister Denden, and I got Humble Doctor. So four people is on board. God is great. God is great. What a mighty God we serve. What a mighty God we serve. It's a CJ Gospel Hour family movement. I said we're moving all up. I said we're moving all up. I'm telling the man, we're going to higher heights, and we are going to deeper, deeper, deeper depths. I tell you, one more time, from the top to the very last drop. I tell you, said then tune in. This tune does bring back memories. Always bring back memories, man. Always bring back memories. One more time.

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0: Oh, God bless no man curse.

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I tell you, especially you put your trust in God. Better must come. I tell you, man, each and every one that's locked and listening to the sound of my voice, better must come. I tell you, man, because I know it will come. I tell you. So God is great. Let me take you from the top one more time. Cause how many times we hope for things to happen. You know how much people that is married today and they get married to the love of their life, man. I tell you. And they're happily married today, I tell you, because better did come for them, I tell you. So many people, we were born, we were not a Christian, and we accept Christ as our personal Savior. So better must come one more time. I know maybe it will come, it must come, but it might not come when we want it. It will come on time, because God not too late and Him not too soon. He's an on time God. One more time.

You know how much are you start out when you start out in a college? It's like a peer low marks in a get. A peer feel. Sometimes when I say, boy, I'm not going to bother through college. Keep me down. But God always allows something to hold you there. Sometimes you say, I can't let down my auntie. Sometimes I say, I can't let down my mother. Sometimes you can't let down your father. Sometimes you can't let down your boyfriend. Sometimes you can't let down your high school teacher. But God will allow something to motivate you. And all of a sudden you find yourself, you're doing the college work, man. When you take a stack, you're a student. Better must come one.

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1: 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I tell you, man, when I just start out McDonald's and they send me and they send me for a salad, I bring tomato. Lord of mercy. And I tell her, I become one of the great cook in McDonald's. How that happened, I didn't know, but it just happened. One day I just wake up and find myself as a top grill cook in McDonald's. I tell you, God is great. God is great. When they send me for pickle, we are talking about pickle. 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I'm telling you, when they send me for bun, may I look for see bun. You know what bun did they? So me can eat bun and cheese. 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I'm telling

I said big up yourself, Sister Ingrid. 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But one of them days, us wake up and find yourself a pro.

I'm sure some cool and deadly friend never be a damn cool and deadly the first day. She just practice until she become damn punk cool and deadly. I sure Sister DK never come a Dan Juice Maker the first day. But one day she just realized that she got it down pack. I said she got the juice down pack. Better must come. Catch the mix. Catch the mix. Catch the mix.

God is greater. They say, Sister Mildred, Mr. Mildred, still listen. If Mr. Mildred still listen to the CJ Gospel Hour, he would have loved this one. I'm telling you, let me take it from the top one more time. Send some blessing on me. I tell a man, I'm hoping that he sends some blessing on each and every one that is locked and listen to the sound of my voice. And even those that are not listening, man, just send some blessing. Whatever blessing we all need in our life, whether it's a blessing of healing, whether a blessing of financial blessing, whether it's an immigration situation, we just ask God to just send some blessing on his people right now in the name of Jesus. One more time.

0: Could you possibly rewind and come again?
1: Tell it, Sister Sonia Love was listening. I know she loved this one. I tell her, man, she don't listen no more. So I'm telling you, God is great. One more time.

0: I'm telling you, God is great. God is great all the time. All the time. I'm telling man, uno see that blind. Uno see that blind. I'm telling you, what a mighty God we serve. What a mighty God we serve. It's the CJ Gospel Hour. And people of God, you cannot take a shower during the hour. You got to do it before or after, man. God is a great God. God is great all the time. All the time, uno see that blind. And I tell us a whole lot of lyrics that flow from our mind. And we now could commit no crime. We prefer come by the radio and fill it up with rhyme. I tell you. Fill it up with rhyme. I tell you. And like you see, like we eat with orange, with tangerine, and with lemon and lime. I tell you, what a mighty God we serve. What a mighty God we serve. Once again, it's the CJ Gospel, our family movements. I said the number to reach us is 718-715-4668. 718-715-4668. I'm going to say, it's like when nobody now listen, we are just going to enjoy the musical vibes. Are those musical vibes? Are those musical vibes?
1: Ooh, I love you, Lord.
0: Yes, man.

0: possibly could you possibly rewind and come again?
1: I'm telling you, he's worthy to be praised everywhere. I'm telling you, one more time from the top, one more time, call the music sweet. And that's how we are doing it.

0: Could you possibly rewind?
1: Man, I tell you, Antoine, I said that tune is sweet. Fish and then, me say the thing sweet. Not even food you want to eat. Night time come, you can't sleep. I tell you, man, you say if you want big fish, you have to swim out a deeper. I tell you, you catch them all leap. One more time from the top, because the music hot and sweet. One more time, it's the CJ Gospel Hour. And you can't take a shower during the hour. I say you got to do it before or after.

I said big up yourself, Sister Clark. I said big up to Tony. And also to Jackie. And also to the Long Belly Boy. And big up Jackie's daughter.

the tune. And I tell a man, me say, hey, Sister Sonia Love did still listen to the CJ Gospel Hour. She would have loved this one. I tell a man, you know who loved this one if she was listening? Sister CJP, if she was listening, she would have loved this one. I'm telling the man, it's the CJ Gospel Hour, and people of God, you know, can't take a shower during the hour. Now, if you do it before or after, and I tell the man, I tell you what, guess what? Only me and Sister Clark and Sister Denden and Brother Goody and Sister Goody and Michelle, Sister, everything locked. So, just 4 hours lock and 4 hours go rock. I tell you, I tell you, I tell you.

0: to possibly rewind and come again?
1: I'm telling you, I gotta take it from the top one more time, man. One more time from the top, because it's hot and sweet. I say it hot and it's sweet. I say my cool and deadly friend, me say the thing hot and sweet. So me have my cool and deadly friend, me have Sophia Marcia, I have Sister Denden and Sister Clark. I'm telling you, I don't know if Sister Baller up there in Connecticut is locked. I don't know if Sister Jenny Bless is locked. I don't know if Cousin Ermine is still locked. I tell you, man, I don't know. I don't know if Sister Sherine Robinson is locked. I don't know if Sister DK Wine is locked. But I know one thing. I know Sister CGP, Dana Radio, Audio, Poppy Lady, Blackie Mother, I tell you, I know they're not locked.

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I gotta take you from the top one more time, cause this is gospel music at its best, and it prevents your life from being a mess, and it will take away stress, and you don't have to be Jenny to be blessed. I tell you one more time, I'm telling you.

this possible rewind and come again one more time for Sister Ben Ben. I'm telling you, God is great all the time. So we're going to take it from the top one more time because the music's sweet and that's how we do it.

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1: 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One more time, the voice of Keisha Pate. One more time.

0: Could you possibly rewind and come again?
1: 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Music.

0: A blessing, blessing.
1: Blessing, blessing, Minister CJ, Dr. Ivy and CJ Gospel Family Movement. A long time me no chat to you, so me make me call you.
0: Yeah, man, a long time, but God is good.
1: Me both of me still a listen, you know, but the feelings go and come.
0: Well, that's how it going, you know, man. Life is a thing where, you know, boy, the way you would like it to be, you know, end up that way there, but you have to take a good with the bad.
1: True, true, me brother. True word, true word. Today I listen to you, but me not hear nothing now. Go on. I want to go on.
0: Boy, me not know what go on.
1: Me not hear no topic of spring round and like first time. What go on?
0: Because of me and you alone, and you know, we don't have nobody else, so we know, say, you know, we just go and listen to music, you know what I mean?
1: Yes, but we need little chat in sometime.
0: Yeah, man, I tell you. You see, if anybody.
1: People call up, man, call up, make a man know, so I listen. Because I can't type in and I listen, you know. So call.
0: There you go, Sister Clark. You can't type in and now listen.
1: Right. So no need to call make man know so no daddy back door.
0: Alright, there you go, Sister Clark.
1: Alright, me dear brother. Go and play music. Go and play music because it's music then the message in the music them, you know.
0: Yes. Trust ma'am. Me. Alright. So go and big up yourself and keep it like your Sister Clark.
1: Alright, me brother. Just keep it cool. Me gone. Bye-bye.
0: No, I tell me and Sister Clark alone. Me and your Sister Clark. What a glorious day. Despite the pain, Sister Clark, it's a glorious day to be alive.

0: Blessing, blessing.
1: Blessings, Brother CJ.
0: How you do? How you do, Sister CGP?
1: I'm on top of the world.
0: All right. Do you know the song that says "Sitting on top of the world"? You know what? The song says you gotta be a special lady and a very excited girl. And I've been sitting on top of the world. You know that song, right?
1: Yes, of course.
0: I'm telling you, man.
1: What a glorious day to be alive, Brother CJ. To God be the glory.
0: Yeah, man. Thank God we're not like Bonnie and Clyde, who find it difficult to stay alive.
1: Right? I'm listening, Brother CJ. I'm listening, man.
0: All right. So guess what? You see, you and Sister Clark, Sister Denden, and Sister Janet, I want to have everything locked up. All right?
1: Yeah, man. We'll lock up. We'll lock up and reel up.
0: And tell you what, knock up, not have it locked up, you know.
1: Mm-hmm.
0: All right, and just
1: knock up.
0: And guess what? No, can cross crew can have a thing lock up too. Me never know, so she have it lock up. I tell her, oh right, Lord of mercy. All right, blessing. God bless you. God bless you. And of course, knock up on Sister CGP.
1: Uh-huh.
0: Suppose you say it's your birthday, right? It's your birthday, and you know, you're dating somebody in the church and, you know, you're feeling them out and they look at you and they say, all right, I'm gonna give you something for your birthday. And they give you $50. And you think a person can afford it more than that. How would you feel if they look at you and give you $50 for your birthday? Yeah, you know him can afford it. Him have things. Him have a very good job. Drive nice car and, you know, and love expensive things, and him look by you and give you $50 for your birthday.
1: May I say, I'm keeping $50 for that, DJ?
0: I like your honesty.
1: I'm keeping $50.
0: Yes, sir.
1: If you have it like that, I look for me and I give you $50.
0: Yeah. Uh-huh. He want to be your husband, but he might give you $50 for your birthday.
1: I'm going to give the program right here, sir, Brother DJ.
0: Yes, sir.
1: Butter,
0: order. All right.
1: I can't go out with $50.
0: Yes, man.
1: Rude.
0: Rude.
1: Rude. Not keep pearls. It. Rude and pearls.
0: Keep that. All right, go on, big up yourself.
1: I can't remember that one. You know, you see your grandmother and dad, they were made of ferocious.
0: Yeah, man, very bright and ferocious. Keep that.
1: All right,
0: keep it locked. God bless.
1: Bless
0: it. I'm telling you. 718-715-4668. 718-715-4668. I'm telling you. Blessing.
2: No, sir. Where am I going with $50? $50 can't even buy one sweetie good.
0: Yeah.
2: Go with it.
0: Yeah.
2: It better if you give me $100, me take it because things are too bright sometimes. But me no want no 50, me gone.
0: Ah, little sister. So, and I tell you, no, that's one thing, you know, woman not like mean man. And can you imagine it's on your birthday? And him say, boy, and you on my date for a while, and him say, boy, me, I'll give you something for your birthday, you know. And when you take a stack, and give you an envelope and say, I didn't get a chance to pick up a card, but I'm giving you your birthday gift. You can't wait for open it, you know, when you open it at $50. Blessing.
3: Good morning, Brother CJ. Blessing. I'm locking the music. This is KJ.
0: All right then, Sister KJ. Go on, big up yourself, Sister KJ. And tell you what, no follow Sister Fear, because Sister Fear will lead you go astray.
3: All right.
0: Go on, big up yourself, okay, Sister KJ.
3: God bless, Papa.
0: All right. God bless. So we have one and two, listen. I'm telling the man, but just imagine it's your birthday. You're dating this guy, man, and the guy have nice car, you know, have his own house and everything. And you figure, say, yeah, you know, you're not a suffer. But, you know, him say, I'm going to give you something for your birthday. And he make a promise. And when you take a stack, him give you an envelope and

and when you can't wait to open it, you know, when you're looking at it, you see, you see $10 $5 bill. $10 $5 bill. Kaya say envelope feel heavy. I tell you, feel like something in it. $10 $5 bill. For your birthday. I'm telling you one more time. It's a glorious day to be alive. It's a glorious day to be alive.

I remember if you're having a little problem on the website and it's spinning, there's a little link, there's a smaller rectangular, you just press on that one and that play permanent. That one will not go in and out. And we're aware of the fact, and then of course we're working on it.

0: Blessing, blessing.
1: Blessing, CJ.
0: Where is the girl picking it?
1: Nobody now listen.
0: Me never know them a listen.
1: That's it, no wrong answer. One phone call again.
0: Yeah, where is the girl picking it?
1: That's it, no wrong answer. The line flood. That's CJ, I'm mixed up.
0: Yes, man. So was your birthday, and you know you like the guy, and you have plan for, and him look by you and give you $50 for your birthday. What would you do?
1: Last DJ.
0: Yeah.
1: If me like him and he give me $50, we tell him I answer if you want glasses. And he give me lend him glasses, make you look good.
0: Yeah, man. You know, see, one time I said when I was doing cable work, right? This man asked me to run some wire in his house. Man, look like mom in Italian man have a nice house, you know. And him said, look here, I'll fix you up. You know, they talk, I'll fix you up, man. You know, can you run some wire? Hey, take care of me, man. Run some wire upstairs for me, man. You know, I want the kids to watch. I said, look here, sir, you got to have a cable box in order to see it. It's okay, don't worry yourself. Just run me the wire. Don't worry about it. So when we run the wire for the man, I leave out. The man give me $5. And the extra time that I stayed there, you know, no parking from 11 until, you know, so I got there early, so I spent extra time, and when I look, I had like a $45 ticket on my car.
1: I didn't give you $5. May I tell you if you keep it?
0: But you know, when, you know, I couldn't do that, you know, because me already wire out in house, so me shouldn't do.
1: No, but I can keep it tip.
0: So me just grin and just take it and just vex, you know. I tell you, man. So some people mean.
1: Take it.
0: Yes,
1: some
0: man.
1: Some people mean, brother. They just point blank mean.
0: I tell you. I want to say blessing to sister, brother, and sister Roach. I'm telling the man, Deacon and sister Roach down there in Florida.
1: Deacon and sister Roach and sister Clark and brother and sister Millie. Yes. Yeah. I want to say Florida, Diana, so.
0: I tell you, man.
1: Florida, not Floridian.
0: How you call it? Floridonian or Floridian and Florida indeed.
1: That's the word, Floridonian.
0: I tell you.
1: TJ, you can't want to date somebody and I try to be them future husband and give them $50. Better no. You not give them nothing.
0: Sometimes you're better off not giving nothing than give. Me agree with yes. That too.
1: Yeah, me better agree. You don't give anything. And then when you have it, you just give something substantial.
0: Yes.
1: That's my thing.

0: That's my thing. There are times, you know, when me can look by, you know, down the radio, and me can give $5 and you appreciate it. Because you will have to know. You gonna go somewhere and sister Swoon all over sell a hot dog for $5, you know, no change. And me say, yeah. Donna, you want a hot dog?
1: Yeah.
0: And same time me have to run. So me just give the $5 and gone.
1: Yes, and that's appreciated. I come in at the right time. I will support a good worthy cause. You know? So.
0: Yeah, man.
1: That's good. But CJ, look how long you play music on your phone now. So, yeah.
0: You know, sometimes I say, may I tell you what happened? Well, may I tell you what happened still, you know? Me did really need then call off a wake up, you know, because I make one trip to the airport about, for 2 o'clock, and then I come back and make another trip for 4 o'clock. So, and you know, and when I got back, you know, I have to make sure that the radio is up and make sure say, me hear Bishop Martin, then me go lay down. So, then me did kind of like, me not tell you the truth, me did kind of, so, me did need the call for wake me up.
1: Yes. And Pastor Martin, I do a good job with Brother Murray, don't?
0: Yeah, man, him do a good job with Brother Murray, yeah, man.
1: And what you think about him advertising his event on Pastor Martin, yeah, Pastor Bennett?
0: You know what, me say, can't crush no business in a full fight. Me still tell her one day.
1: But see, why Christian always try to exclude himself from the situation? I just...
0: You know what I've been saying?
1: In my opinion,
0: yeah.
1: I applaud him to do that.
0: Uh-huh.
1: And I'm happy he did that. You understand? So we can find a solution. Because sometimes when you keep quiet, you only get worse.
0: That's true. But you know what I've been saying? You see, like me now, I got to be careful. I might have some opinion. And there were times in the past where I'm not afraid to make my opinion go there. And... The only thing I can say straight across the board, and I'm gonna leave it at that, who vex, who don't like it, bite it. I remember we get up on COVID and everything's at a stop. Everything come to a dead stop. So to me, we have 100, we have 52 Fridays, 52 Saturdays, 52 Sundays. And we must can organize it so it not drop on the same night. Yeah, you get what I'm saying? And to me, me have even come up already. And me print my ticket. Me print my flyers. And I get to find out there was another ticket. And me just another event. And me just dash out flyers.
1: What do you mean you dash out flyers?
0: I cancel my event.
1: You cancel it?
0: Yeah, that's my thing about it. You know, as I said, I don't like the idea of the two event one time. I just don't like it. I know somebody can come together and say, all right, you up now. Me I go give you a strong support, but me I go cancel mine. That's what, you know, I believe that. Because you see thing about it, you see, having the event... The two event one night, both person can come together and understand. But you see, the people them, where we are try win, them I go say, boy, what kind of people them there? The two people them have the same thing one night. We got to be careful what we do. That's all I have to say. I'm done.
1: You know, I said nothing. You said, well, leave. Anyway, go back to your money, you know.
0: Yeah. Huh? Back to the $50.
1: And then I just talk, you know, you're hanging. When I lie, you. Well, but we love our Pastor Tanisha now. She did a great job for you, you know.
0: Yeah, man, she did. Excellent. She did an excellent job.
1: Excellent.
0: Yeah.
1: And Brother CJ, for me, I don't like a mean man.
0: Right.
1: I remember last week, you know, asked a question. Say, if you get $50, say, if the man had dated you, something like that, you need to ask.
0: Yeah.
1: Last week, what would I do if him give me $20 to buy food or something like that?
0: Yeah.
1: What would I do? If a man a try if he date me, I said,

0: we are going to go out together. Might as well you tell me straight up so you don't have it. Then have the last $20 and take it out and give me. Because it's like an insult. All right, so everything I go crash. So might as well you tell me we don't have it. But moving forward, you know, I make up. And me say, all right, man, me do a treat.
1: Yeah.
0: But now give me $20. If you come out and give me $20, everything, man, everything they store up in me. Come here, me not go say it to you now, but now mind, as me come out, me call somebody.
1: Yeah.
0: And me say, you know, you can't give me 20. What kind of mean? You look like me hungry. And me go done him.
1: Yeah.
0: So sometimes, you know, in everything you have to use wisdom.
1: It depends on the motive. Person, it depends on the motive. If now say, me and you are date now, and your birthday, and your first birthday now, and me say, boy, you want me now. Would I try buy you something? I would try to buy you something, like find out what you like, because some women can't wear cologne because they have asthma problem.
0: Right.
1: Some people can't wear cologne. Some ladies, they don't like fancy clothes. Them just like ordinary clothes, and maybe me don't know the person size. And my pocket may not have it like that. And I know it's your birthday. Right now, to the day, if I was single and I was dating a lady, I may know her birthday, I may not have it like that. I may say, may I go give you something for your birthday? Mula put like $250 in an envelope and give them. Me don't know if that is an insult. Mula give them about that.
0: No, that's a good look.
1: That's what
0: that's
1: I would do.
0: That's a good look right there, so.
1: Yeah, but me think $50 are cheap. And the motive, you know, maybe they can give you $5, you know. And based upon the motive and the explanation, and you gladly take it, you know. You
0: no,
1: understand? Somebody can give you $5 and you appreciate it, and then can give you $50 and you don't appreciate it because of the motive and how them do it.
0: Well, me rather you wait till you have it. Can you give me $5? Me not chat to you again. Yeah, that's how we feel. I mean, don't tell us Sister Clark feel.
1: And you know, say one time I say I was dating this girl, and the girl says she want three things. She just get an apartment, and here old me and her used to talk. Now I used to go to laundromat by myself. And she and her auntie was living, but the auntie did married, but the auntie looked good too, you know, and she looked good. The auntie never much older than her. But what happened now, both of them start help me fool. Both ladies are flirt with me. And at the time, they me a free agent, you know. And me did like both of them. But when me get to find out now, guess what? Are you so? Then give me the number. Two of them live together. She live with the auntie. So sometimes, you know, when I call the phone, I talk to both of them. I'm talking to both of them. So then now the niece call me one away and say, when we can meet up. So me and the niece meet up. And we start talk. And, you know, she when we get to know each other, she kind of squeeze me and tell me, say, you know, so my auntie married. But she like you. So me just left out the married one out of the picture and go and date her. But when me look and say the amount of things where the auntie have her nice house, a drive, BMW and all them things there. If me did date the auntie, would I not get money from the auntie? But me and her date and she get and the auntie kick her out. The auntie,
0: you can't put her up.
1: No, me couldn't put her up. So the auntie a pressure and the auntie never a deal with her. And anyway, she get an apartment and she say, where you give me for me housewarming? She say she need a fan, she need a air conditioner and a TV. And me offer her the fan and she not take it and she left me.
0: Well, she left me cheap, is
1: it? You know, so the girl left me. But the mistake me make you say, well, I should have said, all right then.

0: I'm gonna get you. I'm gonna get you one. And just go get her the fan. Maybe the relationship would have last a little longer. But from the day I say, no. I go get you the fan.
1: All the call, TV would have seen it.
0: All the call, they wouldn't answer me.
1: But I think the TV would have been.
0: It's just rough. Things are just rough and tight for me at the time. Hello? Hello?
1: No, I'm listening.
0: Yeah, man. No, me I say things did rough and tight for me at the time. And yeah. Boy, it would have, you know, trust me, it did tight, bad. What me say tight?
1: But she never know that, right?
0: She never know that. Because me just buy a car and me have to pay car payment and insurance and me have to pay rent. And them time, they may work like about $6.75 an hour. And you know, it's just tight. And me a struggle them time that I don't even have $200 in my bank. Me have to call check cash and go cash my check. But you know, me still a go on ping pong. and nobody don't know say me a struggle. You know.
1: But what do you think about the men them nowadays? When they're trying to date a woman, why they have to bring in their assets?
0: Show
1: do you think that's a good look, or you think it's a turn off?
0: Boy, me would hide my asset if me a date somebody if you see how much they appreciate, and little by little me let them in as me know them. But me now use my asset to impress you, because it no matter how much money me have and how much asset, there's another guy out there with more.
1: And that's true. But with me, say you're a millionaire and you try to date me.
0: Yeah.
1: Are you bringing your asset? Right there says a turn off, you know. Because me not care what you have. Me not care to know you.
0: Yeah.
1: So when you bring in your asset in play, it's like you're a player thing. It's a player.
0: Mm.
1: You understand? Because me not talk to you for what you have. Me I'm trying to get to know you. So for you bring this in, it's just a turn off for me. It's dead right there, so.
0: Yes.
1: You know, it's just dead. But the relationship build, and then gradually we get to know what you have, what me have, but don't bring it in. It's just a big turn off. And I think most women might agree.
0: Yeah, you know, as I say, I'm a low. I tell the story already. I'm going to tell you again. I remember there was a place in Jamaica where we call Georgia, where people boom ride back. You didn't know about boom ride?
1: Yes, man.
0: So when me was a little boy, you know, and we used to go town, like we used to go at Champs. Because we don't know town that good, but me have a friend in here, Wayne, where me always go with. So it's like me have a wool lamp and a shirt around town. So we always go to Georgia and boom ride. So I always tell myself, say, any day me I drive past, me I go make sure me pick up somebody. So God bless me, me come a foreign, me rent a vehicle. And my cousin was a police officer and him have a big gun in him waist. And me have another cousin that was there. So all three of us was in the car. So we saw two nice lady. So we stop and pick them up. But as we said, them time, them a free agent, have girlfriend, but me never have nobody who me live with or nothing like that. Some of them say me a free agent.
1: Yeah.
0: So as the girl coming at the car now, it's like she our little sister, and she, but our little sister living in Jamaica. Yeah, no, oh, you know, the rain, I got wet up in the rain, and you know, I didn't carry enough clothes, and I got to put on my sister's clothes. But she did have on a sweatpants, but it did look good in it, and she did curve out in it, and she did have on one nice sneakers and everything. All my hair wet, I didn't even pay attention to that, say, I hear wet and all of that. And she there and talking, you know, when if I'm in New York now, in Queens, I could just go to Jamaica Avenue and buy an outfit. And I'm there, and I say, this woman I reveal too much. And she talk. So the radio was playing. So they had a movie, I think it was Basic Instinct, but back in those days when the movie make a hit up here and it yeah. opened in a Carib, because at that time Carib was still around. And so like one of cousins said, well, I like go watch a movie. Oh, that's tale movie. We watch all those movies up in New York. And everything. Oh, when I'm driving and blah blah blah. And she does a talk about foreign. I mean, I listen to her. And I pay foreign talk. And Dana, trust me, I drive for about an hour and a half to 2 hours around the junction. Cause I'm a slow driver and around the junction bad. And I didn't even say, hi, how you doing? I never say a word in the car. Me just quiet. I'm innocent. Come on, just listen. And me, I say to myself, say, in my opinion, what you idiot, man. Even if me like you, me nobody like you again. And she talk about foreign, and she not nothing, everything are just foreign, and she take over the argument. But you know, my both of my cousins, they interact with her a little bit, but she was the one that dominating the argument and foreign argument. And me, I say, I only want my cousin them not say nothing, you know. So when we get to a place named Red Girl Ring, now we stop around Red Girl Ring. So I had a good friend, we have a good family friend, but the by the name of Largie, and you know, some people call him Mr. Simon, may God rest his soul. So they he have like a restaurant and gas station around Red Girl Ring. But when I was going on my pass, I never stop, because I didn't want night to catch me. And him, so me stop and me sit down. I didn't even let them see me. I just going straight around the table and sit down and hold on my head. And I said to the young lady in the car, I said, I'm going to stop and get something to eat. Would you like something to eat? And they said, sure. I hear, no, that's true, you know, because I haven't had in a while. You know, I'm kind of hungry. And I wonder if they have curry goat. And I say, yeah, man, they have all of that, man. So when I go inside and she had a curry goat, I mean, had a fried chicken and rice and peas, and my friend Ada with them Ada, and we were there. But when Miss Lynn come now, that is the man's wife. But stop, Courtney, no man, Courtney and us, so we live. Are you just come and just sit down, Courtney? Come on, me, Courtney, Mr. Yankee passed the other day, you know. And me almost, me tell Derek, say, you know. And Derek, I said, no, Courtney, now go pass me like this. So we're there. And then now, she go tell Derek, come and say, Courtney, no, man. How you treat me, sir, man? And when you come? So when me tell him when me come now. So that time, that the girl, mouth, cheek, cheat, hit her chest, bottom lip, hit her chest. Because she find out, say, me live a foreign. So all I remember, when we finish eat and we pay for the food and we come in and we come take care, she touch me and say, oh, you never tell me, say, you live a foreign. Me say, you never hawks.
1: So she never been here before?
0: No, she live in America, but she come down on vacation.
1: Oh.
0: But she come in the car, but she want to impress me as the driver, so she a foreigner.
1: Oh.
0: You see what I mean? And she keep talking about America. So true, me know, say, me know the thing. Me just leave it alone. Because, you know, say, normally a man, I go like the foreign thing.
1: Right.
0: And she talk. So when she find out, say, me a foreigner, let me tell you something. For the next 20 minutes, I drive from Red Girl Ring to Constant Spring. No, to halfway tree. That girl never say another word. the only thing me know say she write her number, and she say, this is my number where I'm staying in Waterford, and that make it worse to be called them the place say me now go, cause me I go last till me can't last no more.
1: Mama CJ, you have to big up St. Mary, you know, St. Mary they find the map, you know.
0: Want to St. Mary now?
1: They have like a mini Miss Jamaica and a Miss St. Mary one. Miss the little girl come from St. Mary.
0: Wow, St. Mary huge.
1: Yes, and I think St. Anne came in second.
0: So we are telling me, St. Mary huge, make a Larissa Parish and look like Stooge.
1: Yes. But I'm here listening, Brother CJ. Thank you.
0: All right, God bless you. I said, big up yourself, Minister Ben, Sister Cecile Powell, each and every one that is locked and listen. Me tell you, so me just wake up, you know. Me just wake up. Me not tell no truth. Me just wake up. Music. And it's a glorious day to be alive. And we now be like Bonnie and Clyde. And find it difficult to stay alive. More time we have to walk, more time we have to drive. Yes, man. More of you know if a woman had date a man and the man look for the man give him $50 for his birthday. And said the man have him house, man have him nice car, nice job.
2: What a beautiful place God has given.
0: I could see where somebody take the $50 happy.
2: I see the water on the roses.
0: The man like you. Alright, let me take it from the top. The man like you and him honest and say, you want no. Boy, you want fine, say no. But just come out of a relationship and boy, you know, wife get everything, you know. And me kind of bill back, you know. But tell you the honest truth, you know, me know your birthday and boy, that's why you buy yourself a little food. Buy yourself a little dinner. You know, so may I give you $50, you buy a dinner. Cause I know, believe me, if I was to give you a birthday gift, I wouldn't give you this. I just want you to buy a dinner out of my hand for the $50. I want to hear from somebody. 718-715-4668. Oh, that sound. If that is still a killer. If that is still a deal breaker. I'm telling you.

0: blessing, blessing.
1: Blessing again. Brother CJ, me go with that if me love you.
0: Yeah, and
1: I don't really want me and you match up for $50. If me really love you, me don't want me and you match up for $50. So me that take it and me say, all right, when you have more, well, if you want buy something more expensive, all right, give me another change when you have money. But if
0: hold
1: you
0: on
1: have
0: a second,
1: money,
0: Sister Clark.
1: Yourself, you know,
0: hold on, Sister Clark, don't hang up. Blessing.
2: Blessings.
0: Could you hold on for me? Hold on. Yeah, man. Hold on a second. Hold on. Yes, Sister Clark.
1: Yes, me love you, and you give me $50 and say you know me not have any more right now. Yeah, me go with it.
0: There are some things can be a turn off. Can you imagine now, Sister Clark? Me a date, mm-hmm. You know, and you invite me. I'm you just say, well, you know when I come know where me live and I come check you and you say, boy, I may not have much food there, you know. And guess what happened now, Sister Clark? You mm-hmm. have 3 dumplings.
1: Mm-hmm.
0: And you have 3 finger banana, you have 3 piece of yam. And you mm-hmm. give me 1 piece of yam. 1 finger banana, 1 dumpling, and when me looking at your plate, me see 2 piece of yam, 2 dumpling, 2 banana. Me not think me da want date you no more.
1: That look meanish to me.
0: And you're craving too, because you know, Sister Clark, can you imagine? You take 2 dumpling, 2 piece of yam, 2 finger banana, and you give me 1 finger banana, 1 dumpling, 1 piece of yam. To me, that kind of look craven.
1: That me really look craven.
0: Yeah, man.
1: That don't look too craven. Then what happened? The non-fish did it there?
0: Me don't know. I'm just asking.
1: Well, that you not make me run.
0: Yeah, man. And there are just some things, too, you see, where if I'm dating a lady,
1: mm-hmm.
0: and say right now, say, me cook some food and she share it. And she share with all 4 dumplings. Me not bother mm-hmm. date you. You're too craving. Even if you can't eat the 4 dumplings, now eat it front of me for the first time. No.
1: Right.
0: Wait till when you get used to me.
1: Like me can't eat.
0: Yes, man.
1: No, sir. Some people terrible anyway, you know, so. And me that take, trust me, if Tony come in and give me $150, me glad.
0: No, that's a different situation, because if I ever give me $10, me happy. That's a different city. I'm talking about
1: you. I have some friends. They give you $150, $130. They not have more. If they have
0: there
1: more, I feel they would give you.
0: No, me no mind if somebody, you know, like say for example, now say boy, I'm on the radio, you know, cause there are times when somebody sell me all $10 and say, Brother CJ, you're doing a great job. I wish I have more, and they don't know how much I appreciate it. There are sometimes, you know, when Dana radio is a pretty screen and some people sell me $5, I appreciate it so much. But in a sense, though, say if somebody look by me and give me $20 or $30, I appreciate it. But I'm talking about I'm dating somebody now. Right, me a date a woman.
1: That different, brother.
0: Yes.
1: CJ, me a date, you a date me. You have to show a little more interest.
0: Yeah.
1: That not look too pleased to me.
0: At your birthday, I may look by you and me just give you a birthday gift. And give you $50. Me think that kind of cheap.
1: Yeah, but you could have, you know, so my birthday in CF, he put on $10 last week, he put on $10 this week, and he put on $10 the other week in my birthday. He give me even $100 in my hand.
0: But sometimes, you know, sometimes you put on the money, you know, and something come up, you know.
1: You have to use it,
0: and you know, have it, and you know, and go the blank. Because, as I said, that when I was dating the girl, we did a goat. And for a while, and because she was staying at her auntie for free, mm-hmm. and because of me, mm-hmm. she and the auntie mash up. Yeah, she and the auntie relationship mash up.
1: Well, true love anyway, it don't come easy.
0: And then again, to the auntie, now one of the things make the auntie throw her out, you know, because she married, so she can't push too much, you know, but it does burn her. For no,
1: yes.
0: Yeah, man. Yeah, man. So I go on the laundromat, man, and the girl them take my clothes and fold it. And when I go back again, you know, and next time I go back and I see them and then fold the clothes until we start get to know each other now. And as I said, I start talking to both of them because it was, we never have cell phone. It was the same phone number at the house where I called for both of them. But one day, as I said, the niece call and say, we can. So we meet up and talk. And she kind of make sure, say, she eliminate the auntie in a way and say, you know, my auntie's married, you know, and live with her husband, but I don't think she love him. And, you know, and right there, so, you know, and it mash up. It mash up because the relationship mash up. Me and her, because she and her auntie for mash up. And then now she asks for a TV or a fan or a air condition. And me tell her, I say, me I go get her the fan. And you know, she say, why you have to choose the cheapest one? And you know, say, from that day, that girl, me and that girl never exchange a word.
1: It's your voice that they can't appreciate it.
0: All me call the girl wouldn't answer again.
1: Papa Jesus, that's a woman's face, sir. So what them are just thinking, them are looking, I mean, they're not call real love no day again.
0: No, but no, way back.
1: Brother said they real love not there again. Spirit take on nature call and that's it.
0: But a way before Sister Ivy back then them that happened, you know. So from back then real love, well, that's a real love then, but it hard to find.
1: Boy, hard to find. What hard to find, brother? They young girl, them a young girl, you know. Them a look be a name brand baby. If you can't buy name brand, nobody can say see.
0: Yeah.
1: Be a name brand, brother. You can't. What do you? Hold on to what you got. Hold on to Sister Ivy. Can't nothing good now. Let me go.
0: I'm telling you, God is great. God is great, Sister Clark. It's a glorious day to be alive, man. Caller, call me back. Call me back. Sorry that I lost you. Call me back. You know. And as I said, I really want to hear your input on this one. If you're dating somebody and they just give $50,

0: Blessing.
1: Blessing.
0: Yeah, man. Give me a little louder. Maybe you have to give me one of your better phone. Maybe this is a number 3. You have to call me for number 5.
1: A number 2, this.
0: All right, talk to me.
1: It's a beautiful day when you can wake up and hear the birds singing.
0: Yes, man.
1: What a beautiful time and a beautiful feeling when you're in Jamaica and hear the rooster, them a crow.
0: A true, man. And the rain a lick on the house top.
1: Oh, my God. It is such a sweet feeling, Brother CJ, when you're in your bed and hear them cock-a-crow.
0: Yeah, man.
1: Huh? My God. But I just want to say blessings to you, Brother CJ. Blessings to Minister Ivy. Blessings to your mother, your children, and your grandchildren. Blessings to the CJ family. Brother CJ, you never know who listening. Do you know I'm listening to the radio from Bishop Martin on this morning?
0: No, I have no idea that you was listening.
1: I do until I get a visit at my job, and I went out and came back. And I'm still listening to you, Brother CJ.
0: And it make work light, you know? It make work light.
1: Of course, yes, it do. I just want some blessings to my diva. Somebody give you $50 them time, my Brother CJ, and you know, take it and run with it.
0: You take it and run with it?
1: Yes, man. And $50 can buy something, Brother CJ.
0: I know it can buy something, you know, but there are some... You remember now, you know, you don't know this person. And meanness to me is a turn off. If me was a woman, me would want a mean man. And me as
1: me
0: a man,
1: you
0: don't want a mean woman. But so chances are, I believe that there's a 75% chance if a guy if somebody is dating you on your birthday and they say, I want to give you something for your birthday, and then give you $50, 25%. 75% chance the man mean. There's another 25% can mix with a lot of thing. It could be testing you, or maybe him never really a thinking of them line there. Him just figure say, you know, him a give you $50 for buy a dinner. You understand? So many things could be going through.
1: He appreciates you and he mean well, because suppose he don't have more than the $50.
0: Aye, there you go. That in a the 25% chance.
1: Yes, maybe you don't have it, and if he appreciate you that much and he give you $50, appreciate it and take it and say thank you, honey.
0: Yes, man, because you know, as I said, I remember I tell the story already that, you know, a friend of mine, she had a baby and she did have things rough, and when I call her and saw you doing, and she said, me I do bad, you know, because I'm here, I'm not feeling too good. Me not get up out of the bed. Me not eat from morning. And when me hear that, me go in my fridge and me love some beef bone, man, and lick a piece of beef, and me cook a beef soup, and me surprise her and carry soup over for her. And then after me carry the soup over, when me I left, me never have a lot of money for me. Like about me have about $30 somewhere there. I don't quite remember, but me know say. Me left $20 on the table. I said, that I know nothing, you know, believe me. I don't say me insult you or anything. But, you know, just say a $20 here. Me don't know what it can do. And she said, no, it's all right. And when me gone, and years later, she and I was talking, and she said, when you give me that a $20 day, you don't know what a $20 do for me. So sometimes $20 can mean a lot.
1: But CJ, you know why I most likely end up come to this country, Brother CJ?
0: Yeah.
1: When I was with my ex-husband, Brother CJ, my kids and father, he was a port worker, and he lost his job, Brother CJ, and that man wasn't working, Brother CJ, and me go out and sell and make it happen, Brother CJ.
0: Yes.
1: I make it happen, Brother CJ. When his grandmother, she was a blind lady. She was living in Marvali. She had her church in Marvali, Brother CJ. And that lady would never eat from nobody, Brother CJ. And did you know that I have to cook and wash and everything for that blind lady? Even my soldier son there, he used to carry the dinner and the lunch and everything. A Marvali go give her. He used to pass Beanie Man when he's small, Brother CJ, when we're going over there on Sunday day time, Brother CJ. So sometimes Brother CJ is not the big money do it.
0: I agree. It's not the big money. Because when me meet Ivy, me never have nothing could I give her. Money could I give her.
1: My God.
0: You know, but you know what happened? I gave her reassurance. I made it upfront with her, you know. Me tell her, I say, look here, financially, I'm a pauper, but when it come to loving, I'm all right. I'm all right.
1: Why you full of lyrics? And it's a confirmation, you know, because your sister Clark wasn't there, and I was talking to somebody this morning, and a gentleman said, so the person said, good woman is hard to get, you better hold on to what you got. And see, your sister Clark come back and confirm it.
0: Yeah, man.
1: You see? So, yeah, you guys wasn't there. So liquor is as much when God is in it. Brother CJ said, if a man willfully give you $50 for your birthday, take it and go buy even flowers or something, and you can even get a little small cologne, make it up, because cologne is expensive. Now make it up and buy one cologne, Brother CJ.
0: Yeah, and as I said, I didn't have it when I meet Ivy. I never have it, because, you know, as I said, when I met her, I already have three kids, three different baby mother, and then young. In my head, you see, in my head, family life done. So,
1: you know, what God said, never done yet.
0: Yes, and me say,
1: boy, until you meet beautiful blue Ivy.
0: Yes, because me say, look when me get myself in a man. How this happen? How this happen? Because it's like, me have two girlfriend a date, and the two of them get pregnant one time. And me said, Jesus, how what is here? How what is me get myself in a? And me said, Jesus.
1: So you have two kids born same month and same year?
0: No, not same month, like about 3 months, 4 months,
1: three months apart?
0: Yes.
1: Oh my Lord.
0: And then now, after it happened now, and those kids, they're like 2 years old. Not even 2 years old good. And things secondly now, and them don't know about each other. But you know what really spoiled me? Both of them, they were nurse. So they never really need anything from me. You know what I mean?
1: Okay.
0: Even they though I try to...
1: Financially, they could afford it.
0: Even though me do my little thing and, you know. But as I said, then now I meet another... No. Both of them was a nurse. Sorry, one of them was a nurse. One of them was not a nurse. But then me meet a nurse, a next nurse, and we are flirt.
1: You're lucky with the nurse, then.
0: Yeah, and then she get pregnant.
1: Mr. Ivy's a nurse. You're lucky with them, brother.
0: Right, and then she get pregnant. So when she get pregnant, now within a 3 year period, a three baby.
1: Wow. But see, I don't cut it. What happened to your daughter, Ruth? That's her name?
0: Yeah, man. Ruth is doing good. She's living in Manhattan, live by herself, and she gave me 5 grandkids.
1: Oh, wow. Yes?
0: Yeah, man.
1: Wow. That's nice. You know, I was talking about her the other day and say, oh, she used to come to the event, and I don't see her.
0: Mm-hmm.
1: Wow. But before you go, Brother CJ, I know in everything God said we have to use wisdom, knowledge, and understanding. But before I go, Brother CJ, I just want to say this. I, the Queen, Minister Brown Benz, will be meeting the King on October 4th at Eastwood Manor. God bless you, Brother CJ.
0: Who is the King? Who is the
1: King? King Arthur.
0: Oh, King Arthur.
1: Did you hear what I said? I said, I, the Queen,
0: yes,
1: Minister Brown Benz, will be meeting and will be waiting for the return of the King on October 4th. And I'm gone. You have a blessed day.
0: God bless you, Sister Benz. God bless you. I'm telling you, God is great. God is great all the time, all the time. It's the CJ Gospel Hour Family Movements. Yes, man. So, as I said, I get myself in a mess. I hear me now, no? Boy, me no want no more woman, no? But done with woman. Me no want no woman. That's it. Because I said, even when I meet my wife, honestly, me did like her from long time. But I did say to myself, say, you know what? Me and her just be those friends, so she can't come on my party them and them thing there. even though I did like her, cause me say as soon as she find out my baggage, she go left me. And then me hide my baggage until me find, so we start talk. So me reveal two of the kids them. And she said, two ain't bad. But you know what? Although me never really want nobody, because me say, me have to wait till them pitney grow up to be all 10 years old and all of that before me start date nobody again serious, because you know me in a mess, and see if me can dig myself out of the financial hole where me there now. So when me meet Ivy now, and Ivy say, boy, one day she called me and me tell her, I say, me can't leave now. I say, what? Me a babysit, cause I have the two kids. I have the boy and the girl with me. And they were not even 2 years old yet. No, my daughter was 2 and he was going on 2. My daughter was about 2 and he was about 1 year and about 9 months. But he was an active boy. And I couldn't go to work. I said, boy, I have to stay out of work this week. And then I end up stuck with them the next week. And I remember I drove to the Bronx with them in the car, and I stopped by Jerker's Paradise. And God bless Miss V. I don't know if she's still alive or she's still around. And she said, what a pretty little boy. Oh my goodness, and your daughter look cute. And she was playing with them, and I said, all right, good. So you know what I did? And next couple of days, I drive down there, and I said, look here, I have them for the summer. Could I leave the boy with you in the daytime? And she said, yeah, man, because her daughter did out of school at the time. Her daughter was about 14. And her daughter was able to keep my son. And shortly after me meet Ivy now, and I had both of them with me, and Ivy decided to keep both of them for me. So then Ivy start keep the girl in the daytime, Miss V start keep the boy. So after work, I pick up my daughter, pick up my son, drive up to White Plains. Can you imagine? I'm like a single father. Me have to go home, change 2 pampers. Thank God I'm not nappy. And if I wake up in the night and feed, but the girl used to sleep through the night, but the boy will wake up and bawl for food. Him belly did long like for me. So it was challenge. It was challenge until, you know, summertime done now, and my baby mother pick up the son and the daughter now. Mother pick her up back. And then shortly after, me get my daughter full time now. So even though me and Ivy wasn't living together, she was living between me and Ivy. And when I see Ivy, Ivy embrace them, and I say, boy, I have a next daughter now. Me I go reveal that to her. Cause in my head, my life is in a mess. And me no want a woman come in and come take up, because I was like liability. I see myself as a excess baggage. And when Mrs. Ivy gets serious one day, I call her and I say, I could sit down and reason. Like, now, I say, you up now? You fine, say no. I have something to tell you. And before I finish, Ivy say, you have an ex baby out there? I'm like, I'm wondering if it's somebody tell her. I don't know. Can me have one chatty mouth friend one time? We go White Plains and him drive with Ivy. And him tell Ivy who me have 2 baby mother. But him never know about the third one though. Can you imagine if me never did tell Ivy? Him have, Courtney have, you know, say 2 baby mother Courtney have. Ivy say, yeah. I was just listening talk. But when I sit down and reason with Ivy, and I say, boy, Ivy, you know, me know, as far as I'm concerned, I don't mind stay with you and we try life, but me better off if me walk away, leave you, because you will do better without me, because me just go block you. And she hugged me up and said, nope, we're all in this thing together. Me say, what? Me say to myself, say, we all in this thing together? And that's what me say, eh? Me I turn my life around. Me I turn for my life around. Me no want no more woman. This a woman, eh? No, sir. Me I try a thing with her. And then, trying a thing with her, I've two other baby mother that is a nurse, so me know financially, if me just say yeah, they would be so happy for me to come and stay with them. Both of them wouldn't mind. For me little money when me work, me could just save it. But you know, life is not about money. It wasn't about money for me, because if it was about money, mother choose one of the nurse them. And I still have opportunity to date other women who were doing good. But me just, and you will happen now. Shortly after them T5 car. So them time they may have a nice crusader, you know. And none of my friends can drive my car, you know. And then Ivy have my car driving. Can you imagine? But me know Ivy was a good driver and careful. So it's never no problem. And you what happen now? You see, sometime if me have somewhere to go and me go under the car, Ivy just take up the working van and go where she have to go. Ivy have to go to the supermarket with the working van. She gone. Until one day, me just go White Plains and me just say to my sister, say, you want an apartment? And me say, take it. And I remember, me never grab up all of my clothes and me grab some and me come down and me sit down and me say, Ivy, me go move in, you know. She said, that you should have done a long time. And I remember, me never grab up all of my clothes and me grab some and me come down. I'm going to sit down and I'm going to say, Ivy,

But it happened like that. It happened like that, and the good thing about it, I did put on the ring before the first baby born. But we got through financial struggle though, because and then Ivy put herself in a mess with me too. And a lot of women end up putting herself in a mess because Ivy was doing good on her own. And when me come in I picture now, Lord have mercy, we go through some rough time. And again we were going through a little, you know, my startup, a little moving thing, and little things are going and money are run, and we were looking for a house to buy. And then child support chip in when them realize, boy, me gone. And me tell us, child support and a combination and the job, the boss cut our pay, and I tell us we gone down a years of sufferation we suffer. All when me dip on radio, you know, me still a pay child support and I suffer. And if you come up with $600 a month for Chad Royal, I tell you, man, we've been through those some days, been through those days. I tell you, been through it. But God, you're good. You're good. We're not where we want to be, but God has brought us a far, far, far way. So God is good. What a glorious day to be alive. Anything when I dead, no call it up. And the thing about it, you see, I always consider myself a good human being. And whosoever I come in contact with, I always find it like that. Because as I say, I'm not the cutest guy. And I don't think I'm the greatest lover. But, you know, I believe ladies know good person, a good man. And me never, one thing, me never put my hand upon a woman. Me never curse my baby mother. And when them find out, I'm married and call me and ask me and cuss me out. And me just, yeah, I am. You didn't let me know nothing. And I just, you know. And that's one of the reasons why I'm married. Me have to keep it a low profile, you know, because me say, me no want child support go reach me. So we never had a big wedding and we couldn't afford it anyway. But we just keep it low. And when me a run from, you see anything where I run from, I catch you, you know. And the child support me a run from, you know, because me see it mash up on bridge in a Connecticut, you know, man. And the same thing we me afraid for. I afraid of child support. If me there at the house and and my beeper go off and I'm one of them, me quickly turn off a beeper and probably go to the street and make a call. What happen? I need to go to the airport in the morning. Boom, me gone at the airport. Come back. Me get a beep. Me answer the beep. Courtney, I need to go to Long Island. Boom, me gone at Long Island. And just because, and you know, the child support turned out to be the best thing, because of trying to avoid the child support, I was leading them the wrong way, because I would still do things for them as if we were seeing each other, and we were not seeing each other. But because I'm running from the child support and I try to do everything to please them, you can't have two kings. You can't have two bulls in a one pen. You can't have two masters. You have to please one and displease one. And me get to a point, me say, you want no. Not for doing, not for doing, no. May I make sure, say, may keep my marriage and keep my wife happy. And as far as me concerned, only the on the outside. If I no want go supermarket and find a way to go supermarket, if there's anything for go with the kid, I will help you. And if it's a situation and I'm not have the time, I'll do it. But me can't just park up my wife and come please on us. No. And then child support hit me. And Lord of mercy,

the house money melt down till it melt down till me and Ivy start go check cash and go cash recheck. I'm telling you. Anyway, I'm bored y'all to death. I think nobody will listen. I tell you. But God is good. God is good. I encourage all them man who run after woman. I tell you, it don't worth it.

0: Blessing, blessing.
1: Blessing, Brother CJ. Blessing, blessing. I'm listening, Brother CJ.
0: Who is this? Sister Paulette from the Cayman Island?
1: Yes, Sister Paulette.
0: Yes, man. I tell you. So I guess I'm
1: listening. I'm there smiling and everything. And the topic because we're talking about it is, I had upset the $50. So sometimes it's what the person, as what you say, sometimes the person is testing the person when they give them it. Sometimes
0: yes. You have to just,
1: you know, satisfy and watch the profile, or you're
0: going to
1: see if you like that person. Yeah,
0: I
1: appreciate it.
0: Because somebody, you see, sometimes somebody can promise you something, or somebody can do something, and it come from the heart, even though they can afford more, and they give you, they just give you the 50, and they're not testing, you know. They just, at the time, that's what led on them heart to give. And you know what happened one time, you see? There was a bakery, a popular bakery in the Bronx here. And I was running cable, and the man said, boy, and they did cut off his cable. And they cut up the wire, and the man begged me run back the cable for him. I'ma run the wire and say I'm gonna take care of me. And when me finish run the cable wire now and everything, because like if you have a commercial building now, say for example now you're at home and you have one cable box, yeah, and you're paying at that time say $40 a month. If you're a commercial, you'd be paying like probably $150 a month because you're a commercial.
1: Okay.
0: So the man run the wire, him said to me, say, boy, you can't give me one of them hot box. Me say, no, I don't deal with those, you know, motherfucker, I'm a Christian. And you know what I did? My kids were young, and me take out one of the, me take the box out of one of the boys, out of one of the kids in room, and carry go lend the man, and the man watched, the man have it for about 3 months, for about 2 months.
1: Okay.
0: And him say, I'm going to take care of me, you know, not even a dollar, you know. And me say, you know what, so me go to him one day and say, me have to take back the cable box. So I take back the cable box from him. And him said, that was nice, man. So then now, even though technically me involved, me know one guy who sell hot box. I may tell the guy, if you go check him and tell him, say, I may send him. So the guy end up selling my hot box. So he had a hot box. And you know, once in a while, I communicate. And I said, boy, Easter, me take care of you, you know. I mean, them time the one me expect the man say at that time, he could have given me a $50, because he could have more than afford it. Mm-hmm. And when Easter come, I'm go to him and I say, look here. And him say, wait. I'm wait about 20 minutes in the bakery, you know. And wow. I say, the man give me one of the lickless bun. I said to myself, what I mean, man. So my friend that introduced him to me call me back now and say, guess what happened? No. Them time they didn't call me Volvo. You know, see, him say cable cut off, but he misplaced your number. If you can't come connect it back for him. And I said to the brethren, say, look at it. No, me not do it. And the brethren laugh. And the brethren say, Talk to me, because I say, no, it's all right. And him say, look here, let me tell you something. I mean this man that you can't think of. He give you any money when you do, because the man introduced me to him, you know. And the man never give me a dollar. Can you imagine me spend time run the wire across the road and mid-span put my job on the line, run the wire. I'm going to take my keyboard box in at the man place for 3 months and haul with the man give me Easter one little teeny bun. And when they cut off, he want me come connect it back. I said, no. So there are some people just born mean, and the man they did rich.
1: Yeah, some people born mean. They're untied. They don't let us.
0: Yeah, so I'm saying no. It all depends on the motive with the $50. You know, if the person just see you as a $50 person, me wouldn't take it. But if I see the person show compassion, and I know, say a lady now, I'm a birthday, and say she's a RN nurse, and she have a good job and things are going for her, And she looked at me and gave me $50 for my birthday. Mother take you, you know. But in my head, I would say, well, that's a mean son of a gun.
1: Yeah, maybe on the pen, maybe she might just give you that. She maybe again, maybe she have something external. And maybe at that moment, she just have that in the moment now to give you.
0: No, sir. Not if it's a normal, if it's a weekend, and she say, boy, currently I can't give me a girl a little thing. But you know about my birthday and you make plans, say you're going to give me something for my birthday. And when you look, you give me $50.
1: Right.
0: No.
1: That is different.
0: Would I take it still, you know? But that would not.
1: But think again. I'm going to think again.
0: Yeah, you're going to make me. You turn me off this. So right away, I'm going to think. Mm-hmm. You have to build and prove yourself to me, say you know what I mean, somebody.
1: Me
0: not like people who are mean, because you see when people mean, them personality, they become selfish, and they might act like them nice and everything, but believe me, man, anytime a person mean, you're gonna see some selfishness in them.
1: Selfish in them.
0: Yeah,
1: I don't
0: man.
1: Like a mean person. Let me see you kind, I kind, but I will kind to you. But when me see and You know,
0: you see, like for example, now a mean man now, we live with them, like how me and Ivy live together now, it becomes selfish, because him come in tired and him see some plate in his sink and him no wash it up and he make Ivy have to come in the morning and wash it up. No, you see, when Ivy come in at the morning time, there is no way Ivy can see nothing in his sink. The kitchen has to be clean.
1: Yeah.
0: Even if I come in, not every night I wash them up now, you know. But me, I tell you, most of the time I do. But there are some time when I'm dead red tired. I make sure I wash them up. Make sure I clean up the sink. So a person who mean and become selfish. You see, when you're selfish,
1: you do things
0: for yourself.
1: Yeah, yes.
0: Like for example, now me know say Ivy going to a wedding, and me know say Ivy not have the money to buy the dress which she want to buy.
1: Right.
0: And me end up see a man sell a speaker box and just buy the speaker for myself. I never care about my wife getting the dress for the wedding. You become selfish. So when you mean, is not what the person can give for you. Mean it reflecting on your day-to-day action. Like you, like when when some people mean, them not care about other people pitney.
1: Nobody is.
0: Yeah, they don't go care about for them pitney.
1: Nobody is. Well, yes. When they mean, they just mean.
0: Yeah, man. Nothing. Mean. Yeah, mean. It rub off in a, it carry over in a lot of era, because I've come in contact with mean people over the years, and you have some people mean, and then we buy them pitney all a care, but them we all see all. Them pitney and they go to school, right? And like say, you go pick up your kids, and you see three kids together, and you just take up your kid and make the other kid then walk gone by themselves.
1: No.
0: I would never do that.
1: That is mean.
0: There you go. So that's why me say, giving the $50, it kind of show your attitude.
1: Yeah.
0: A person know who is not selfish, because mean and selfish run hand in hand, you know.
1: Mm-hmm.
0: And a selfish person is very dangerous, because selfish person become jealous too, because that's why Satan cause so much havoc, you know, because him mean and selfish.
1: Selfish, yeah.
0: Yeah, because through him know same judge figure hell in one, everybody go there with him.
1: Mm-hmm.
0: That's selfish.
1: And that's why I'm bringing it down.
0: Yeah, man.
1: So you have me, I go down, everybody I go down too.
0: That's why you see sometimes some people mean.
1: Yeah.
0: Some people mean. Somebody tell me, say, him do some work for one pastor, and the pastor no pay him. And the pastor mean.
1: Mm-hmm.
0: And no pay him. And me, I say to myself, say, I wonder if that pastor believe he's on his way to heaven. When somebody, when you're supposed to get a fair day's pay for your fair day's work. And him not, and you know, give the person nothing, and the person work by your house, you know, and sometimes, you know, you come in contact with people who mean, a church brother or a church sister. If you're a Christian and you're mean, you're not going to make it in a heaven.
1: Because you're not so tight, man.
0: No, man. You, when you see somebody in need and you help them.
1: Yeah.
0: There are some people that believe that them alone forget.
1: Only them alone. Many like people are mean. So I'm not a mean person.
0: My Sister P, me know that. Sister P, I know you're trust me. You see some people in this ministry, most of the people in the ministry, I say almost everybody in ICJ Gospel Hour ministry, if they may have it, me and Ivy have the house of Scarsdale.
1: That's true. That is so true.
0: Me I tell you, me no know one mean somebody in ICJ Gospel Hour ministry. Me no know one.
1: And Sister Margaret, where I hear it, oh my God.
0: Mm-hmm.
1: Very kind person. Yeah, not mean. You see it.
0: Yeah, man, may I tell you, man, I'm one of the kindest set of people that I come across, the CJ Gospel family.
1: Yeah. Mm-hmm. Yeah.
0: Yeah, man.
1: So I give somebody else another try.
0: All right, go on, big up yourself. Every time, Sister P.
1: Okay.
0: Bye-bye now.
1: Blessing.
0: No, I'm telling you, man, God is great. God is great. And I may tell you, say that sometimes you do something. You know, yesterday, I saw this homeless man begging. I may take out a dollar game. And with the computer, man, take out $5 game. me say, me look bad. Come, me say, me give him a dollar. And Henry have more compassion. Henry reach in his wallet and take out five. And I say, Lord of mercy. Maybe next time when me have to go give five. I tell you. But because, you know, I'm always giving. If I give every person $5, it will go hard. But I'm going to take it into consideration and stop giving them a dollar and two. And sometime give five. I'm telling you, I did respect what Henry do, man. I respect what Henry did. Sister Michelle Stewart, go and big up yourself, man. God is great.

0: more than one fear from audio.
1: And I said to myself,
0: if a man get her $50 for her birthday,
1: God is given.
0: Said the High Court judge that she's seen
1: water on the roses. Oh, lily star.
0: Say, boy, Audrey, I'm gonna get you something for your birthday.
1: What a wonderful place. Oh, yeah.
0: I didn't give you $50. How would you feel?

0: I say one time, you know. May have a couch, may have a dresser, God will. And a mattress a dump off for one particular spot. So somebody tell the super say me I go give him a little thing and dump it. And the super say no problem, man. To be alive. So guess what? No, no. Me take out $40 and give super. And the super say it's all right. You don't have to give me no money, man. I'm good. Me wonder, I'm wondering if the super think that I'm mean. God has been so good to me. So good to me. He has given me health and strength. Blessing, blessing.
1: Well, CJ.
0: Yeah, man.
1: Next time you buy the food with the homeless man, I'll be in the money.
0: Yeah.
1: I remember one day I was coming from Manhattan, Brother CJ, and there's a man on the train, and the two train, Brother CJ was in the train up and down begging, Brother CJ, and he said he wants something to eat. I did have two sangries that they were buy from Subway. And did you know I give the man one of the sangries, and the man left the sangries same place by the train station? Look at the money he did, Brother CJ. The man walk and left the sangries by the train station, Brother CJ. And he said, me, never again.
0: Yeah, man.
1: You walk off. So when you answer, you give him a dollar and anyway, give him the $5, Brother CJ. Next time, buy food with them. Some of them will take it and some of them won't.
0: But you know what happened? The other day, I saw this man begging, right? And the man have a cigarette and smoke. And you know what I mean, him?
1: Yeah, because plenty of them take it and buy a cigarette, Brother CJ.
0: If you are big, nobody's come to me with no cigarette. But there are times, and then there are times, you know, me see him one next time again, me see one man a smoke, and the vibes tell me not to give him, and then me say, you know what, me not care what he want to do with it, and me give him $2. But then the other day, this man, did just look too strong for me. This man look like, and if he was a foreigner, but then when me left me, I said, maybe he's going to come out of jail, because sometimes some of these people come out of jail and the way system it. Set up, them no, they no give them a chance to integrate back into society. They just kind of just left them out there dangling and nobody now hire them. So, you know, it's a different situation, but me just not feel good if you know say you are big and you have cigarette or smoke. Can you, love a cigarette smoke as you can, just for the fuel you come.
1: But Brother CJ, and again, when they come out of jail, Brother CJ, and they go to the welfare, Brother CJ, they get, they get money and snacks.
0: I didn't know that.
1: Yes, they get food stamp and they get $30 or more on their card.
0: Yeah, but if you smoke that melt like butter again, son.
1: I'm telling you, that's what I'm saying, you know. So it's leave to us as Christians who want to give them. We don't care what they want to do with it, Brother CJ. But average of them, when you give them the money, Brother CJ, they will take it and buy smoke.
0: I believe so, but sometimes I don't want things. So I want to believe that they buy the food. Like the other day, somebody I don't remember when. But somebody asked if I money to buy something, and I give them like $6, and then buy it, and then carry it out, and say, see it, I buy it.
1: That's good. If you have some of them at the McDonald's there, right, across on the supermarket, at 233rd there. They're always asking you for something. Then they say, give me a change. I don't give them the change. I go right in the McDonald's and I buy them a sandwich or whatever. I say, order what you want.
0: Yes.
1: And I paid for it, Brother CJ. I don't give them the money.
0: Yeah, man. And sometimes, you know, me go to a Jamaican restaurant and somebody ask me something. Hold on, no. I'm telling him to order what he want. And when he order what he want, about $16 I come to, you know, no. I should have just buy you one small food and a juice.
1: How much it come to, Brother CJ?
0: About $16-$17.
1: Oh, my God.
0: If me didn't say, all right, now, look here. Just give this man a small food. A small food would be like probably $8.
1: Yeah, and a bottle of drinks.
0: And a bottle of drinks. It would have come
1: that's
0: to
1: most likely put like that to $12.
0: Or $11.
1: Yeah.
0: Would have saved myself
1: $15.
0: Five.
1: Lucky never take more.
0: Yeah, I think would have taken a whole store. Maybe would have to call call for him to have to go outside for one cat.
1: Oh my God, that's sad. Well, God bless up yourself, Brother CJ, if you're listening. Blessings to each and every one of the CJ Gospel Movement family. That of it, like Brother CJ. Blessings.
0: Blessings to you now. I'm telling you, God is great all the time. Again, the number to reach us is 718-715-4668. 718-715-4668. And remember, those of you that are on the CJGospelHour.com website, and it's like going in and out, there is two places to press play. The big one is kind of acting up. So press the little one and make the little one go and play. If you don't have a problem, because some people don't have a problem, they press the big one and it just continue to play. So you just press the little one, man, and the little one above it, and it just play continuously, man. I'm telling you. But God is great. God is great all the time. It's the CJ Gospel Hour Family Movements. I said the number to reach us is 718-715-4668. 718-715-4668. One more time.

Come again. I'm telling him. And Sister Carol Williams was listening. I would have just replayed this one for her, man. Favor. I'm telling him one more time. Walking. Yeah, yeah. In a season. I said, Michelle Stewart, I don't know if you're still.

Catch the mix. Catch the mix. Catch the mix. Favor. You see, because you give me favor, I can't stop praising your God. Can't

introduce myself to Rewind and come again. I'm here to tell you, Sister CGP was listening, man. And Sister CGP was listening. I tell you, she would have loved this one. I'm here to tell you, say the man, but now I tell her, and truth. Sister Sonia love to listen again, you know. May I tell a man, and I want the first lady still, I don't want the first lady listen anymore. I'm telling them, may I tell the untruth. Me miss Sister Sonia love, but I saw the thing set up here, sir. Maybe Sister Sonia love must find another new friend. Yes, man, and maybe she can promote the hot dog. Maybe she'll get bigger support for the hot dog them over there, so. And maybe they have the kabasi over there. Yeah, man, and yeah, man, the one bigger than the hot dog, then call it kabasi. Yeah, man, maybe Sister Sona Love is getting some kabasi somewhere else, and she say, you know what, later for Brother CJ. I'm telling you, well, me no say Adi no listen Brother CJ no more. Me no say she listen Sister Ivy, but she not listen Brother CJ. I'm telling you, but God is great. God is great all the time. Me no Pastor Tanisha no listen to Brother CJ. Yes, man. I know Mama Maxine don't listen to Brother CJ. I tell you, man. But God is great. We are here having a good time. And we are enjoying the musical vibes. I tell us, so guess what happened now? I mean, last time I talked to Sister Benz and Sister Clark. So maybe them are the only two persons out there listening. So we are going to go and enjoy the musical vibes. You know, we are going to enjoy it. I mean, no, Sister Wright. I know Sister Wright have it locked. I'm telling the music. I know my cool and deadly friend don't listen anymore. I don't know if my short tall sister and comrade still listening. Maybe they must be tired, you know what I mean? Maybe they might eat some sugar cane. I wanna de bun them with cheese. She just squeeze it up and say, only one piece. Comrade say, boy, I love your bone, squeeze up. What me prefer when Genie squeeze up for me? I said, comrade say, I rather when Genie squeeze up my bone.

And you know, many think I listen, Sister Jackie. Jackie Thomas, brother CJ Boring. I don't think Donnie Thomas will listen. If Donnie Thomas, I'm listening, I'm going to play D.

0: Blessing, blessing.
1: But I see Jane Owen, I wish what my money I keep concert, the Pastor J-Bass.
0: Over in Queens.
1: No man, him I have one down I don't owe him kissing me, but me don't I Orlando, but me no me never catch you good.
0: Well, me have to go find out from him. I don't know about that.
1: I find out and make me know, because in the last time he come over here, me did go.
0: Yeah, man.
1: So find out and make me know, but me know say he's supposed to come over Orlando.
0: All right, so I'm going to
1: so just
0: you
1: check
0: know.
1: You out and tell me, because you know, so anyway, in me I did it.
0: Anyway, Jabez go. Anyway, Jabez go.
1: Anyway, Jabez go.
0: Sister Clark, follow. I'm telling you. And you will happen now.
1: You guys are my boys.
0: Yes, man. And you will happen now, Sister Clark. And the 20th and the November the 7th, we're gonna be in Ocala. We're gonna be in Ocala, Florida.
1: I know. And it's not so far from we.
0: All right. And tell you what, on the 22nd, we're gonna be upstate Rochester. We're gonna be upstate at a banquet, and you will have to know what we're trying to do. You see, we're trying to get some people to come along with us, and the tickets they're only $80.
1: Yes, I know the costs are up there to you know up
0: Rochester.
1: Rochester,
0: and I tell you what.
1: You know, that when say women do operate for me, knee, as she did, they are take care of me. She's such a nice pastor.
0: Wow, to God be the
1: very
0: glory.
1: Nice. She come and look after me when me get me operate on my knee.
0: Yes,
1: and
0: man.
1: Sleep and take care of me. Me I tell her, she's very nice lady.
0: I figured that out, man. So guess what happened? We're going to be up there, and we are going to drive up with the CJ Gospel Hour Entertainment, and we are going to shake up at Rochester, and we're going to spend like, we're going to leave out like the Saturday morning early, and we're going to spend that Saturday night. So we want to arrange up for people, you know, and she going to find some place for people to stay. So I think she have place for people like about 8 or 10 people can stay so far. So you know, and so far me only have like say 4 of us. So it's like if we get 4 more people, we can accommodate them. But only thing, so we're gonna try to arrange up a driver. So we're gonna arrange up a driver and let the driver come up with us, because my vehicle me can carry 2, and me already have my vehicle already full. So me, what I need is another.
1: You're good at it too. If Jackie decides we come, me I come.
0: All right, no problem. So we go nice up there. So I want to bring some people up there, because I figure say if we no come from Florida, if half of us now no come up from Florida, and both 110 now we left from New York, I will leap away that. 15 people in the place before it open. You know me.
1: Well, say? Be like, spread your wings. Trust me.
0: Yes, man.
1: I mean, so them people, they are so nice. Even the pastor up here, oh my God, they are so nice.
0: Pastor Williams is very nice, man. I tell her, God
1: yeah,
0: is
1: man,
0: good,
1: they're
0: man.
1: Very nice people, them man.
0: As I said, you see, what happened, people don't appreciate. It's like me and Sister Ivy, a lot of the CJ Gospel Hour family appreciate us. But other people who put on function, then listen to some people talk, and of course we're not perfect, and they form a negative opinion about us. So them now use with and them now use with a play at them event. So you know what happened? God bless us, man, that some people in Long Island appreciate us, people in Connecticut appreciate us,
1: people in Florida, people in Orlando.
0: Yes, man. So you know what, let me grab another call, Sister Clark.
1: All right, my dear.
0: Blessing.
2: Blessing, my brother.
0: How are you doing, my sister?
2: I'm giving God the praise. A little snitch just called me and say you're calling out my name.
0: No, because I say, I used to say to myself, boy, out of all the persons that listen to the CJ Gospel Hour, I think if I'm down to one listener, I'm going to be down to Sister Sonia Love. And I tell you what, and Sister Sonia Love gone. And me say, me think say, if me don't to nobody, me da don't to hard you. And Sister Sonia Love, and First Lady. And them now listen, so me say, Lord of mercy.
2: Well, I left my switch on, so she has to listen. So that's why she called me.
0: Yes, man.
2: Let me add you up, Minister CJ. Before I left, turn up the Google, because Brother CJ is coming on. I said, you know him, if he come back. So she said, we must turn up the Google. So I turn it up for her, because sometimes, you know, she can't hear.
0: Yes, man.
2: Yeah, so it seems like you and I had an agreement. So yes, you would be on the hear.
0: Yeah, man. And you know what happened, you see? Honestly, you see, I haven't been on the hearing like maybe once in a while for the past 3 weeks. One day out of the week, I get a chance. And some weeks, some days, you know, of the weekdays, sometimes I do the Sunday. But I didn't get a chance to do the Saturday mornings. And
2: yes.
0: You know, because I'm just busy. And I said to myself, there is a funeral, but you know, there are times, you see, when you don't just have it in your belly button to go to a funeral, you know. I know she's a listener, so I say, Sister Ivy going to represent. And I say, why should we just leave the program blank? While it's to God bless two of us, so when one gone, one can pray, one watch. You understand?
2: Yes, amen.
0: Yes, yeah, man.
2: You tag team, but you know,
0: yeah,
2: welcome back. We know you never gone too far.
0: Yeah, man.
2: So I am listening. You know that, you know, me now going away.
0: And guess what happened now? Me, I said to myself, I haven't been on in a while. I thought people would, and I felt so sleepy earlier on, because like I said, since nobody now listen, but just appear music me plan for play, you know, until Sister Clark call. Because, you know, I just say, boy, you know, nobody no miss me, sir.
2: Of course, we miss Mrs. Sutil. Minister CJ, you know, you are the love of our existence. You know, God come first, and the people them were married and all of that. But Minister CJ, you're in our prayers, our thoughts, every time. So, you know, you're truly missed. You're truly missed.
0: Yes,
2: and we
0: man.
2: Love you. We love you. I'm on the road.
0: All
2: you
0: right.
2: Hear the breeze. It's so
0: yes,
2: nice
0: man.
2: Out here.
0: I'm telling
2: I'm
0: you,
2: I'm on that cool
0: it.
2: Shady.
0: Yeah, man. I see the sunshine.
2: yes. So, I'm heading home now, so... I'll call you later. God bless you, Minister CJ.
0: God bless you, Sister.
2: I'm playing music.
0: Sister, so love.
2: God bless.
0: All right, I'm telling the Sister Donnie Thomas is locked, and Sister CGP is locked. Sister Sonia Love is locked. All right, music.

I said last week, Saturday, man. We were over by Lurton Avenue parking lot. I was talking to a friend of mine last night, and she said, where I was staying, man, I could hear the music. She said, brother CJ, I know because I know you, but you did turn up loud. And the music still turn up loud. And the music still nice and clear and crispy and sharp. But I realize that I can't stop God pitney. I'm telling the man, let me tell you something, man. God is great. God is great all the time. All the time. And, you know, as I said, you know, a king never get honor in his own country. Even when I go back to Jamaica and I play music in my community, the people, them don't appreciate the music as much. Like when I go to St. Anne's, I remember I play at a dead yard in Linstead, and all the dread them a rock. I tell you, say, man, Linstead turn up loud over by Banbury. Yeah, man, Banbury did turn up loud. I just happened to be in Jamaica, and, you know, somebody passed away and close to the family, and they say, boy, like, oh, you the boat, come play some music now. And I went over there, man, and I tell you, and a few times I've been to St. Anne's Barrow Bridge, and the people have enjoyed the music. And I remember playing at Montego Bay, playing at a hotel, my brethren's birthday. Oh, Lord of mercy, oh, the people them love and appreciate the music. But in my own community, the people that love me still, you know, but them just don't really grab on to the music as much. Well, I see the Bronx go now. A lot of people don't grab a hand to the music because, you know, their familiarity breed contentment, and, you know, and in life, you see, I realize in life, if you want to move, you see, if I was the kind of person now where act like a more churchy, and act a little like the pan is too shy, and me no mingle with people, and me just stand off. And, you know, every time I'm going somewhere, I'm into my suit and tie. Trust me, mother have date like crazy. Because people kind of look by you them way there and respect you because of the outward appearance and all of that. But they don't know you deep down inside. And they would appear me all thousands of dollars. But me now, we're just humble. And my music that I provide, the quality music that we provide, trust me, there are people that charging $800, $1,500, and them not half sound as good as us, and they don't know how to play music like us. But you find, say, hey, those are the ones that get the date. Because they're my name brand. We see like how we're in a name brand. But, you know, people do appreciate us, and we still get our fair share of dates. But I tell you, I should be booked out like crazy. Because I've gone to so much event and the music no good. And the people might complain. I remember once, you know, this church asked me to play at their banquet. And I attend a event, and the music not sound good, and Ivy MC it. And you know, said the lady canceled me for the banquet. So me and her talk one next day, and she said, boy, brother CJ, and I said, me need one canceling, but the way the music sound the last time when me hear you there, we couldn't take a chance and use that music. And I said, that was not my music. Ivy was only MC. At one point, Ivy could even talk on the mic. Ivy, the mic wasn't even working. Ivy had to MC without mic. And me get the blame for it. You see, oh, that's why the granny always said, bad luck is a thing that worse than hobby. They blame me for the music when I sound good. I mean, and cancel me. Ah, Lord, have his mercy.
And that's one thing I do, you know. I take pride in my music, man. And I want to do some music sound good. And I don't want my mic to squeak. And when people sit at the table, they must can hear everything what people are saying. But God is good, man. God is still good. And I know what I know, and I have confidence in my musical ability and the quality sound, that whenever a chance is given to us to play, we know the price what we charge. Believe me, I've seen some people get married and then pay $1,500 for the music. And when me look all over, me see the people, them have some lighter flash. And guess what? Me go out and me get all those nice light and everything, and the quality and the music, and the people, they still not use me. So what are you gonna do? You can't force people to use you. God will just send people to use you. And you know, and me know, I know, and I can say it proud, and I can say it loud. When it comes to quality of the sound, nobody can beat me on quality sound, the quality of the music. When it comes to selecting the music now, I'm not going to tell you that I'm number one. You know, you have a lot of great selector. DJ Apache, my teacher, I tell you, big up yourself, DJ Apache. We know, say, you're in a league of your own. You know, but me know me can hold my own. I don't think you have five people in the tri-state area who can play music better than me. You can't find five. And when it comes to music, Brooklyn, Bronx, Queens, nobody. CJ Gospel Entertainment is the number one sound when it comes to quality. Now take back my talk. Now, if you're gonna hook me up to a bands and all of that, no, other people are way advanced than me and way better than me when it comes to bands where you hook up your guitar and keyboard to. But when it comes to DJ, just DJ, you're gonna play music and you're gonna play the soundtrack for the singers to sing, we're number one. I'm telling you, God is great all the time.

Produce Master the Rewind and come again. I'm telling you, the late Marcia Dixon, gone too soon, man. Gone too soon. I tell her she always at the banquet, man. And I tell her, Sister Ivy's at the wake right now. But, you know, God is good. And, you know, thank God for those memories that we have. And we really, really miss her. And I send out our condolences to the family. And I tell you, gone too soon. Sister Marcia Dixon, gone too soon. Because, you know, I get to understand she was born in 1961. Young woman, I tell you. But God is great. He knows what best. And, you know, sometimes it's hard to tell a family that, because, you know, when me know we lost a loved one, you come tell me, say, boy, he knows, God knows what best. He better, you know, say nothing. But I can't say that now in general, because I'm not necessarily referring to the family. I'm just referring to the memories. And I say, God knows what's best. And I tell the man, but you know, God is good and he's still in control. And you know, ever since I was a little boy, there was some situation where people gone too soon. I remember one Sunday morning, I had my first September 11th experience, you know. September the 11th, 1977 was a Sunday morning, and my cousin and I went to the river, and guess what? Him never come back, him drowned, and I could not swim to save him. And I tell a man, at the age, and I was about 14 going on 15, and I tell her that was devastated moment of my life. And each time I think about that moment, it brings chills and pain in my belly button still when I think about Michael John that Sunday morning. And sometimes when I know Michael was one of my best friend, and I wonder

you know, his mom live in Connecticut, his brother live in Connecticut, his sisters, they're living in Connecticut. And I know if he was alive, he would have been in this country. Wonder what the relationship would have been like, because me tell us, me and him, the tight. Every day we organize him and his brother and I, we cook at the bush, and you know, we when we go to each other field and help each other carry water and all of that, help each other to build each other grass, help each other to fork each other land. And you know, we are country people, you know, town people don't know about all building bush and forking land and all them things there. And to know, and I tell a man, for that thing almost drive me crazy. Almost drive me crazy when that happened. So him did gone too soon. And I tell a man, there are so many sad situations. I remember my uncle was a correction officer, and he was in his late 40s, and he got shot. You know, and he was gone too soon. Gone too soon. You know, I remember I had a friend in my community. He was a couple of years older than me, and he had a little fever. And the morning we wake up, we hear say him die. I said, Lord have mercy, gone too soon. Gone too soon. Yeah, man, I had another cousin again. He was about 23 years old, and he had a and he just go to Kingston, and them say him drink a beer, and him twist up for him belly, and him never make it back. And he gone at 23. Well, I was much younger. Gone too soon. Gone too soon. And I remember at that funeral, you know, my same cousin that drowned, I was at the funeral. And I remember my sisters, they were crying, my cousin, they were crying. But because my friends, they were there, I was just trying to stay firm, and I was trying not to cry. And I remember my cousin that drowned, I said, Courtney, you want ball, you know, we not just ball and done. And I did not cry. I did not cry at that funeral. But about 6 months later, my cousin drowned. The same cousin who said to me, say, Mohan Ball. But I mourn at that funeral. I holler at that funeral. Because I tell the man, that was my best friend. I mean, that Sunday morning I was in the yard, and can you imagine at 15, you know, I couldn't just leave out of my yard like that, go to river, you know. I think I was 14 going on 15. My cousin and him just come out by the gate and just like make a little signal, and me I say, move from the gate, because if my grandfather same signal out at the gate, my grandfather say, you're not going away. And when my grandfather thought, no dog bark. And you see, I allow my grandparents them to discipline me, because there were some kids that didn't allow their parents to discipline them at from 12 years old. They can't discipline them, and a lot of those kids don't know where they are today, but they didn't turn out right. But you know, I allow, and even today, until today, I allow myself for people. I allow people to correct me, whether you're older than me, younger than me. I, as long as you do it in a respectful way, man, I need correction at times. I'm not afraid for somebody to walk up and say, boy, brother CJ, you know, you didn't say what you said on the radio, didn't sound so good, and I didn't like that, man. You know, you gotta choose your words. I don't have a problem somebody correcting me. And what make me survive over almost 20 years in radio is taking constructive criticism. Yes, man. And I tell you, a lot of us, they turn on the news, some people gone too soon. And people are careless with their life, man. I'm driving on the highway, and sometimes, you know, the traffic slow up a little and a truck would be coming, you know. I see some people zoop through between the truck and the car. And I said to myself, say, boy, if the truck man was going 2 miles per hour more, it would have been disaster. I tell you, since September 11, I see some crazy driving on the road. And I'm on the road a lot because I take people to the airport. And when I'm driving 50 miles per hour, man,
And some people driving 70, 80, 90 going to the airport, you know. And when we get into the airport and the traffic slow up, when I look, them and I are there together. And a matter of fact, sometimes the way the traffic stay, them end up fencing and me end up dropping off the person and leave before them. Are you risk all your life for that? Why people are driving so crazy? And the people them that's in a hurry, sometimes people are in a hurry and then drive. But most of the driving, them not going nowhere.

0: one more time. I tell you, this is gospel music at its best, and it prevents your life from being a mess, and you don't have to be Jenny to be blessed. So we're going to take it from the top one more time. It's the CJ Gospel Hour Family Movement. I said we're moving all up, moving all up. I said the number to reach us is 718-715-4668, 718-715-4668. Can talk to me, call me up and talk to me, man, because when you call me up and talk to me, I want to talk to you more than you want to talk to me. I'm telling you, blessing.
1: Bro, CJ.
0: Yeah, man.
1: I'm listening to you.
0: Yeah.
1: And you said this more than once. If say something happened to any family for you.
0: Yes.
1: And I call you and I say, God know best. Why would you be offended?
0: No, I wouldn't be offended, you know, but that would not be the right word.

0: Lord, at that time, God knows what's best. You know, I wouldn't mind if, even though God knows what's best, and could have changed your mind and saved my loved one.
1: Because, may I listen to you, and it came to my thought. It's just the same, like, if you say, you know, God don't let you be more than what, you know.
0: Yeah.
1: Let us be more than what we can carry.
0: That's true still, but, you know, as I said, sometimes it all depends on what you say.
1: Yeah,
0: no. It's a tough one, though.
1: You put me in a mood and sit down at me not even call you, and then me not text you, me not call you, and you say, boy, then I not even.
0: No, man, you can't call me and
1: say wrong thing.
0: You can't call, no, man. You're not, no, I'm not that thin skin. If you say it to me, I wouldn't be offended by it, but I know people are offended by it. I would say, you can call me and say, brother CJ, bless your heart, man, and we have you now with prayer, and, you know, and God, I go see you through. There are a lot of things that you can say, and you can't even say, God knows what's best to me. But I hear people say, them no one, then loved one pass away, and you go tell them about God knows what's best. So that's why it's not really, it doesn't really go out for me in particular, like it goes for others. And then again, I said, you know, there could be different choice of words at the time, but whatever somebody say to me, and you call me up, as long as what really bother me more is, like, say your loved one pass away, somebody call you 2, 3, 4, 5 times, and every time they call you, one time they can call you and say, one way, and say, you eat, yeah, man, you eat, and, you know, and just go and enjoy some good food, and if me in the near you, mother, drop off some fried chicken and rice and peas, because I know you love that. You know, see if you can just, you know, because sometimes you're trying to just leave that argument out for a little bit, and it's like having a sore foot and people keep hurting it up.
1: Well, but see, Jeff, if me have that, somebody said that to me, me just take it as, but everybody different still. And my thing is, I mean, we always say people show more love when somebody's not here,
0: yes,
1: than when somebody is here.
0: That's true.
1: You understand? And me have a problem with things like that.
0: Yes, ma'am.
1: Because if you can save a family member with $20 to get a medication and make he or she here tomorrow, you should. But then you refuse, and then he or she not here, and you go on for sympathy and show like you did have love. No, me have a problem with people like that.
0: You know, I heard of a situation that a boy died in rude, you know, but they have the peanut, but you know, there's a rat mouth of poison, because you might eat the rat cut peanut and it poison him. And him a ball for pain, and the people them, hey, your bad and did and got pain. Find your own money. And when they realize him get serious, don't carry him to the doctor, it's too late.
1: Yeah, yeah. But it's a sticky one, because... But don't you think God knows best?
0: Of course God knows what's best.
1: Yeah, because look, better talk to my friend, Mr. T. Gone.
0: Yeah.
1: I said, me glad God take him.
0: Uh-huh.
1: Yeah, because in the day I suffer under pain.
0: Uh-huh. And what them say?
1: So Becky gone. He said, why don't you sound heartless? Me said, no. You know, when then I know no more pain. If in the hell, you know, I know pain. If in the hell, you know, I know
0: no pain. If him in
1: anyway,
0: hell,
1: gone,
0: no,
1: you know, no more pain.
0: If he's in hell, he's feeling pain. You see, one of the thing about it, you see, I'm going to tell you something. When a Christian pass away, you see, when one die, you're not just gone, so your spirit don't die, the flesh die, but your spirit is somewhere at a place where, you know, where you're being comforted. You understand? Your comfort is there. You don't go to heaven, and you don't go to Elliot. But if you die in your sin, you're at a place where you're tormented. The day you die, you're being tormented. Because if you know the story in the Bible, you know, and the Bible say, the rich man look up and say, Father Abraham, send Lazarus down here with a tip of water to touch on my tongue, because where I'm here, I'm tormented, I'm dying for thirst. So you're at a place where you're tormented. So what happened? Our spirit cannot die. Our spirit live on, and it has to live someplace, either with Christ or without Christ. So a lot of people sometimes have problem on earth and kill themselves. They don't know. From the day one you die, your spirit gone somewhere. It's either your torment or you're at paradise.
1: And again, to me, I listened to you earlier. You say if you're in a suit, you think you'd have more girls, that's all?
0: No. I was saying if I'm the kind of person that was like, you know, would like whenever I go to an event, I would dress up in my suit all the time, and I would go take a front seat and brother CJ on the radio and push up myself and stuff like that and act itty-tighty, people would more give me respect than being a down-to-earth person, a person who just go inside of an event and sit at the event, and when the event over, and I say, oh, brother CJ, I never knew he was here. You know, and people would say, boy, brother CJ, I may never hear nobody acknowledge you. I may say, that's fine. But if I was the kind of push-up type where go everywhere, my want brag up and push up my chest, and sometime when there is a church having a convention, I put my suit on and go sit in the front, and when they say, all the ministers stand, me stand up, and believe me, the people then will give me more respect, but that's not me. That is not me.
1: But me look funny it different. Because I see people in a suit every day, I'll me do a chat them. So I see there play music I go on here, so.
0: Dana radio. I would say one Dana radio. I'm telling the man, God is great all the time, all the time, all the time.

family and friends, them gone too soon. I tell you, man, I remember a situation when my grandfather passed away. I went to Jamaica. So after my grandfather passed away, a couple of days I think I went up to Port Antonio. Yes. So when I get back, people in the community was complaining to me and saying to me, say, boy, Courtney, tell Miss Nelly say no just lock up herself in the house, so man. Because Miss Nelly, a woman, always take a little walk out on the street and she just lock up herself. So when I get to the house now, I say, let me be diplomatic about it. So I say, oh, you do, Miss Nelly? Because I call my grandmother Miss Nelly and my grandfather Mas Body. So I say, Miss Nelly, oh, you do? I say, me all right, you know. So I say, you go to the street and get like a breeze out and thing. Miss Nelly say, Courtney, I want to do it. But every time we go to the street, people see me. Why, Miss Nelly, me miss Mas Body. And Miss Nelly Body gone. And Miss Nelly say, like how you talk to me normal. I want to be around people that talk to me normal. Because they're not giving me a chance to heal. Every time they see me, and some people every time they come at the gate, Miss Nelly, me can't keep your company because I know say you must lonely like how Mas Body man. And Miss Nelly said that it was drive her crazy and she try avoid people. And that's the thing about it, sometimes man, we gotta know that you can't just, somebody lost a loved one and I know it's your friend and you call them, you can talk about it and say, boy, the other day I was coming from work and the weather outside coolly. I met the person, say, boy, me go to the supermarket, you know. And then all of a sudden you're having a conversation with that person and that person is not even thinking about the loved one that is on ice that is getting ready to bury. And at least they're beginning to learn how to be normal without that person around anymore. So sometimes people will just call you up, you know, and like sometimes now, you know, you might have a heart attack and you're in the hospital and a friend call you, why, brother Devon, you have to take it easy, you know, because a heart attack did kill me daddy, you know. You know, you don't want to hear that. The man of us is rehabilitating, recuperating from an heart attack. Are you going to tell him that heart attack did kill your daddy? No. Or, you know, me have a friend, you know, who died a heart attack, you know. No, you don't want to hear that. You want to tell him that, you know, everything going to be all right. Because, you know, I had a friend that had a mile at one the other day. And now he's back at work and everything normal. You know. And I was talking to him and he just tell you to stay away from the soda. Stay away from, you know. We got to know how to talk to people when they're hurting. You know, when they're hurting. And a lot of people don't know how to talk to people when they're hurting. And as Pastor Myrie says, sometimes it's best not to say anything. And you're so right, Pastor. Sometimes, you know, I would go over to people's house and they have a loved one pass away. And I'm just here and I don't say a word to them. I just sit here and say, good evening, how you doing? All right. And sometimes I say, boy, I'm there, hold on, you know. And we just there talking and we're there. And they say, you want something to drink? I say, all right, give me some water now. And she says, sure, water, come. I know you like carrot juice. Let me have some. I say, give me some carrot juice, man. I'm a drink. I say, boy, carrot juice, turn up loud, you know, man. Boy, you put your foot in this. And then we say, and then we run the joke. I say, boy, if me put my foot in it, it would taste cheesy. And you just laugh, and everything all right, and you dare talk. And we leave, and we don't mention nothing about the one that's deceased. You know, cause when my baby died, there were a lot of people that would visit the house, and some people, boy, Courtney, me just imagine, you know, because me did all one lady, a three baby me lose, you know, and boy, me I tell you, you know, easy sometimes people feel, you know, hurt when you lose baby, but it just as hurt
And me I say, oh my gosh, I just wish. And sometimes me myself, you know, I could deal with it, you know, but I've had a harder time dealing with it, you know. Sometimes we in the living room and Ivy in the room lay down with probably a few people in the room. I mean, know the reason why Ivy don't come out of the living room, because if Ivy come out there, they're just gonna mention, oh, so look here, him did sick when he never seen a sign or anything. When he come out of the, my God, bad choice of word. But

0: And this man talk the truth at the funeral in Donna Reedy. I don't know if you listen. Hallelujah. I said the man talk the truth, but the way him say it, it did kind of sound a little weird.
1: So I would tell him now.
0: God. I tell you, said the man go to the funeral, and back in those days, you know, when you never gone to church, so they didn't church you. It's not that they have funeral home. They just do everything in the yard. So, you know, people would just stand up and say something. So this man stand up and he stand by and say, look here, let me tell you something, man. And the man stand up and say, if one man dead good for at this man here, me I tell a lie. This man here dead good for this man. Because when me remember, when this man didn't have in 2 foot, because he had lost his both legs before he died. When this man have in 2 foot, remember the man have a sore foot there. And when the man maggage run out of the foot, and when the foot stink, and when the man ball VPN, me I tell you, say, if that good for nobody, good for this man here. And Lord of mercy, they ridicule that man. And that man died too. I know. But I'm telling you, man, there are just some things that people do and say. And come to think about it, the man never tell no lie. The man say, I'm a good friend. But sometimes when the man a ball, sometimes me never want to come near him because the way the foot stink. And I'm saying, wow. It kind of sound cool. And I heard of another situation where the pastor have a brother and the brother dead. And he used to come to church and stop, come to church and live him life. And I think him did a drink and him fall down and lick his head and him dead. And some people, oh, he's with the Lord because one thing he know God. And he might have, I don't know, he must be in heaven because he might have called upon God. So when his brother come for preach, his brother say, look, I'm a brother, I'm a love him, but that wretch in Ghana hell. Me no want nobody pretty up nothing. I'm a brother, I'm a love him, I'm a hate for say so. But that wretch Ghana hell. And me tell him to stop the drinking and come back to church. And him never stop until he liquor kill him. And I talk about Ghana heaven. I wish heaven in Ghana hell. Lord have mercy, let me tell you something. It was a rip in the family.

0: blessing.
1: Merci, je vous rends ça, moi, quand je suis arrivé, quand je suis arrivé, je suis arrivé, je suis arrivé, je suis arrivé. Merci, Jay.
0: Yes, man.
1: It's good to have conversation like this, you know.
0: Of
1: because
0: course.
1: Because people are listening.
0: Yes.
1: So when is it the right time to ask questions? Because what if somebody else have the similar situation that you're going through and you can shed a light to help that person? So when is the right time to ask questions?
0: Good question this you're asking. There, you can always say it, you know. You can always ask questions. Because, for example, you know, say, if you have one friend named Miss Punsy Miller, right? And her husband, Punkin, dead. And you call Miss Punsy Miller and say, Miss Punsy, from when him did sick? Yeah, you can ask questions. But what I'm saying now is, after you know the full story and say the funeral is a week away, and every night you go over the house, you bring up the same argument. I believe there are times when you try to just be normal as best as possible.
1: And when you say normal, what do you mean?
0: Like we just start normal things. It's like saying, you know, say, if you're married and Ian left you for one woman. And me not every day me say, Donna, me watch from Facebook and I see him, so this man walk out by his wife like how Ian walk out by you now. You know, you're home trying to take Ian off your mind. And if somebody call you up, and every time she call you, and look here, me I read one book, you know, and I see him where say, you know, the prince him walk out by the princess.
1: But Brother CJ, if me ever come every night, there's always a new question when me ever want to ask. Knowing me.
0: But pertaining to the
1: So say me come, right?
0: Yeah.
1: And me keep on ask question and deep down it offend you. Would you let me know?
0: That hard, you know. How could I let you know when you're there keeping my company and I'm happy to have you? And tell us, say, look here, me know why you chat nothing more. Ivy we gone left me, you know. I say Ivy left me. Say Ivy left me,
1: no. That's the thing, you know.
0: Yeah, go ahead.
1: That's the thing, that sometimes people will go talk about somebody else behind them back. Because the person come and the person keeps saying something that you don't like. All you have to do is pull the person and say, look, we know you're here for support, but we could talk about something else.
0: Yes.
1: But if you don't say nothing and the person keep talking, then when the person gone, you call Peter, why one done I see she chat, you know, she don't know if it's...
0: At one point...
1: Know if you don't say something to me.
0: At one point, I would say something in a little way. You like say, for example, now say, my grandmother was dead already. She did just dead now. And every night you come over. And when you come over, at one point, me I go try to pivot from that argument. And me I go say, boy, when you come to me and you say, boy, your grandmother was a nice lady, she raised you and all of that and everything. I'm going to leave for an opening, and when I get an opening, I say, boy, what you think about the war down in Iran? You know, I think both parties should make peace though, because the people them that they are dying. And if you can pick it up, and next time again you come and I say, look here, hey, Dana, I see one guy up on the road and they're both saying like you. And if you can't pick it up, me I go tell you plain and I say, look here, Dana, I kind of don't want to hear no more argument about the debt. I don't I try to take you off of my mind. I could talk about something else. I wouldn't say it's so cold though, but I say, Dana, you know, sometimes I'm here and I love to just have a normal conversation without my granny name mentioned. Yeah, I would say, I would tell you.
1: Because if me there somewhere, I'm here, some day I want to cook out in a different zone. I hear somebody say to somebody, why are you so bad at Brother CJ? I say, a lie, yeah, tell me. I tell Brother CJ, a lie, yeah, tell. This not sound better than he said. But I'm going to defend you right there, sir.
0: And that's how me stay to them. There are a lot of times, right? I hear people knock people. And even people that do me bad, and we're not close anymore. And people try to say something, but I say, no. That one thing, that person, they nah, do that. And I know, yeah, often time when you and I were not friends, I know you defend me in certain situation. Because me kind of get the good news, you know. You know, just like how you get it, we get it too. And then say, boy, CJ, me surprised the other day, you know. Then me not say this, and then I said, no, CJ wouldn't do that.
1: Yeah. No, I like to give people them props.
0: Yeah.
1: So me now go stand up and hear somebody I talk about bad about your music and stand up there like me deaf. No, me I go charm in. Me say, no, it not sound better. Yes. Says either you shut up and enjoy the music, but stop bad mouth the man. I mean, I tell him, say, are you John? No, I mean, I bet them know. Because, look, when you at a place and you're enjoying certain music and it playing, just enjoy it. I don't say nothing. But don't bad mouth another sound man with another sound man.
0: You know,
1: it's that is my thing.
0: And you know, when speaking of that, a lady, right? Our husband did I see one next girl, but the girl with the husband I say look good, way better than her. And hear the lady say, if any even somebody where they look better than me, me could understand. The girl don't even look good. And I'm saying to myself, I said to myself, say, boy, what a denial! You're living in denial.
1: But CJ, do you think because back then, growing up, I never have it in my thoughts, eh? We change in looks when we get older. Do you think why some marriage don't last is because the feature of he or she changes? It's not like that glowing, pretty, charming, you know, looks. Why the marriage don't work? Because sometimes we don't think about that, because I never think about that.
0: You see, a lot of times a man, you see, when him finds him wife now get up there in age and, you know, start gray all over and start to show like age and the tummy and like size and the tummy, him have a tendency to go to search for a younger filly. And a lot of ladies now, when them husband and them together for years and the husband diabetic and all them thing there, and she feel like, say, the sex life is not as strong as before, she gone.
1: Yeah, but what I'm saying, you think it's because we didn't think that, you know, it's the person's not going to look the same, why marriage is not lasting, or, you know, the person's feature change, it's not appealing, you don't want to be. You think that have, I think, well, for me, I think that have to do with some marriages.
0: It have to do with some marriages, but then again, I see some marriage where the husband's sick and the woman just devote her whole life and take care of him and don't even think of looking at another man. And sometimes I see it happen the other way around, where I hear of situation how the man come at the hospital 24/7 and bathe him wife and take care of him wife. You know, so there are some situation where the real genuine love out there. But I can tell you this, a lot of relationship from the past 30s, in the 30s, it a mash up through sex. And most of the man them, yeah, a lot of relationship and as gone to the ladies them, the man not performing up to expectation anymore. And I tell people this, you make a big mistake, because when a man meet a new woman, he's all psyched up for that woman. And the energy and everything gone up. And when he get used to that woman and she become normal, all that energy is not there anymore.
1: You know, you have your opinion, but me disagree with that part. I think 90% why marriages does not work nowadays is the respect and how you talk to each other. I think that's the main thing. Because look, if you have your wife and you come in and you talk respectfully, even if the bamboo now grow, you're still gonna be there because the love is there, the respect is there. You're not gonna leave because you feel the love. But if the respect is not there and you talk and anything come to your mouth, no, nobody wants to be in a situation like that.
0: You have a good point. Respect is always good. That's a key to the marriage. Respect. God is the key. Respect is next. And then love. Because to me, respect their head of love. Because you have some kids love them parents and then not no manners to them. And you have some people who don't love them parents, but then respect them parents, so then would have never talk down to them.
1: Because you see, some of the times we tend to forget where we at, and some of the times we tend to please who is around us. So for example, you're out with your wife and you say, honey, I'm ready, but deep down you're not ready. All you have to say, okay hon, take the car, you know, I'll see if I'll let brother John or brother CJ drop me home. Instead of you have a look at you, I say, wait until me done, you see me talk. Where you run out, if you want go, you know. No, you cannot do that. You can't do that in public and think it's okay for me and you, lovey-dovey, and see you tomorrow, brother CJ, and say, how you doing, like nothing never happened. No. There are just some things that happen, and I think it just can't fix.
0: Well, like me now.
1: Even if you have to pretend for 2 minutes, pretend.
0: Yes.
1: And show the respect be.
0: I believe so too, because I would be very upset if Ivy embarrassed me in a crowd, and I wouldn't do it. And yes, not ma'am. Even on the Ivy alone, then I read the mood embarrassing. All if you say something more, me not like, me I go wait till me come home, and me never call you right away. I'd call, probably you got knowing you. You call me and say, brother CJ, you don't feel a message that I'm missing that. I may want to talk to you about you. I never like you, you know. I never like it at all. But you know, say, I know you didn't have bad intention. So I don't feel no way. I don't have you up. But me just never like what was being said. So next time, you know, use better choice of words.
1: Right. Because sometimes, like you said, somebody will say something and they don't mean harm, but you didn't like it. And if you don't say something, then it's gonna repeat. So it's good to be honest and let the person know how you feel. So moving forward, they don't make that mistake. I think to be honest is the best thing, but sometimes it's how you bring it across. Because if you don't knit it in the bud, it's gonna continue, and then it could cause a good relationship.
0: Yeah, and you say one thing, you say what me like with you now, you say, Dana, you're honest and you're not biased in it now. Like for example now, you could have seen now, say Peterson enter a dancing contest, right? And you know deep down inside, say the person dance better than Peterson, and you root for Peterson. And you know, say nothing. You just keep yourself quiet. And one day down the road, Peterson say, Dana, you don't think me dance better than the girl? And you say, boy, Peterson, me not tell a lie. The girl, he has some move, the man. She really did win it fair and square. You understand? You are going to do that.
1: Yeah.
0: But
1: yeah,
0: some people, I go say, girl, can't dance like Peterson. I did. You know, I've seen people, you know, with Pitney, with them daughter, and the daughter no look that good like the next girl. And I'm going to say, look at my daughter, oh, my daughter shaped it. Look pan she. No, me not do it. You think, say, me I go see a man with a six-pack and say, the boy, me look better than the man. Me never do that. And if me go somewhere, and me not tell her, auntie, there are man out there will look better than me. There are women out there will look better than my wife. But in a my head, me not just watch your looks. Me not watch your looks because me don't know if she come with the package where my wife come with. So me satisfied with who me have. But yes, the girl look cuter than my wife. Yes, she shape better than my wife. There are people out there, but there are a lot of people who are in denial and they would not admit that.
1: Yeah, and I think that's why sometimes relationship messed up, because we tend to sit on the truth.
0: Yes.
1: And give the person the false information and let the person continue and only embarrass themselves. You have to find a way to say, look, dancing is not your thing.
0: Yes, and you understand? And a lot of time in church too, you see. People want favor with the pastor and they know the pastor wrong and they defend him because they want favor, but them not trust him, you know. You see, as soon as he make one little wrong move with them, then gone, because he remember how she treat me, how he treat me Ponce. But at the same time, you defend it. You're not supposed to do that. To me, if my, you see, say now, say you and Ivy in an argument and Ivy wrong, me now go call you up and say, Dana, Ivy wrong. And me now go say it front of Ivy, front of you, both of you, and say, Ivy, we hear me say, Dana, for you wrong. I'm going to lay low. And me say, look here, you know, say, I no saw no live, man. I could just cool it. I no cool it down, man, because me know no live better than that. Only just have a little misunderstanding. No, no, no make it escalate no further. Me I go cry peace.
1: Yeah.
0: You know,
1: and that's why yesterday, I think it's Wednesday, Pastor Martin was talking how you stop a talebearer, how you get rid of somebody that keep bringing news. So I call in and I told him that I am a talebearer, but my type of talebearer is to call somebody to fix situations. You have different type of talebearers. You have talebearer of jealousy. You have talebearer that break up good relationship. You have talebearers who wants to be accepted. Because as you say, Brother CJ, if you have a blocky mother. You understand? So they're going to bring false information for you to take the good eye that you have on blocky mother to put on them. You understand? So that's a talebearer of misunderstanding and problems.
0: And that was a very good question by Pastor Martin. Very good one.
1: Yes. Because look, if you have somebody keep bringing news to you, and before the conversation over, your spirit is rumble, you need to check that person. You know, because you cannot keep on having a conversation and your spirit get upset. Something is not right with the picture. So there are different type of talebearers. So you have to know the one who you want to keep.
0: There you go. It's just, you see, like when we growing up, right? All of us were thieves. Like we thief people orange, we thief people cane. But there were some of us like myself, like when we go to the latest tangerine tree in the yard, we climb and go way up in the top and pick the one them where she can't reach. But you see one them where she can just stand up in the yard and get one little stick and pick. We wouldn't pick those tangerine. While the absence set a thief at them, they then pick off and left the one up in the pinnacle.
1: Yeah. So sometimes in life we just have to tell the person the truth so the person can accept and move on and do what fit them instead of feeding them with the opposite and let them keep embarrassing themselves.
0: Yes.
1: Because look, Brother CJ, if your music don't play good, me not tell you say play good, you know.
0: Amen.
1: No. You ask me, me I tell you say no, it hurt me head.
0: Yes.
1: I don't understand where I pay, just give me a headache. Because some event me go with the bunny, give me a headache. Me this one left as me reach there. You understand? No, you have to speak the truth. You cannot have a friend and keep telling them what is not truth. Because they will not know how to fix it.
0: And you know, a lot of, you know, say, I was watching on TikTok, and this guy sentenced to go to prison, and he said, look here, all this, mama, I just want to say something to you. Mama, if when I used to steal your money, you did discipline me. When I go next door and I steal things and bring it home, you used to discipline me. When I used to go to the store and shoplift, you would discipline me. When I was doing all these things, I would not be here today. You are the one why I'm in prison.
1: Yeah, because you encourage it.
0: Yep.
1: But I'm listening, my brother. Thank you.
0: All right. God bless you.

0: Catch the mix. Catch the mix. I wonder if Pastor Mary is still locked. I dedicate this one to her, man. His sister Carol Williams was listening. I know she loved this one.
1: Blames the one before.
0: A lot of the family love this one.
1: And all of their frustration.
0: Everybody know how me feel about this one.

Don't tell a man it's too late when we die to admit that we don't see eye to eye, man. I tell them, let us make haste while the sun is shining. Let us show each other appreciation, man. Let us appreciate each other. And let us do things not to offend each other. Yes, sometimes you're going to do your best and you're going to offend each other. But when you do and you realize that you offend the person, reach out to that brother. Be a man. Be the bigger person, man. To just say to that brother or that sister, look here, I'm sorry that I have offended you, man. And not just do it over again. Don't be a repeated offender now. You just make sure that the next time a situation like that occurred, you angle it better. So the person can say, wow, I can see the changes in you, man. I'm telling you, God is great. It's just like over first time piece when me did upset and people call upon the radio and do certain things on me, just get mad. And now that's how I grow from it, and I'm really more aware of it. I don't want to offend people, because people know that there are a lot of people that are listening. So when you offend them, you offend them in front of everybody, so them hurt bad. So I realize I gotta be careful. I gotta be careful. I'm telling you one more time. One

0: Could you possibly rewind and come again?
1: 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I'm telling you, God is great. God is great. That's all I can say. God is great. I love this song. I love this song, man. It is too late when we die to admit that we don't see eye to eye. What a mighty God we serve. What a mighty God we serve. It's a CJ Gospel Hour. And you cannot take a shower during the hour. You got to do it before or after. God is great. God is great. So we're going to take it from the top one more time.

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I said, Pastor Mary, want to hear this one. I tell Michelle Stewart, that's where you belong, man. And if it play in and out, you just tap on the little one up top. There is two play buttons. When you press the big one, if it's chipping in for now, just hit the little one and it plays clear all the way.

0: 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God is great all the time. As we're winding down, but we're going to play some nice music before we get out of here.
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1: Give me pass. Make me praise me God. 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
0: Sister CGP.
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1: Look on your neighbor and say, neighbor.
0: Neighbor.

0: catch the mix. 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I'm like the one. 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I me and sister Michelle alone lock up. Catch the one, you know. 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
1: See them a look and them couldn't find me. Them even try chat GPT. 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
0: Yes, man.
1: You may enjoy it, man. 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
0: 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Lock, man.
1: You're so nice.
0: I'm telling you, man.
1: Yes, sir. No way less than right, yes, sir.
0: All right.
1: And I hear so we are going to see you.
0: Same
1: way,
0: sir.
1: We are going to show and back to back, side to side.
0: Amen.
1: All right, let us see you. 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
0: All right. God bless you, Sister Olive, the dancer.
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0: Bless
3: them
0: you.
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Yeah. I don't know if Dana Marie still listen. Whoa. I don't think Dana Marie still listen to the CJ Gospel Hour. Mm. But as we're winding down, I don't think Mother Elaine was on board. But I'm telling the man, God is great.

0: Blessing, blessing.
1: Powerful, powerful program.
0: To God.
1: And you eat from morning?
0: Yes, man, me eat, man.
1: Oh, you know, better sit down for the radio station and not eat, because I don't want nothing to you.
0: No, man, me eat, make sure it's a bit eat, man.
1: all right, my dear, have a good evening now. Kiss wifey for me. Love you guys.
0: No problem. I guess I know the Sister Clark. Me and you alone finish, you know. Me and you alone finish the program.
1: Well, as I always go, somebody start and somebody don't.
0: Alright, so nobody else. But thank God me and you have everything locked up. God bless Sister Clark.
1: Alright, my son. Have a good evening now. Bye.
0: Bye now. I'm telling you, so me and Sister Clark alone have everything locked up at this time. Music. Is it true, Donna Marina? Listen no more. I will if I'm a family, no listen no more.

0: I'm telling you, when I've gone the last mile of the way, I just want to let you know life is about hellos and goodbye. So make sure your hello be good ones, because pretty soon it's time to say goodbye. And the race is not for the swift, but who can endure to the end. And the last mile of the race you run is the most important part of the race you'll ever run. So I want to say on the behalf of Sister Ivy and myself and the rest of the CJ Gospel Hour family, we just want to thank you for tuning in. God bless you. Love you. Ta-ta, ta-ta, ta-ta.
1: Trim your head, man.
2: 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You know none?
1: 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And like off your pants, them look like them can't fit big afford. 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
2: So which part them there?
1: 1305 East Gunnill Road in the Bronx. That's 1305 East Gunnill Road in the Bronx. 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
2: So when me I say they nah no number, give me a number, make me call them then now.
1: No, of course they got number. You can call Jerry, he my manager and my friend. 646-234-8856. That's a Jerry. And then if you want to tailoring alteration or posteriness, you know, call Rolly. Yes, 646-538-2734. When we say Razor Express, then bad, then turn up. Your head are going to look decent. Then

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MC, yours truly, Nicole Reed. 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

sound sweeter on Friday, October 30th, 2026, when Services for the People in Need, along with Sherry Scott, present the first annual Gospel Dinner Gala. Well, again, Friday the 30th, 2026, featuring Jabez, also Golda McFarlane, music by Glamour Wayne himself, starting 8 p.m. to 1 a.m. Where to keep the Compound Hall, 190 Linden Boulevard, St. Albans, New York. And look here, the ticket is for $125. Whole heap or something. Also remember, they'll be having a cash bar with premium mocktail, not cocktail, mocktail, and seal. And look here, just to impress, because there'll be a grand prize. Of course, grand raffle, but whole heap of ticket and something. But prize for the best dressed male and female. Me, I get that. You think I lie, me, I tell, call that number here. 718-674-5712. Again, 718-674-5712.

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0: sound sweeter on Friday, October 30th, 2026, when Services for the People in Need, along with Sherry Scott, present the first annual Gospel Dinner Gala. Well, again, Friday the 30th, 2026, featuring Jabez, also Golda McFarlane, music by Glamour Wayne himself, starting 8 p.m. to 1 a.m. Where to keep the Compound Hall, 190 Linden Boulevard, St. Albans, New York. And look here, the ticket is for $125. Wally for something. Also remember, they'll be having a cash bar with premium mocktail, not cocktail, the mocktail, and seal. And look here, just to impress, because there'll be a grand prize. Of course, grand raffle bar, Wally for ticket and something, but prize for the best dressed male and female. Me, I get that. You think I lie, me, I tell, call that number here, 718-674-5712. Again, 718-6.
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Minister Claver Chowder, Minister Ben Insulin, Minister Dwight Chowder, Stacey Elevated Wilson, Minister O'Dane Roden, Brother Rudy and Marsha Jack. 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

Tobago sounds sweeter on Friday, October 30th, 2026, when Services for the People in Need, along with Sherry Scott, present the first annual Gospel Dinner Gala. Well, again, Friday the 30th, 2026, featuring Jabez, also Golda McFarlane, music by Glamour Wayne himself, starting 8 p.m. to 1 a.m. Where to keep you? The Compound Hall, 190 Linden Boulevard, St. Albans, New York. And look here, the ticket is for $125. Wally for something. Also remember, they'll be having a cash bar with premium mocktail, not cocktail, mocktail, and seal. And look here, dress to impress, because there'll be a grand prize. Of course, grand raffle, but Wally for ticket and something. But prize for the best dressed male and female. Me, I get that. You think I lie, me, I tell. Call that number here, 718-674-5712. 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

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MC, yours truly, Nicole Reed. 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

0: sound sweeter on Friday, October 30th, 2026, when Services for the People in Need, along with Sherry Scott, present the first annual Gospel Dinner Gala. Well, again, Friday the 30th, 2026, featuring Jabez, also Golda McFarlane, music by Glamour Wayne himself, starting 8 p.m. to 1 a.m. Where to keep you? The Compound Hall, 190 Linden Boulevard, St. Albans, New York. And look here, the ticket is for $125. Holy for something. Also remember, they'll be having a cash bar with premium mocktail, not a field mocktail, and seal. And look here, dressed to impress, because there'll be a grand prize. Of course, grand raffle bar, holy for ticket and something, but prize for the best dressed male and female. Me, I get that. You think I lie, me, I tell, call that number here, 718-674-5712. Again, 718-6.
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